0: 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Classic Rock KQ presents the Disqualified Dad of the Year Award, Father's Day. KQ wants to know what disqualifies you as Dad of the Year. 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Friday, June 19th, Disqualified Dad of the Year will win a prize package from American Gourmet by Charbroil, Classic Series 280 Grill from Seagrin's Home Hardware Outdoors, Nemadji Golf, Guardian Shooting Range, and yes, cheese, the Disqualified Dad of the Year from 95 KQDS. 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
1: 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It hasn't been bad. We're set up outside. We're prepared to go inside if need be, but it looks like Mother Nature is going to hold off here for the rest of the evening, so that's a good excuse to come on out and enjoy a pint and something to eat from their delicious menu with food and drink specials happening this evening. We're going to be here every Thursday at Due North Pizzeria for Topless Thursday, 6 o'clock until 8, encouraging you if you have a convertible or any kind of topless vehicle, perhaps you have a pond tune truck which shows up here. We would love to see you out here, but everyone is welcome for Topless Thursday. Our thanks to the Friedenberg Minuet. Our thanks to Footprint Promotional Advertising. Ben Afford as well. Ben Afford will be coming on board with us. And Iron Ridge Metal Roofing. We're going to get somebody qualified here at the end of the evening for that $500 gas gift card from Iron Ridge Metal Roofing. It is Topless Thursday at Due North Pizzeria Sportsman's Edition. 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

0: Classic Rock 95 KQDS Traveling Wilburys and Handled with Care. That was supposed to be an extra tune for the Japanese version of George Harrison's album, but he wound up running into everybody and asked them to play on the track, and they realized they had something and a good blend of voices, so they formed the Traveling Wilburys. And because that was the song that they sang first, they decided to keep it and do it by themselves. 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And this week, you got a chance to pick up some groceries at the Super One in West Duluth. 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
1: 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We still have some of those tickets to give away here before the night wraps up for Lionel Richie. We're holding off and giving the golf away in a short while as well up at Superior National in Lutzen. And we still have to get somebody qualified for that gas card at the end of the year from Iron Ridge Metal Roofing. 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Food and drink specials, and we are going to be here with you and hopefully you showcasing your topless vehicle all summer long every Thursday starting at 6 at 4101 Normanna Road. 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
5: Tell you a story about the house rent blue. 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

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Everybody funny.

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0: 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Tee it up with the Magic Golf. 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Every Friday, Jason and Scott, so they're going to do this tomorrow, are going to pick the best photo and award that winner with two rounds of golf, a cart, and Nemadji Golf Course from Nemadji Golf Course. 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

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After 9, Extreme, Def Leppard, Armageddon It, and Paranoid from Black Sabbath. Here's the Rolling Stones on KQ. What a-

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0: 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Final Vinyl coming up on Saturday. The Stones released their single, I Can't Get No Satisfaction. 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
1: Yeah, we just like Grizzly Adams, you and me, old boy. 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

0: 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Yay! 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
1: It's a huge one.
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2: Yeah.
1: Oh.
2: Hey, you could have a stay record there. 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
1: Look at the pole bend.
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3: And the guy who just lost a huge walleye by the boat.
2: Don't tighten her up too much.
1: Oh, this is a biggie.
2: You're horsing it.
1: Oh, it's hurting my...
2: Don't horse it!
1: Oh, Lord! No!
2: I told you not to horse it.

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1: 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Good morning, KQ. 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
3: Hey, how's that new Mystic Lake Amphitheater in the, your neck of the woods there?
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1: And the Dippy driving around with no headlights during inclement weather.
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3: Hey, how's that new Mystic Lake Amphitheater in the, your neck of the woods there?
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1: I know. 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I got it. 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
3: Hey, how's that new Mystic Lake Amphitheater in your neck of the woods there?
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1: Holy smokes, you got another one.
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1: 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I told you last time that didn't go. Oh, look. Oh, geez, that's a 10-pounder.
2: Oh.
1: It's the size of a Buick.
3: And the guy who lost yet another big walleye at the boat.
1: I think you're horsing it.
2: I'm not horsing it.
1: She's running on you. She's under the boat.
2: Good Lord, no. Yeah, I did.
1: You horsed it.
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1: What the heck with this? 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

0: It's a free-for-all. Good morning, KQ. 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
2: Hey, how's that new Mystic Lake Amphitheater in your neck of the woods there?
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3: 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And mutton.
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1: It's my new obsession. 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
1: So, what are you doing after lunch? 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
3: Hey, how's that new Mystic Lake Amphitheater in the, your neck of the woods there?
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1: If some of our teenage thrill seekers really want to go out and get a thrill, let them go up into the northwest and tangle with a grizzly bear, a polar bear, and a brown bear. 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
1: Yeah, we just like Grizzly Adam, you and me, old boy. 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
1: Yeah, I think I feel a little tappy, tappy, tap.
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3: That's all I do, man. Just watch TV all day. Eat donuts. You know who I feel bad for? The donut ladies when you go into these donut places? Because people can never make up their mind, you know? But the donut ladies know how to get back at you. They do the subtraction for you in front of the other customers and make you look like an idiot, you know? Yeah, I'll take a dozen donuts. I'll start with 7 chocolate. You have 5 left. Oh. Oh, how many? 5. I have 5 donuts left, everybody. If I order one more, then how many would I have left? How many would I have at that point if I order another donut right now, this point in time? That's my question, donut lady. You'd think the donut ladies would just snap and shoot somebody, you know? Yeah, I'll take a dozen donuts. I'll start with 4 chocolate and 2 strawberry and 3 Bavarian crunch twists and 4 chocolate. No, 5 strawberry. No, honey. 1 honey wagon twist. No, 3. No, 2. No, 1. 1. Put them back. Put them back. Let's go outside and think it over, huh?
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2: 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Also some occasional weather guy from Northern News Now.
5: They're very honorable people. They're very, not because they're good, because they hit me also when I do something wrong. But they have the most honest morning show. That's all I can say. It's the most honest.
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3: Whoa. Oh,
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3: Not anymore.
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6: Connor, hit it.
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7: It is 6:09, day 5 of the free-for-all at Classic Rock KQ.
8: And you've lost your mind.
3: Huh?
8: The KQ. Jason, that is.
7: The KQ. No, I'm good. I'm of sound mind.
8: Didn't sound like it earlier.
7: I hit the I thought I had the right button up. I hit a wrong button.
3: That's what she said. I mean, out of the gate.
7: Excuse me, Mr. Perfect.
8: Yeah, pretty much.
3: Jason Manning, would it be possible before we do our real intro?
7: Yeah, that's all right. What do you need?
3: Could you hit the sound for me for the secret day number 5?
7: Well, I'll tell you what. Let's just do this. Ben Afford brings you the show. We love Ben Afford. Scott,
8: thank
7: Bruce, Jason, we're off and running.
8: Happy Friday.
7: And right, let me bring this down. We can have the full... we love the song, but we have matters afoot. Secret sound. One more time. What do the guesses look like from yesterday? I was hoping you were going to
8: I'm afraid to ask.
3: Well, I just went back this morning and put a lot of time into this. Took me the whole hour before we started here and counted all the guesses.
7: Oh, okay.
3: One by one. I'm just kidding. I jumped around, but... So after 4 days of the free-for-all and then when it started way back when, we have had 548 incorrect guesses.
8: Wow.
3: Air hockey has been guessed 10 times.
7: I love the analytics of this.
8: Yeah.
3: Puck has been guessed 10 times.
8: Separate from air hockey.
3: Yes.
8: So like if you guessed an air hockey puck.
3: Correct.
8: That's air hockey.
3: So just putting in air hockey, that pops up 10 times. If
8: My
3: you just
8: goodness.
3: Put puck with a P, that comes up 10 times.
8: Yeah.
3: So good luck, everybody. Eventually, somebody's got to win. As a matter of fact, we have to have the money given away, if I'm not mistaken, by a week from today.
8: You are correct.
7: That is correct. June 1-2, I believe, is the drop-dead date.
3: Yep. Oh, my gosh.
7: So, looking at the guesses from 3:30 yesterday, it looks like they got quite a few in for their free-for-all, so that's good.
3: Ooh, right at the end there, cocking a crossbow. There's another crossbow guess. taking off the table.
7: Maybe. Stacking bricks. Pushing button on switchboard to accept a call. It's a original guess.
3: Yeah, that one right there where you bring up callers. If you don't have it potted down and you go
8: to the
3: giggles.
7: Pulling a chair to turn on a ceiling fan.
3: What?
8: What?
3: Pulling a chair. I bet it's supposed to be chain. Pulling a chain to
8: Must
3: turn
8: be.
3: On
8: okay.
3: a ceiling
8: it's gotta fan. It's got to be. That's a typo.
3: That's a, Which happens because you're trying to keep up.
7: Let's see, knocking knuckles on a seat arm, shooting a toy dart gun.
3: Oh no, Mandy from Hibbing in the 5:30 slots, manual slide counter on table game.
7: Oh, did you hear that guess?
3: Table game is off the, oh no.
7: Was that, I think that was the one I'm thinking of. She started with the foosball description, and immediately Tom and Jesse were on her like, no, no. She's like, wait.
3: Oh, I've seen her on the text line describing.
7: Yeah. And so she was just insistent, even though we have said games are off the table, anything with balls is off the table.
3: Right.
7: And
8: well, apparently they don't call it a ball in foosball.
7: But she was just so insistent.
8: Yeah.
3: I'm glad she was able to get through.
8: Yeah, it's great that she got through because she was having a problem getting through yesterday.
3: Well, from days upon days on our text line,
8: I know it.
3: It's how you keep score at the end of a foosball table. And
8: no, it's not. I'm pretty sure I've been guessed at some point.
3: Slide counter on the table game or foosball off the table now.
8: On the text line, Jason says, you know, if you shut your yappy, you'd be over 600.
3: Touche.
8: Somebody did say that yesterday. Less talking and more guessing. I'm like, we've taken like, I mean, I knew it was over 300, 400 guesses we've taken. I didn't realize we'd gotten over 500. I'm like, no, we're not going to play around with this.
7: Yeah, we're just going to talk more now.
8: Yeah.
3: Is what we're going to
8: take
3: do.
8: Take fewer guesses. instead of taking 50 or 60 in a morning show, we're going to take like 10 today.
3: If they're lucky.
8: Yeah.
3: So we feel like talking more. Squeezing a mint tin. Here's another crossbow.
0: Oh, more fly swatters. That's off the table.
8: What are they making these fly swatters of?
0: I don't know.
3: Cracking a safe open. Cutting a piece of cheese. That guy was very confident. I remember Rick from Duluth listening to him. I've got it. By God, we're going to... He said, cutting a piece of cheese. And every...
8: Will you play that sound again?
3: We're getting set up at that time.
0: It could be extra sharp cheddar, though, and kind of distant.
3: Topless Thursday, and they had a beaming on the deck, and he said, cutting a piece of cheese, and everyone's like, no. Yeah, I mean, I can see that. If you're on a cutting board and the knife goes through it.
8: Well, and again, the way you cut that pizza the one time, I wouldn't be shocked.
3: That was brought up a couple times yesterday as well. Yeah. About how that pizza slicer went. What was I doing in that video?
8: You were cutting a pizza.
3: Thank you.
8: I never said you weren't.
3: I know.
8: I just said it was a little odd, that's all.
3: I still love the blender lid.
8: That was the greatest
3: ever. Put the lid on
8: the
3: blender.
8: Yeah.
3: And that went forever. And I forget where the establishment was over in Wisconsin. But owner guy was so angry.
0: Yes, he was so angry.
3: Yeah. And he goes, I have three blenders. They don't sound like that. Did that whole bit. And I said, look, if you'd like to pay me a talent fee and put me up for the night with a bar tab and a meal, said, I'll be happy to come on out there with my blender lid. I'll stand on top of the bar and I'll demonstrate it for you. Didn't hear a word.
8: Well, dude, that's when you brought the blender into the station. We had the webcam at the time.
3: Yes.
8: You covered the webcam.
3: Yes.
8: You brought the blender in, made the sound happen live on the air, and somebody thought you'd rig the washing machine into the studio.
3: Yeah, was it a washing machine? It was a Secret Sound Unplugged is what it was.
8: Yep. Oh, 616.
3: All right, very good. So we will have a couple of free-for-alls, at least two free-for-alls today, maybe three. We'll just see how things play out because we have a lot we have to do today, and we'll run down the itinerary in just a couple of moments. What's that forecast look like for today? It was 62 degrees when I got out of the driveway this morning.
0: Yeah, little heavy downpours here and there throughout the overnight. And then today we have a chance for showers and thunderstorms possible after 1 this afternoon. Otherwise, partly sunny skies, high in the upper 70s. Winds are going to be calm. We have a slight chance of showers, maybe a thunderstorm tonight. Otherwise, partly cloudy. Low in the mid-50s tonight, heading into the weekend. Sunny tomorrow, high in the upper 70s. Mostly clear tomorrow evening. Sunday, more sunshine, high in the upper 60s. And then a chance of a shower, maybe a thunderstorm, late Sunday night into Monday. And mostly cloudy skies. All in all, it doesn't look like it's going to be too bad of an evening, or weekend, I should say. Showers become likely, by the way, Monday evening with some thunderstorms as well.
3: I couldn't believe how much rain we received up at our place. Our driveway was just washed out again, completely washed out.
0: Yeah, lot of rain quickly,
3: yeah.
0: If that makes any sense.
3: And then some neighbors of ours, they live over on the Bear Island Road on Island Lake. So it's a few miles from us. He sent me a picture, a couple pictures, said just had straight line winds go through and destroyed our pontoon canopy.
0: Oh no.
3: It was dead calm at our place.
0: Right.
3: So we're talking a span of, I don't know, mile and a half, 2 miles, I'm guessing. And they had this straight line winds and there wasn't nary a breeze at our house. It was weird. Very, very isolated stuff.
0: Yeah, those buds off trees covered London Road coming in. So it must have been like a straight line area there too, because there is standing water on quite a bit of the London Road areas on the sides. So they got dumped on as well.
3: Yeah, it was weird. All right, we'll come back in a couple of moments, let you know what's happening on the Friday edition. Greetings and salutations. And it looks like ESCO continues to have all their problems solved.
0: What?
3: We'll detail in just a few as you're listening to the KQ Morning Show. 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
5: You woke up early. 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
6: Partial sunshine is expected this morning, but we might see some more scattered thunderstorms this afternoon. The best chance for thunderstorms will be along and south of US 2, though there still could be an isolated stray thunderstorm as far north as the Iron Range. Highs will still be into the 70s and 80s across the region with a bit of a mugginess to the air, but we will be drying out heading into the weekend. With Northern News Now, I'm meteorologist Brendan Pham for Casabrock KQDS.
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1: When you're out in the boot.
0: Out in the boot. Before we talk about the stupidity in Esco, a serious note, very sad story. The Duluth climbing community is mourning the death of 30-year-old climbing guide Audrey Pelosi. She died in a climbing accident at Devil's Lake State Park in Baraboo, Wisconsin. Pelosi was reportedly teaching a rock climbing class on gear safety when the accident happened. Pelosi was originally from Duluth and very active in the Duluth climbing community. She had a deep love for the outdoors. Her passion for the outdoors shaped both her personal and professional life, according to her obituary. During Pelosi's work at Ski Hut here in Duluth, she met the love of her life, Jimmy the Fox Robinson, at a snowboard event in Welch Village. They have established a GoFundMe created by the family to help with Pelosi's memorial fund. Its goal was $5,000. It's topped $19,000 as of June 3rd. There will be a celebration of life here in Duluth for Audrey. The date is yet to be determined, so a very, very sad story indeed. From Northern News Now, we had talked about this a year ago, something like that. So you remember the restaurant down there, Tequila Town?
2: I do, yes.
0: And the town board had to protect the children, so they made Tequila Town take out the letters L and A and the word bar. So now the sign reads... Techie Town?
2: Techie Town. Yeah, anyway, dumb. It's across from the school.
0: One of the dumbest things we've ever seen. A decision, it reads here, on the restaurant's name and liquor license renewal has been delayed after the Thompson Town Board declined to act without a legal advisor present. The hell do you need a legal advisor present? Just let them go back to the way it was.
2: Please.
0: And get a... Focus on... things that actually matter. What do you think? This is protecting the children from the ills and the evils of the world? High. You're a bunch of numbskull. I'm going to hope that the current town board isn't the same bunch of numbskulls that were on the previous town board. Maybe it is. I don't know.
2: Just shaking my head that they made them take the L and the A off that name.
0: Building owner Pete Radosovich, I know Pete, he's a good guy, said the restaurant's name is not based on the liquor tequila, but on the name of the Mexican city the owner comes from. He says, I think people on the town board realize it was a little silly to make them change their name on the sign.
2: Do you think?
0: Yeah.
2: Oh, for crying out loud.
0: The town board meeting Thursday was set to address both the restaurant's liquor license renewal, which expires at the end of this month, and the name issue. However, board members tabled both items without a legal advisor present. My God. Do you need a legal advisor to go to the bathroom? What do you do? Just fix stuff, okay? You're on the town board. Your job is to fix stuff. So fix stuff. This doesn't need to be fixed. There are bigger problems in this world. In the name of a restaurant. Unbelievable. The town board will take up the issue again in 2 weeks at its next board meeting. Yeah, let's go ahead and get it right toward the end of the month. Let's get down to a 0 hour. Why don't we? Kicking the can down the road. You're 100% right.
3: What about the children?
0: You can't make this crap up. All right, let's go to the text line, 724-ROCK there, Scott Savage. Who's chiming in on this Friday morning?
2: Yeah, happy Friday, everybody.
4: Hey. Hey, everybody. Hey.
2: Our thanks to Smart Bins, bringing you our good mornings and salutations. 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Nothing says have a great weekend other than spending it by resting your sprained muscle near your Achilles tendon yesterday. Finished the day at work, but definitely was a great self-reminder that things could have been worse had I not stopped. Have a great weekend, Northland. Boys, you as well. From Louise, low C transfer. P.S. I wouldn't be mad if Scott did his injured bit on this one. Love you, boys.
5: Ah, my sprained muscle. Up. I'm down.
2: There you go. Good Friday morning, guys. TGIF. Have a great weekend. Kathy near Ely. Good morning, Jason, Scott, Bruce, and the kid. Hope you have a fantastic, blessed weekend, everybody. Arlo and Heather, smoking mortars. A good morning from Travis and Kalamazoo. Nate and Rick from River City Transport saying good morning to everybody. Up and at 'em early this Friday, but let's all finish this week off strong, huh?
0: Nate stopped by the Topless Thursday event yesterday. It was nice to meet Nate.
1: Did he come up and go, what up?
0: He said, what up, G?
1: He did?
0: This is your boy, Nate. No, he didn't say that. He said, hello, he's a very nice and polite kid.
1: Yeah. Good morning, Scott and Jason. Happy Friday. Have a party of a weekend, it says. Anthony, Ravina's Lawn and Landscaping in Proctor. TGIF, good morning. Happy Friday, Northland. Have a super weekend. Saginaw Post Office crew checking in. And happy Fish Fry Friday. If this sound doesn't go today, I swear I'll be saying guesses in my sleep. Capital letters, no balls. Let's enjoy the weekend. That comes from Jesse the Bricklayer from iSanti. Good morning from Great Divide Ambulance, the A-Team, Monica and Pat. Well, thanks for having us on. And thank you for your first responder greatness. I don't know if that works, but I did my best. Good Friday morning, Scott, Jason, and the rest of the KQ crew. Have a great weekend. That's Henry and Patsy Mogashin Resort. Good morning from Upward Transportation in Iron River. Greg in Orlando simply says, as always, morning, fellas. Good morning from Jimmy D, Solar Car Wash, 32nd and Tower in Superior. Good morning to all. It's finally Friday. Have an awesome day. Renee, East Central Schools. Good morning and happy Friday. Todd's Ready Mix of Ashland. Good morning and happy Friday, CW Transportation Services in Superior. Have a blessed day and a great weekend. Matt checks in with Twin Ports Built. Looks like he's getting a little on the water time bright and early this morning.
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2: Picture included on the boat with the sunrise. Beautiful. Thank you, Matt. Good morning from Eric in Cambridge. Enjoy your show. enjoy your show. Have a great weekend, guys. Good morning and happy Friday. Have a great weekend, everyone, from Ramona on Beauty Mountain Farm. Good morning, KQ. Wishing everyone a safe and blessed Friday from all the women at Karen Carlton. Good morning and happy TGIF. Dennis at CADT. I'm starting to giggle. Our coworker dropped by. Just walked by and he always does. What do you guys take like 10 minutes to do that? Saying stuff. The good mornings. Well, it's part of our good mornings.
0: Get your own show. How about that? Don't worry about what we're doing. Worry about what you're doing.
2: Happy finally Friday morning from Marshall and Megan, M&M Construction in Solon Springs. Happy Friday from Trista and the insurance team. Where are they from again, Bruce? He's walking out. Yep. Throwing the hands up. Dwight Swanstrom Company. Have a wonderful weekend, everybody. A good morning and a God bless from Trinity Dairy and YouTube in Sturgeon Lake. School bus route is done for the summer. So now, it's farming full-time. Awesome. Dennis from Solon has been doing some traveling. And Dennis, with all due respect, you texted us a book that I don't have time to read on air.
0: Well, I did read it while you were making your way up there, and here I can paraphrase. So he stopped in Iowa, and he tied up on its city dock that runs parallel to the river. Boat came in hot, slammed his boat up against the concrete. Dennis wasn't happy, let the people know he wasn't happy. Ran into him into a bar. They started talking some smack. Dennis went back into the bar, sat down, said, "We got a problem here. Would you like to take it outside?" He said the 6'5" bleeping kid declined his offer. I said, "Good decision." So Dennis is willing to throw down, is what he is willing to do. But I get it. I mean, when there's a no wake zone or there's just a common courtesy, you issue it. Even when you don't have to, like during the ALS tournament, there's a couple of channels we have to go through. And you're on the clock, so you want to get there quickly. A couple of these channels had a lot of people fishing in them. It wasn't an awake zone, but I'm courteous. And I slow down and I crawl past them because they're fishing. I don't need to be throwing big wake at them. there's a certain aspect of just being courteous on the water you have to adhere to.
1: Be courteous, everyone. DGIF and good morning from the GOAT of window manufacturing in the USA. That's Fentech near Duluth. A good morning from Lens Body and Paint. Good Friday morning from Veterans Memorial Hall at the Depot. Remember that next Saturday morning, the 13th, is the John Werner VMH 5K Fun Run Walk that kicks off from the other place at 8 a.m. You want to arrive early, though, and you can sign up at, runsignup.com/login. 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That'll get you more information, I do believe. Or just text us and I can copy and paste the link for you. 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A shot of Planet Fitness with all the TVs and the beautiful purple machinery. You're an inspiration to us all. 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
0: I have to go up and see them. 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I can feel it when your brake pads are going. 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
1: We just had the rear brakes done there at Tim's, my wife's vehicle. My son brought his vehicle up there, too, and got his oil changed, I know. Yep, good stuff up there. Listen, I don't want to go to the place that told me after the big fiasco of, hey, you're missing a ball joint, so... good morning, Jason and Scotty. Derek and Twyla checking in. A good Friday to you, fellas. Smiling Mike and North Star Ford. Good morning from Dan from Proctor. We have a happy Friday to the best morning show in the Northland from the crew at Iron River Building Products. Good morning, guys. Wayne from Northern Illinois up in Marcel Muskie Hunting for the 26th year. Good luck to you. Morning, Scotty and Jason. Happy Friday, all. Let's take today and put it its place.
5: What?
1: Go to your home. You are too good for your home. Answer me, Tanner from Superior. How do you think ordering lunch at those city board meetings goes? Tanner goes on to say, "All right, team. Where are we eating today?" No, that was on me. It came in correctly. We don't have our legal representatives here, so we will have to table the lunch issue currently. That's about right. Thank you, Tanner. Jeez Louise. That was already hit on. Shut your yap and you'd be over 600 guesses. That was funny. Good morning. The weekend is finally here. The weather will be beautiful here in Iron River, Wisconsin. Birch Grove Campground Bar and Grill. Patio is going to be open all weekend. Swing on by, grab a coldy cold, have a nice bite to eat, and just take in the loveliness outdoors. I can't believe they let you back on the air after all we already said about that. What are we doing? Good morning, have a wonderful day, and to all the 4.0 bus drivers, have a fantastic summer. That comes from Emmett and Sue. Gentleman who likes to remain anonymous saying, not a drop here, talking about the rain. Happy Friday from all of us at Tarzan and Jane Tree Service in Babbitt. Good morning to Perry, Maya, and Xander. Good morning. You're listening to the best morning show around. Thankful for another beautiful day. Thank you for the kind words. Have a great fish fry day, fellas. That comes from the Breeze Inn Kitchen Crew. We love the morning show. We love you back. We love your fish fry as well. Don't forget, it starts early there at the Breeze Inn at noon on Fridays.
0: I want to get up there for their fish fry. I have yet to do that.
1: Good morning, KQ. Payday Friday. Always a happy day. Have a great weekend. I used to get excited about payday. Then you come to the realization as you're older, it's just like, well, it's gone anyway.
0: Yeah.
1: You know what I mean?
0: It's spoken like, for.
1: It's, yeah. Let's see here. Oh, this is Becca from Isanti. Happy F off Friday.
0: Whoa.
1: Heading up north. I don't know why my husband decided to set an alarm at 5 a.m., but here we are, ready for the secret sound. Kept us up all night because it says Oh, Becca from iSandy. There you go. It is also my birthday tomorrow.
6: Well, happy birthday, Becca.
1: TGIF Northland. Hope everybody has a wonderful and blessed day. From Johnny C, Steve O'Neill front desk. Good morning, fellas. From Tower, have a great day. We have a good morning, Cody and Cloquet. Another day vertical. Thank you, God. Indeed. Good morning. Is it an air hockey table? Maybe. Good morning, guys, from Bill and the guys at Abra Auto Body and Glass in Scanlon. A good morning, Fry-yay. I know the secret sound. Says here, it is the toggle switch for the inside light of a fridge. I know we're not playing now, but no, it's not. Morning, I'm surprised the ball and cup game hasn't been guessed 20 times. Good morning to my favorite radio station. Happy Friday. I finally have a weekend off. From Deb, driving the RR Cruise at BNSF. Thank you, Deb. Greg in Wausau, good morning. Says, youngest graduated high school recently. Congratulations to all the 2026 graduates. Buckle up. It's about to get real. Have a great weekend and be safe. Peace. Good morning. Good luck to the Rock Ridge track team at State Track today from the Gilbert Fire Department. I saw some of the crew at the Super One Foods here, the Plaza one. Was it yesterday? I was picking up ingredients. They had, there's three of them in there, and they had the rig outside, you know. And I think they were shopping to stuff, probably make something at the hall there, the fire hall. And they had to leave their stuff because they had to go out and do a call.
7: Oh, no.
1: And I was still there doing picking up some stuff, and they must have gotten called off or something. They came back in, and they held their cart for them and everything. And,
7: well, that's nice.
1: And then they had to get back in line. I felt bad because by that time I was in line. There was only one lane open. I mean, I love you. Don't get me wrong, Super One Foods. I love you. But you got to open a couple more.
7: Just get on the horn. You got to get on the horn. Hey, well, need your register open.
1: They have somebody watching the checkout thing because that thing was packed.
7: Yeah.
1: That all six or whatever of those. And please. This is just a personal thing. I refuse to do the self-checkout thing. Because it yells at you, does all this, and it tells you you're not doing something. I am doing it anyway. Blah, blah, blah. So I patiently wait. But there was a good 15 people in line.
7: Yeah. Another aspect of it, too, is, and I can attest, it's hard to find human beings to work anymore.
1: Yes.
7: Everybody is so short-staffed. Including our store. The crew we have is great, but we need more of them.
1: And I know all the staff there now. You know, that one and then down in Lakeside as well. We're stopping by so much. They're all great. It's just...
7: And what sucks...
1: Gotta open up another lane.
7: What sucks for a lot of us, too, is the state of Minnesota made it so you have to be 18 years old to sell smokes and booze and that sort of thing, right? Before 16, you were fine. So we've had a lot of kids. And it's a perfect job for a 15, 16-year-old kid.
1: For sure it would
7: be. It's a perfect job.
1: In that area?
7: And
1: I didn't know that. You have to be 18.
7: Yep. It used to be you could, or maybe it was somebody had to be 18 on staff. And then you could have, I think that's how it was. But now you just have to be 18. So we have a lot of parents.
1: Freaking big brother, man. Said, I'm just
7: can my kid
1: so
7: get a job up there? And yeah, I'd love to give your kid a job. Believe me, we'd love to give your kid a job. But again, the state of Minnesota hates small business. They hate small business.
1: Sure. Yeah. That I agree with 100%. Don't worry about what I'm doing. Worry about what you are worried about what I'm doing. Morning from Ironton, Minnesota. And wrapping up here, we have a good morning to everyone. Have a great day. That is from J. Hole Trucking. Happy Fry-yay. Faith over fear. Thank you, the farmhand. Good morning, boys. Rick, General Medical, Floor 15, General Medical. Morning, boys. Everybody have an uplifting day except for you. Stagosaurus brains that don't know where the headlight switch is. Josiah from API Supply Lifts in West Duluth. Yeah, there was some fog this morning for sure. Okay, there's somebody commenting about the story with Dennis. And we are shorthanded also, Smoking Mortars. Arlo and Heather there. Thanks, everybody, for checking in this morning. Hey, listen to me right now. It's a Friday. Get after it. As God continues to bless each and every one of us in our journey. What's going to be your journey today? Might be a little rocky. Keep pushing forward. Faith over fear as we match up with the farmhand there. And I am so thankful for today and every day. It certainly is a blessing. I never take it for granted. In Jesus' name, amen.
7: Thank you for the words, Scott Savage. Day is O coming up in just a couple of moments. At about 7:20 or so, we're going to call out to the West Duluth Super One Foods. We're going to speak with Jacob out there and find out who our fifth qualifier is going to be for the great grocery grab. And after we get that winner, then we'll have the five and we'll pick one to join us Tuesday at Super One Foods West Duluth along with Bernix. Lord help us, another free-for-all coming up at 7:40. Hunter will be in after 8 o'clock. We'll get to page two headlines. We're going to award somebody that golf outing at Nemadji. Again, send in your picture from any golf course with the keyword golf to 724-ROCK. We'll get our Nemadji winner coming up in just a few. Another free-for-all at 8:40 if need be today in Rock History. Dear Scotty to get to, and whatever else we find to fill our 4 hours. I have some good fillers I'd like to do, but there's a few things I want to do, but we're going to wait until the secret sound gets out of here because that just pretty much takes over the entire show when we get to free-for-all stage. So it'll be very free-for-all centric today. I have two listed on my itinerary. Going to try and do three of them. So we'll see how it plays
1: out. We want to give away the money. We will eventually. It's guaranteed, but let's make it today. Let somebody going into the weekend $3,430 richer.
7: Yesterday?
1: Yeah.
7: And I don't know if anybody, maybe you caught on to it, but you have a good poker face. Of course, we're taking things off the board left and right. I did drop a key hint yesterday just in conversation. A buzzword, if you will.
1: Yep.
7: That might be in the answer. Well, it is in the answer.
1: Yep.
7: And we'll just leave it at that.
1: Maybe take a little time and go back and listen to the podcast. Jump around. Take it in.
7: Very good. 647 at KQ.

0: It is 6:51 at Classic Rock KQ Hooters. You're listening to the KQ Morning Show. Jason Manning, that'd be Scott Savage over there, ladies and gentlemen.
1: A good orange shorts Friday, everybody.
0: We have ourselves a busy one around here.
1: Get it? Hooters? Orange short
0: you.
1: Friday?
0: Yeah, thank you. Aren't they starting to become more family friendly?
1: Yes, according to the CEO, yeah. Good luck with that.
0: Just be what you are.
1: Yep.
0: Be what you are. It's okay. So we have the very capable Chris Allen. He is going to be live from 10 to noon today at Lakes Gas Company for their open house event. 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So you have Chris Allen doing that bit today, 10 to noon. Now let's move on into the evening, and you will have Zucci Poochie Pie. 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
1: Oh my, it's back!
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1: Menards and Hermantown parking lot there, huh?
0: That is correct.
1: Homestead Steaks, look for the big truck.
0: Very good. We'll come back.
1: The whole nine yards.
0: In just a couple of moments, Brucey Bruce will join us. Dezo is set to go.
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0: Before we get to Day Zoe, we have a special guest in studio. We just know you as intern Emily. Hi, Emily. How are you?
15: I'm good.
0: Wonderful. Tell us a little something about yourself. Where are you from?
15: I'm from St. Cloud, Minnesota.
0: Oh, boy.
16: She's already heard that whole spiel.
0: Oh, no. Well, Hunter's going to be in here a little bit later on, and he graduated from St. Cloud State. Is that where you graduated from?
15: No, I'm a senior at St. Glasca.
0: Oh, okay.
16: And she went to a real college.
0: Yeah. Well, my daughter, whose name is Emily by chance, graduated from St. Scholastica.
15: It's a good school.
0: It's a great school. With honors, I might add. I take full credit for her. So, what are you studying?
1: Back to you, Emily, and your story.
15: I'm a marketing major.
0: I'm trying to establish a connection. Sure. Is all I'm trying to do. Marketing major. What do you want to do with your degree, or do you not know yet?
15: I'm not 100% sure yet. I was an intern at a marketing agency last year, and that was really fun. But I kind of want to explore and see what I can do with it first.
0: There you go. You have lots of time to make a decision. Mm-hmm. There's no hurry. So, well, it's nice to have you in. You're going to shadow us today. You'll be bored out of your skull in about 5 minutes, I'm sure. Or you're going to think to yourself, what in the world am I witnessing right now? We'll find out. But in the meantime, welcome.
15: Thank you.
16: Just wait till the secret sound. Then you'll really wonder what you're witnessing.
0: All right, Bruce, what you got?
16: National Donut Day. Need I say more?
1: It is?
16: Yeah. There are two of these every year, one in November, one in June. Why there are two, I don't know, but they're donuts, so I'm not going to complain.
0: There's a beer booze day every other day.
16: That's also true. That's a great point. It's also National Moonshine Day.
0: The Regan bit's the best on
16: it's
0: that
16: so
0: one.
16: It's so good.
0: You know it's legal, right? We can buy it in the store.
16: Technically, moonshine is an illegally distilled whiskey spirit, mostly made from corn mash.
0: What?
16: And typically produced by an individual illegally without a permit. Yeah, you can just buy it in a store now. It's amazing.
0: It really is.
1: Is that still on Discovery Channel? Do you know?
0: Moonshiners.
1: The Moonshiners?
16: That's a great question. I don't know the answer.
0: I never watched it.
1: Yeah, I didn't either.
16: I only heard of it. Yeah, same. National Gingerbread Day. Pretty self-explanatory.
17: No, not my gumdrop button.
0: Let's see. Moonshiners, Discovery. It's not telling me anything. It's just showing me episodes. I don't know if it's still on or not.
16: National Start Over Day.
0: May I judge a book by its cover for a moment?
1: Malcolm one last time, then knock him in the head.
16: One of

0: Alaska, and they're, I mean,
1: that's a special breed.
0: Yeah, and also not a lot of chemists in that group. Bruce, let's just be honest.
2: In the Arctic?
0: Yeah. Yeah.
2: They get along with the penguins all right up there?
0: Seems like it.
2: Good.
0: Yeah.
2: Good, good.
0: Yeah. It's also National Veggie Burger Day today.
1: What are we doing?
0: I don't know.
2: I don't get it.
0: I don't either. I prefer, you know,
1: it's right up there with the veggie dogs and stuff, too.
0: Right.
1: Look, I want to pretend to have a hot dog, but, you know, and...
2: I know. Just stop it. Just stop it.
1: Dump a bunch of vegetables on the plate, because there's nothing wrong with that.
2: No.
0: Right.
1: I'm eating more vegetables now myself, but I'm not going to pretend I'm having a hamburger.
0: Right.
1: And it's not a burger.
0: Yeah. There's your list for today. Tomorrow is the anniversary of D-Day. Pretty obvious that that's the big one tomorrow. It's also National Applesauce Cake Day. Well, that looks disgusting.
2: By the way, Sherry texts in, thank you. I'm glad somebody did. I haven't caught anybody on that yet, though. She recognizes the fishing.
0: Ah, very good. Yeah. Also National Bubbly Day tomorrow.
1: Oh, she included a little penguin.
2: Yes, she did.
1: Aw.
2: She's a smart one, that, yes. Sherry.
0: Your national days.
2: All right, very good. I bring that up because it was 15, 20 years ago. I was watching, I think it was CNN, and they're doing the whole global warming thing. We're all going to die, this, that, and the other. And they're showing how the Arctic Circle is melting, and they showed the plight of the penguins. I'm yelling at the TV. I'm like, no, you're full of crap.
0: They don't live there.
2: Oh, my God. I couldn't believe it. So don't believe everything that the news tells you, as you've been saying, obviously, for a long time. But they were talking about the poor penguins in the Arctic Circle. I shook my head.
0: Yeah.
2: All right. Is that going to do it?
0: Excuse me, Mr. Perfect. Yes.
1: You sheeple.
2: That's not a mistake. That's blatant lying is what that is.
1: No.
2: I know.
1: You're kidding me.
2: I know. Just saying.
0: It's, yeah.
2: All right, very good.
1: Paint the picture.
2: We are going to break. We'll come on back. And a quick sports update with Bruce Siski. Still to come here in the 7 o'clock hour. We're going to call out to the West Duluth Super 1 Food Store and get our in-store qualifier for the great grocery grab. And then, Lord help us, at 7:40, a free-for-all.
1: Yes!
2: Try and give away that money.
1: Absolutely.
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3: You're a construction worker and it's lunch hour. 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Number one, you don't need a reservation. Number two, there's no line. You're in and out lickety-split. And number three, the ambiance. You can't beat this atmosphere. Smell of cake donuts when you walk in, hot coffee. What more could you ask for in a restaurant?
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4: Hi, I'm Gil Fulbright. The people who run my campaign, they've made this commercial, and I'm in it. This campaign, it's not about me. It's about crafting a version of me that'll appeal to you. A version that visits random work sites with paid actors pointing at things. A version of me that doesn't find old people loathsome or pointless. Has a conventionally attractive yet curiously still family. Listening to my constituents, legislating, these are things I don't do. What I do is spend about 70% of my time raising funds for re-election. I'd do anything to stay in office. My name's Gil Fulbright, but hell, I'll change my name to Phil Goldbright or Bill Fulbright or fill up my mouth with farts. These are the things that are important to me. And these are the fine people that finance my campaign. Now, in order to do these things, I have to stay in office. And to stay in office, I have to keep these guys happy. Now, if any of these things make these guys unhappy, well, my hands are tied. So come November, the choice is clear. You want another spineless mouthpiece for special interest and lobbyists, or a spineless mouthpiece for special interest and lobbyists? I'm Philip, a mouth with farts, and I approve this message.
5: We'll keep playing until someone puts the puck in the net. Lamb on the right side. In the corner, Oleksik. Irv Schmidt now for Oleksik in behind. He centers.
6: Yes!
5: Kyle Schmidt! Cubs have won the championship! UMD has won the championship! 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Yeah!
6: Yeah!
5: Yeah!
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5: Yeah, baby!
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8: All the details. Your head's going to spin. Royals 8, Twins 6. Josh Rojas, two-run single in the ninth inning.
9: What happened?
7: Well, they suck.
8: Yeah. Cody Clemens homered twice for the Twins. Byron Buxton, Victor Caratini also homered. Series continues 7 o'clock tonight at Target Field, 610 and 103.9, because the schedule says so.
9: Wait. What's its... Never mind. Go ahead. I'm going to look up here.
8: Giants beat the Brewers 12-9. Held on after opening up a 12-3 lead in the seventh inning. Milwaukee chipped away but ran out of outs in
9: Chip
8: the ninth inning.
9: Chip away at the stone!
8: Last out came with a tying run at home plate. Actually, no. Check that. The last out came with the winning run at
9: Bruce,
8: home plate. Either way.
7: Get it straight.
8: Yeah, you know. A two-home run day for Jackson Chirio goes for not Brewers are at Colorado Chirio. This weekend. Game 1, 7:30 tonight. In Denver, Colorado.
10: There's a 20% chance of showers and thunderstorms tonight. Otherwise, mostly clear, a low of 62. Looks like an all right night to be a little ballpark outdoor thing.
8: Yeah, I believe Tom and Mary Beth are going to be the game tonight.
7: Well, yeah, we're watching Wally.
8: That's right.
7: No. Yeah.
9: Oh. Well, he's going to have so much fun on the
8: woods.
9: He's
8: going to eat so many remotes.
9: He's going to have 40 of those new ticks that give the red meat beef.
7: Well, we're staying at their place.
9: Makes you hate beef or something.
7: Yeah, we're staying at their place.
9: Oh, so, okay.
7: Yeah, so Wally can destroy their place.
9: Ate a couch once. True story.
7: Well, now Tom denies that that happened.
9: He did eat a couch.
7: He said we heard him happened. Say it. Yes, yeah. We heard him say it with his own mouth.
9: Man, that's crazy. Ate a couch.
8: Yeah.
9: Oof.
8: Must have been hungry. Huskies beat Eau Claire 5-2. Devin Doyle 5 2/3, 6 hits and a run, 7 strikeouts. Same two teams, 6:30 tonight at Wade Stadium. One day after being named the WNBA Rookie of the Month for May, Olivia Miles had her best game yet, 28 points, as the Lynx beat Golden State 87-84 last night at Target Center.
9: Any dunks?
8: Miles, 8 of 11 on three-pointers. That sets the WNBA rookie record for threes, breaking Caitlin Clark's mark. Lynx at 8-2 have won 6 in a row. They'll host Seattle 1 o'clock tomorrow at Target Center. Stanley Cup Final. Almost Bulldog Seth Jarvis on a power play in overtime. The Carolina Hurricanes beat Vegas 4-3. Level series 1-1 heads to Vegas for Game 3 at 7 p.m. tomorrow.
9: What was that? A party at Tom's? Sweet! On the text line.
8: Yeah, you guys are teared up, aren't you?
7: No.
8: Does he have a hot tub?
7: No, I don't believe so.
9: It would be like the Weird Science movie from back in the day. You'll hear the doorbell, you open the door. Hi! There's a bunch of people out front. Hi!
7: No, there'll be none of that.
9: No? All right.
8: It'd be all sorts of cleanup after that on Sunday, though.
7: No, there will not be.
8: Okay.
7: We're just going to make sure Wally doesn't destroy anything. He's actually a very sweet puppy.
8: That's what I've heard.
7: He's a very nice boy.
8: And the Packers have agreed to terms on a contract extension with wide receiver Christian Watson. 4 years at $110.5 million, including $31 million up front for Watson, who was entering a contract year. Packers also extended wideout Jaden Reed earlier in the offseason for 3 years.
9: Got him.
8: Watson's deal comes a day after Drake London agreed to a 4-year, $141 million extension with the Atlanta Falcons. Keeps Watson under contract through 2030. Sports.
7: All right, sir. Thank you very much. Coming up at 7:40, a free-for-all. We'll try and get that $30,430 out of here with Bulldog Collision and Tim's Auto Care Center. Before that, actually, we're going to break. We're going to come back. We're going to call out to the Super One Foods West Duluth location and get our in-store qualifier. And they'll have a 1-in-5 shot at grabbing themselves a great grocery grab with Super One Foods and Burnix. We're going to do that up in just a couple moments.

0: 717 at Classic Rock KQ and the Damn Yankees. You're listening to the KQ Morning Show. Jason Manning, that'd be Scott Savage over there, ladies and gentlemen.
1: Hello, good morning.
0: We're going to call out to the Super One Foods West Duluth location here in just a couple of moments. First, it's the Hall of Famer, Russ Francisco, Marine General at 1501 London Road. What's going on, Russ?
2: Just working hard, getting ready for the weekend. Looks like the weather's going to be decent. Jaws is on. We've got the captain's platter coming up. In the meantime, Father's Day is right around the corner, so we're really busy. I got a lot of kayaks, and we're selling lots of boats this year. Last year, with all the smoke in the air and stuff, I think people just didn't go out a lot. But this year, people are back into kayaking and boating and stuff. So lots of specials on boats, whether it's sit-in, sit-on-tops, motorized, pedal, e-pedals, whatever it is. We've got them all in stock, and we've got little day ones where you sit on, you know, keep them around the cabin, just beat them up and type of thing too. So we've got all kinds of stuff like that. Got life jackets at 20% off. Got all water skis. I was out last night. My grandson fishes junior bass league, and so we were out, and people were on tubes and skis, and they're already tubing south of Duluth. So where the water's warmed up in the 60s and stuff, people are already doing those summer sports around Duluth. We don't think about it so much because it's been sort of cold, but away from the lake, it is already summer. So we've got all the tubes and skis and all the harnesses and everything out, and that's ready to go. The factories are getting ready for Father's Day, so if you want Depsoners from Lowrance, Humminbird, or Garmin, they've got sales, and you can save up to $500-$600 on some of those machines. That's all done on the 24th of June, so we'll get through Father's Day on that. And the rest of the store, lots of rods on sale, lots of reels. All the marine goods are stocked full, waxes, polishes, cleaners, everything you need to get out of the water.
0: How did your grandson fare during the ALS tournament?
2: He did okay. They caught a couple of fish. They measured incorrectly. They didn't pay attention to, you know, typical 13-year-olds. They did not pay attention to how to measure the fish. And so you do not cover the nose of the fish. Right. So they can't see the end of it. But he had a good time. And so him and his buddy are going to do it again next year. So that's it was a good time.
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0: Have yourself a weekend, Russ.
2: Yeah, you too. Bye-bye.
0: Bye-bye. 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
11: Okay.
12: Some partial sunshine is expected this morning, but we might see some more scattered thunderstorms this afternoon. The best chance for thunderstorms will be along and south of US 2, though there still could be an isolated stray thunderstorm as far north as the Iron Range. Highs will still be into the 70s and 80s across the region with a bit of a mugginess to the air, but we will be drying out heading into the weekend. With Northern News Now, I'm meteorologist Brendan Pham for Casabra KQDS.
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0: It is 7:26 at Classic Rock KQ. Free for all coming up here in just a couple of moments. We'll try and get that secret sound dough out of here, $3,430. Right now, it is time for qualifier number 5, the in-store qualifier for the great grocery grab of Super One Foods and Burnix. Joining us on the horn, Jacob from Super One West Duluth. What's your official title, sir?
16: I'm the assistant store manager.
0: So you're the nice one, because the store manager always scared the bejeebus out of us when I was in the grocery game years ago. His name was Earl Mitchell. The customers adored Earl. They loved Earl. The employees feared him. And then our assistant manager is a guy named Ed. Ed was the sweetest man in the world. Are you the Ed of Super One Foods?
16: Yep. Got to have the good cop, bad cop. Got to be in charge to make sure everybody's following the rules. But you got to have a good face to make everyone happy.
0: There you go. I'm sure you do your job very well, Jacob. All right, Jacob, here's the deal. We have an entry box out there, and a lot of nice people put their name in the hopper for a chance to go and tear your store apart coming up on Tuesday. Who do you have for us?
16: All right, going to dig around here and pull out. We got Teresa Williams.
11: From Iowa. Teresa from Iowa. Awesome.
17: Actually, I know who Teresa is. I used to ball in the same league with Teresa, and she's been here before with the Vikings contest. So, all right. Well,
11: oh,
17: good.
11: Sure. Yeah. Right on.
17: So Teresa will pick up a $25 gift card at minimum to Super One Foods, and then she has a chance at grocery grabbing coming up on Tuesday. So will we see you there, Jacob, on Tuesday morning?
16: I will be here.
17: All right, my man. Thank you so much for your help, and we'll talk to you in a couple days.
16: All right. Have a great day.
17: You too.
11: Appreciate it.
17: There he goes. That's Jacob out at Super One Foods.
11: Awesome.
17: West Duluth. All right. Intern Emily. Well, hold on. Let me get put... Hey, John Toman, is that you?
18: Bada bing, bada boom.
11: Hey, JT, what up?
17: Hold on for one sec, John. Hold on for one sec. All right, so John. I was going to pick our winner, have intern Emily pick our winner, but we're not going to be able to call out. The phones are already jammed up, so we're going to have to do this a little bit after 8 o'clock or before 8 o'clock.
11: Yes,
17: because
11: I kind of figured that.
17: Yeah, the free-for-all is going to take it over. So we're going to have you pick a number 1 through 5 a little bit closer to 8 o'clock, and that'll determine who's going to be grocery grabbing. Are you up for the task?
19: Yes.
11: Okay. A lot of pressure.
17: You're
19: I'm really nervous.
17: You're just about a college graduate from the esteemed school of St. Scholastica. I think you could pick a number 1 through 5.
11: Yep. This is going to be your first experience with the secret sound, isn't it?
19: Yeah.
11: Oh, you are in for a treat. Let the madness begin.
17: All right. Before we get to that, here he is from Bena Ford, Chrysler, Dodge, Jeep, and Ram, John Toman. What's happening, JT?
18: Hey, speaking of St. Scholastica, that's where my wife graduated from. What a great college. Get great careers out of there. But, you know, besides that, what's happening is you guys on the radio keeping America in tune here. You guys do a great job, just like us over at Bena Ford, Dodge, Jeep, Chrysler, Ram, Scott and Jason. We're having a huge sale going on there. 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We're going to give the consumers a break right here. 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
11: What?
18: Right here. Yes, a 20 F-150 Lariat. 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By the way, good job, Jason, going on right over there. So it's all happening over at Bena Ford, Dodge, Jeep, Chrysler, Ram, where we're open till 6 o'clock tonight or till the last customer leaves. Good. We have a little saying over there. If it doesn't say Bena Ford in the back, my friends,
17: you paid way too much.
11: Way too much. Way too much.
18: Well,
11: John.
18: The jokes might come to an end after today. So
11: why?
18: This might be.
17: Just don't work blue. Don't work blue.
18: Well, up. Well, get ready for this one, Scott.
11: John, say a naughty word.
17: Don't say a naughty word.
11: Nope. John,
18: nope.
11: Do it.
18: Nope.
11: It's the end of the week. Say a naughty word.
18: I can't. I'm forbidden. I already got yelled at.
11: All right.
18: What do you get when you cross a dog with a phone?
11: What do you get when you cross a dog with a phone?
18: That's right. A golden receiver.
11: That is good.
20: It's time for the
11: John Tobin
20: Comedy Hour on KQ.
11: A golden receiver. That was awesome, John. Now it's time to move some metal.
17: JT,
18: right.
17: Have yourself a weekend, okay?
18: Everybody have a great day. Have a nice weekend. Be safe out there. I'll talk to you on a rockin' Monday. Bye-bye.
17: There you go.
11: Duck on the pond, John. Duck on the pond.
17: That's right.
11: Oh, my gosh. Golden receiver.
17: He's been on a roll, that guy. You know, really, honestly, he hasn't worked blue in about 2 or 3 months.
11: Right.
17: That by itself is a victory. All right, we're going to roll a tune, and we're going to come on back. You know what? Mm-hmm. Yeah, I got to roll a tune here, and then we'll come back and get all set for the free-for-all. The free-for-all for the secret sounds coming up in just a couple of moments.

0: It is 7:36 at Classic Rock KQ, REO Speedwagon. You are listening to the KQ Morning Show. Jason Manning, that'd be Scott Savage over there, ladies and gentlemen.
1: Hello, good morning. Happy Friday, everybody. Currently 56 degrees at the studio. Could see maybe some showers, maybe a thunderstorm later today. But other than that, in the Twin Ports, high in the upper 70s. Beautiful.
0: Yeah, it's going to be a great day. So we are at Due North Pizzeria's Sportsman's Edition on Normanna Road for Topless Thursday last night. Had a wonderful time, a fantastic turnout. Well, the mothership would be Due North Pizzeria in Hermantown. 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

0: It is 7:43 at Classic Rock KQ. Before we get to the free-for-all, we have Captain James join us, James Addiction Charters. He is one of the captains you will find at the Liftbridge Charter Association fleet. What's going on, Captain?
1: Hey, good morning. Yeah, you guys still sore from your trip out with Captain Corey on Wednesday or what?
0: That was an insane day of fishing.
2: So much fun. It was not sore at all. It was just a beautiful ride. Just smooth. Nice.
0: You guys on the water.
1: I kept on cranking them in. That was pretty entertaining. We were all enjoying listening to that one.
0: It was so much fun. And you guys, you guys all do such a great job. I think we've pretty much fished with everybody now, I think, at this point in the association. And this is Captain James once again, James Addiction Charters, one of the seven captains you will find under the umbrella that is Liftbridge Charter Association and liftbridgecharters.com. I'm assuming you're on the water right now.
1: I am, yeah. We actually already have three species in the box right now, trout, salmon, and walleye.
0: So we're doing well. Wow. All right, very nice.
1: Had a triple going at one point. Everybody was screaming. Lines were tangling. Yes. Fish. So, yeah, it's been a good morning so far. This bite has been insane this spring. I mean, if anybody wants to get out fishing, right now is the time to do it. They got to get a hold of us.
0: Yeah, that's great. Seems awful quiet right now. Let's get a fish in the boat while we're talking live on the air.
1: Let me do a little speed bump and see if I can get them going here.
0: Well, let's talk about booking not only with you at James Addiction Charters, but with Liftbridge Charter Association. Talk about the benefits thereof.
1: Yeah, absolutely. I mean, there's seven of us. We could do up to 42 people. So if you have a multi-group, big group of people, company party, team building exercises, bachelor party. We actually have a four-boat bachelor party going right now. Right, fellas? So we can accommodate a lot of people, and we all have really nice big boats stable on the water, and we go out and catch fish, have a great time.
0: Yeah.
1: Got to get a hold of us.
0: And you don't have to commit to a full day, though a lot of people do. They want to be on the water all day. If you just want to do a half day or something like that, you'll tailor it, won't you?
1: Absolutely. Yeah, we can cater to your needs. You know, just let us know what you want to do, and we can talk about it and set you up.
0: And we were speaking with Corey when we were on the water with him on Wednesday, and you guys still do those sunset cruises, do you not?
1: We do, yeah. It's beautiful to get out on the water, even just for a couple hours. You know, you do a 2 or 3 hour trip just to come out and hang out, enjoy the water. Oh, we do have a fish on.
0: Let's go.
2: Fish on!
0: Let's go.
2: Fish on.
1: Grab that
2: do it, Emily. Fish
1: grab
2: on.
1: That net. Here we go. Here we go. Here we go.
0: Okay, grab the net and then grab the bat.
1: Keep that tip up.
0: Emily, are you sensitive to?
2: Gotta turn your mic on.
0: Oh, I'm sorry. That's right. Are you sensitive to fish getting bashed on the head?
3: No, I just don't want to see it.
0: Well, you won't have to see it, but you will hear it here in a second.
1: Yep. Just throw the rod over.
2: What?
1: She gone.
0: What are we doing?
4: Was Travis on the boat?
0: That's a good question, but the problem is Travis caught the biggest fish of the trip.
2: He did.
0: Yeah.
2: Redeemed himself.
4: The blind squirrel found an acorn. Okay.
0: Be nice. All right. Well, I know that you guys are really, really good at what you do. The bite is hot, as you pointed out. How do folks track you down at Liftbridge Charter Association?
1: Yep, a couple different ways. Social media, Facebook, Instagram, liftbridgecharters.com is our website. You can also get a hold of me personally at 218-213-8816. And we'll set you up with a trip. Have a real good time out here.
0: All right, beautiful. All right, Captain, thank you very much for the time. Be safe out there. Tight lines, okay?
1: Appreciate it. Thanks, guys.
0: Thanks, buddy. There he goes.
2: All righty.
0: All right.
2: Here we go, all folks. Right. Good luck.
4: Against our better judgment. Here we go.
0: Intern Emily, are you ready for this? All you have to say is yes.
3: Yes.
0: All right, here we go.
2: Yeah. This is going to be guest number 549 on This Sound. This was sound number 2, debuted all the way back in April, ladies and gentlemen. April 9th. We started on April 2nd with Sound 1, and then went for a week or so. Ryan from Tower. Cat drinking from a running sink faucet was that guest for $1,570. We reset the pot April 10th, $95, and all of our allotted money has been in for $3,430. 548 incorrect guesses so far on This Sound. My goodness.
0: All right. So it's a free-for-all call after call, but the problem is the lines are completely jammed up. I had to do the call out just to get somebody to kick it off. So maybe it'll loosen it up. Let's see. By the way, our thanks to Bulldog Collision and Tim's Auto Care Center.
2: Making it possible. Thank you to the crew.
0: Good morning, KQ. What's your name and where are you from?
5: This is Brian from Duluth.
0: Brian from Duluth. Listen closely. That's the secret sound. You guess that sound, you win $3,430. What is your guess?
5: My guess is chopping a carrot on a cutting board.
2: That's been guessed.
6: I'm a loser, still a loser.
0: 724-ROCK, 724-7625.
4: What hasn't been guessed is chopping celery on a cutting board.
0: Well, you're not wrong.
2: They'll be able to hear us better, too.
0: Sorry, you're right. I keep forgetting about that. Just like that?
2: There you go.
0: All right, perfect, thank you. Good morning, KQ. What's your name? Where are you from?
7: Jennifer from Hoy Lakes.
2: Right,
0: Jennifer.
2: Jennifer.
0: What's the secret
2: going to
0: sound?
2: The Haven tonight or what?
0: Oh, yeah, that's right, the Haven.
7: No, not tonight.
0: You ever catch a Northwoods band at the Haven?
7: Yes, I love them. Hunter is the best.
4: Oh, you don't have to say that. He's not here.
0: Yeah, he's not here. He's phony.
7: I'd say it anyway.
0: All right.
4: You're too nice.
0: For $3,430, what is a secret sound?
7: Hanging up a metal coat hanger.
0: Hanging up a metal coat hanger. That is incorrect. Thank you for the try. 724-ROCK, 724-7625. Let's see if I can loosen up. Yeah, let's see. That one's working. We'll just keep riding that. Good morning, KQ. What's your name? Where are you from?
8: Sean from Babbitt.
0: All right, Sean from Babbitt. $3,430. What's the secret sound?
8: That would be a net pole hitting the boat rail.
0: Net pole hitting the boat.
8: A net. Hole on a net hitting the rail of a boat.
2: That's what we said.
8: Okay.
9: If you can't get the fat out of your ears and listen, then why am I here?
0: Son of a bitch. Sorry, that is not the secret sound. I'm getting yelled at already for crying out loud.
4: Not off to a great start.
0: Good morning, KQ. What's your name? Where are you from?
10: Sharon from Superior.
2: She's back! Oh my gosh! You know her, you love her! Oh no, here we go!
4: Sharon, what's your next incorrect guess?
10: Sliding a weight onto a barbell.
0: Sliding a... I could hear that. It's wrong. But I can hear that.
4: The fact that it's remotely plausible makes this a moral victory for you, Sharon.
2: Wow.
4: I mean, just compared to the other guesses we've been hearing throughout this
2: I think
4: contest.
2: That might have been a shot, Sharon.
4: A shot at Sharon individually.
2: Want to apologize for my gentleman to the left here, Bruce Siski.
0: He can't help himself.
4: No, I can't.
0: He doesn't have any of the social graces. Good morning, KQ. What's your name? Where are you from?
11: I'm Jeanette from Duluth.
0: All right, Jeanette from Duluth, for $3,430 from Bulldog Collision and Tim's Auto Care Center, what is a secret sound?
11: A door shutting on a dog kennel.
2: No, doors are.
4: We've doors 100 times already.
2: Doors are off the table.
4: Not human doors, dog doors, mouse doors.
0: All doors.
4: Hamster doors. It does not matter.
0: The band of doors.
4: Jim Morrison was not involved. He's dead anyways.
2: All appliances off the board.
0: That's right. Yeah. Anything that plugs
2: into. Yeah.
0: Off the board.
2: In. Off
0: the combustion engine.
4: Yep.
0: The electric engine.
2: Yep.
0: Off the board.
2: Oh, by the way, crossbows are off the board too.
4: Yep.
0: Anything with balls?
2: Yep.
0: Off the board.
4: Yep.
0: Good morning, KQ. What's your name and where are you from?
12: This is Lisa from Hibbing.
0: Hi, Lisa.
12: Hey, good morning.
0: Tell us something good on this Friday morning, Lisa.
12: I'm gonna go fishing today.
0: Nice.
2: There you go.
12: And it's Friday. I'm gonna have a beer.
0: Oh. I like it. Here's the deal.
2: We have a shotgun then or what?
12: Shotgun?
2: Shotgun the beer, yeah.
12: Absolutely.
2: All right.
4: Yeah, don't shotgun the fish. That's not legal.
0: You ever do like the fireball, the Jaeger, anything like that?
12: Fireball. Every time.
2: Wow. Oh, the old cinnamon whiskey, huh? All right.
0: There's a new fireball flavor. I forget what it was.
2: If we'd stop yapping, we'd get more guesses here. So Lisa from Hibbing, what is your guess?
0: They can also get their own show. All right, Lisa, what you got?
12: How about one of those, like a table leg
2: what?
12: That comes out of like a card table?
2: Tables are off the board.
0: No,
2: yep.
12: No tables.
2: Yep, no tables. Long
4: fun fishing. Table you are banned, so go fishing.
2: Whoa.
0: Hold on, not dead yet.
2: That table was removed many, many moons ago. Anything with a table.
0: 724-ROCK, 724-7625. Good morning, KQ. What is your name and where are you from?
13: Jerry from Hermantown.
2: Jerry.
0: What do you know, Jerry?
13: Well, I know you guys took one of my guesses away when you say it's not a door, so now I'm going to have to wing it.
2: Well, I would say, go ahead and just go with a door, just like the old days with cocking a gun. I know cocking a gun was guess, but I'm going to go with cocking a gun.
0: True story.
2: Just go with the door.
13: How about closing a tackle box?
2: That's been guessed.
4: Been guessed. You're banned.
0: No, he's not banned. Jerry, you're not banned. You can call back in.
2: No, you
0: listen
2: can.
0: To Bruce. It's a tough game.
4: It really
2: Very
4: is.
2: Tough game, yes.
0: Good morning, KQ. What is your name and where are you from?
14: Melissa from Duluth.
2: She's back!
0: Okay, what's your guess?
14: How about a binder clip?
2: It's
4: been guessed. You're banned.
2: Many of times.
0: Let's see if I can loosen up line two here.
2: Yeah,
4: the binders that we learn.
2: Any binders are off the board. Anything having to do with paper, off the board. Let's yep. just and anything with having to do with
4: appliances, balls, all sorts of things off the board.
0: Good morning, KQ. What is your name and where are you from?
15: Denise from Superior.
0: All right, Denise. Yeah. Bulldog Collision and Tim's Auto Care Center, they love to give you $3,430. If you can tell us, what is a secret sound?
15: Is it clinking two bottles together?
2: That's been guessed.
4: Yeah,
2: that's
4: and
2: been
4: you're guessed. Banned.
0: Good morning, KQ.
4: Running out of callers we could take.
0: What's your name? Amazing. Where are you from?
16: Ed from Superior.
0: Ed from Superior. $3,430. What you got?
16: Whacking a fish over the head after you catch it.
4: That's been guessed as well. You're banned.
0: He's not banned. Good morning, KQ. What's your name? Where are you from?
17: I'm Mike from Ironwood.
0: From All right, where? Mike. Ironwood, I think
4: oh.
0: you said.
4: Yeah. Right across the border from Hurley. Yep.
0: Mike, tell me something, if you wouldn't mind. I have a group of friends. They always send me a text. Hey, heading to Michigan for the good stuff. Do you need anything? What is it about the Ironwood THC that people love so much?
17: I would not know.
0: All right.
2: Good man.
4: That's fine.
2: Here. I mean, to each their own.
4: Yeah.
2: But, you know.
0: $3,430. What is a secret sound?
17: Closing a cabinet door.
2: Again, did you bathroom. Hear doors? Any?
4: Yeah.
2: Doors,
4: said
2: are,
4: that.
2: Off
4: doors
2: the
4: are off the table.
2: Any kind of door.
4: Yeah.
0: Mm.
2: Closing a.
4: Even the one you're thinking of. Doors are off the table.
0: Get out of your ears and listen. Good morning, KQ. What is your name and where are you from?
18: Emily from Grand Rapids.
0: All right, Emily from Grand Rapids. $3,430. It's all yours if you can lock this down. What you got?
18: Closing the veil of a fishing reel.
2: That's been guessed multiple times.
4: And you're banned.
0: Then you get that reel looked at.
4: It's right.
0: Good morning, KQ. What's your name? Where are you from?
19: Scott McGregor.
0: What is your first name again?
19: Scott.
4: Scott?
0: Scott?
19: Yes.
0: All right, Bob, for $3,430, what is a secret sound?
19: Is it a pneumatic?
2: Nope.
19: Crown stapler.
2: Staplers are off the board.
0: Tools.
2: Any type of. Yeah.
0: Any tools.
2: That's right. We did say that. Yeah. Any tools.
0: Off the board.
4: It's not going to stop people.
2: No, it's not.
0: We're just going to have to tell them what it is.
2: My better half yesterday is, you guys were really being mean to people yesterday.
4: Yeah, we were.
2: Or earlier in the day. This was last night.
4: Yeah, we were.
2: Yeah.
4: 100%. No regrets.
2: Yep. It's all part of the gig.
4: It's all part of the experience.
2: Yeah.
0: Like Bruce said yesterday, nothing personal. It's just business.
2: Yeah. Yeah, that's right.
0: Good morning, KQ. What's your name? Where are you from?
20: This is Carrie from Hibbing.
0: Hi, Carrie.
2: What's the spelling on that, Carrie?
20: K-A-R-I.
2: K-A-R-I. All right. And what town are you from again? I'm sorry. I'm a slow learner.
20: Hibbing.
2: Thank you.
4: Home of the Blue Jackets.
2: Okay.
20: They had a good hockey season.
4: Yes, they did.
2: Did they win it?
20: No.
2: Well,
0: failure.
2: Wasn't that great of a season.
0: If you're not first, you're last. All right, what's the secret sound?
20: A hand air pump.
2: Hand air pump.
0: If it is a hand air pump, if you just locked it down for $3,430, what will you do with all that dough?
2: Bruce has one of those.
20: put a down payment down on a side-by-side.
2: Oh, yeah. Nice! Those, well, the one you have picked out, is that right around about 30 grand? You could get those all decked out for, you know, only. Oof.
20: It's a little under 30.
2: Yep. The enclosed, you know, cab, and they even got air and heat now. They got radios.
0: You get a Bose sound system. Yep. Leather seats if you want.
2: Windshield wipers, the whole nine yards. Mm.
0: Carrie, are you sitting down or standing up?
20: Standing up.
2: Oh, my gosh.
0: Carrie from Hibbing, look at your feet.
2: Oh!
4: Out of the elephant.
2: It looks like you got the down payment. Yeah, sorry.
0: 724 Rock, 724-7625. Good morning, KQ. What's your name? Where are you from?
1: Tom Sturgeon Lake.
0: Did you say Scott from Sturgeon Lake?
1: No, Tom. T-O-M.
21: Hi, Tom.
0: All right, Bob. What's the secret sound?
2: New phone.
1: Hitting a cordless keyboard. Huh? The keyboard, hitting the keyboard key on the cordless keyboard.
2: I'm just putting cordless keyboard, send it off to the judges.
0: No go. Musical instruments, off the board. Good morning, Kate. We're going to be left with one item on earth.
21: Yeah.
4: And no one can think of what it is.
0: This is number 16, Scotty?
2: This is number 16, yes.
0: All right, we'll go to 20. Good morning, KQ. What is your name and where are you from?
22: Brent from Duluth.
0: All right, Brent. $3,430. What is a secret sound?
22: Putting a microphone back on a magnetic mic clip.
2: Ooh.

0: 724 Rocks, 724-7625. Good morning, KQ. What's your name? Where are you from?
1: Diane from Hibbing.
0: All right, Diane from Hibbing. We have a lot of money we'd like to give you. What's the secret sound?
1: Oh, I know. Well, I'd like to say that it's a suction cup coming off a window.
0: Suction cup coming off a window. You sound very nice. We're going to have to tell you no, that is incorrect, but you sound very nice, and I think that was an original guess.
1: Yes, it was. All right. So I just thought, well, you need something original.
0: Well, we appreciate it. Try again, okay? Not right now. We have to hang up on you first, but then try again. Thank you, Diane. She sounded very nice.
2: Yeah, she did. And she's not banned because that was an original guess.
0: All right, that was guest number 17. Three more. Good morning.

0: more for this go around. Good morning, KQ. What's your name? Where are you from?
1: Hey, good morning. This is Steve from Duluth.
0: All right, Steve, give us a secret sound answer.
1: I'm thinking it's your clicking your phone off, closing out your cell phone.
0: Volume settings must be way up. Haptics are off the charts. Yeah. That is not it. All right, one more. Here we go. Good morning, KQ. What is your name and where are you from?
2: Jackie from Eveleth.
0: Jackie from Eveleth. Bulldog Collision and Tim's Auto Care Center love to give you $3,430. What's the secret sound?
2: Using a car fob.
3: Using a car fob.
2: Key fob. No, a key fob.
0: Using a key fob.
3: How about two backs?
0: Let me unlock my vehicle. The hell? That is not right.
3: Sorry, Jackie.
0: Yeah. All right. So, ladies and gentlemen, that's guest number 20 for this go-round of the Secret Sound free-for-all. That means we're going to suspend the free-for-all till about 8:30, 8:40 this morning. So, no more free-for-all for a little while. You can stop calling?
4: You can.
3: That's not going to help. You can tell them.
0: Yeah, I know.
5: Hey, you can tell you're blue in the face. It doesn't matter.
0: Yeah. Morning, KQ. What can we do for you?
3: Now we get to do the, are you by radio?
5: Hello?
1: Hello?
0: Hello, what can we do for you?
1: Secret sound?
0: Oh, we just wrapped it up. We just announced we wrapped it up here about a minute ago.
1: Sorry, question.
0: Are you by your radio by chance? I'm just wondering.
3: Supposed to tell you from the text line, they also have an Apple Fireball now, too.
0: That's the one I was thinking of, as if it couldn't sound more disgusting.
5: I don't disagree.
3: Can you imagine?
5: No, I can't.
3: Just the upchuck itself? Well, you had that with the old peach schnapps back in the day. Didn't you?
0: I can't.
3: You can't even think about it anymore.
0: I can't even eat a peach anymore.
3: Just that syrupy, just liqueur.
0: Yeah, Emily just turned 21. Was that the first time you'd ever had a drink? Just say yes.
6: Yes.
0: I was. See, yeah. Pure as the driven snow. I know.
3: Did you have that fire stuff, fireball at all?
6: No, it was a Sunday, so I had a mimosa.
3: Fancy.
0: I like mimosas. My wife and
6: They're
0: I do
6: so
0: mimosas.
6: Good.
0: Yes, they are.
3: That's whiskey and sour, right?
0: No, it's not. It's champagne with just a dash of orange juice. Oh, you're fishing.
3: We're stomping is what we're doing.
5: I knew what he was doing.
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9: Bruce, just do sports.
7: I've been trying to
9: go.
7: Do sports.
9: We got
7: to
9: pick a winner quickly.
7: We do have
9: pretty
7: to do
9: quick
7: that.
9: Here
7: yeah.
9: with intern Emily.
7: Minnesota Wild forward Marcus Foligno has won the NHL's King Clancy Award that goes annually to the NHL player who exemplifies leadership qualities on and off the ice and has made a noteworthy humanitarian contribution to the community. The NHL worked with Marcus's wife, Natasha, older brother, Wild teammate, Nick, to coordinate a surprise at the Masonic Cancer Center at the University of Minnesota. Foligno and his older brother, Nick, had raised around $200,000 through their Foligno Face-Off charity competition. The funds going to cancer research in honor of their late mother, Janice, who died of breast cancer. Nick Foligno won the King Clancy in 2017. Marcus said he was inspired by Nick's community service. He and his wife had done years of work and donated $500,000 to the Boston Children's Hospital. In 2013, their newborn daughter, Milana, had life-saving heart surgery. Nick's efforts there, Marcus said, were eye-opening. The $200,000 the Foligno's raised with the Foligno Face-Off went towards a new research grant for breast cancer research that is going to be named in Janice's honor. For winning the King Clancy, the NHL will donate $25,000 to the Janice Foligno Foundation on behalf of Marcus and his family. Marcus Foligno, the third Wild player to win the King Clancy, joining Matt Dumba in 2020 and Jason Zucker in 2019. Stanley Cup final last night. He was almost a Bulldog back of the day. Seth Jarvis is now a Carolina Hurricane. He scores the winner in overtime. Hurricanes beat Vegas 4-3. All square series 1-1 heads to Sin City for Game 3 tomorrow at 7 p.m. Baseball, Royals beat the Twins 8-6. Twins and Royals series continues at 7 o'clock tonight at Target Field, 610 and 103.9. Zebby Matthews draws the start tonight for the Twins. Giants beat the Brewers 12-9. They split a four-game series in Milwaukee. Brewers are at Colorado starting tonight at 7:30. Brandon Sproat gets the start tonight for Milwaukee.
10: Ooh.
7: NBA Finals continue tonight in San Antonio, 7:30 for Game 2. Spurs and New York Knicks. New York up 1-0. Lynx beat Golden State 87-84. Minnesota's won 6 straight. We'll host Seattle tomorrow at 1 o'clock. High school baseball, 7AA championship yesterday. Aitken got by Duluth Marshall 1-0. The 7A championship, Southridge beat Cherry 6-1. In softball, the state tournament wrapped up. The consolation championship in Class A yesterday, Southland beat Barnum 3-2. The Wisconsin Division 5 Section 1 Softball Championship, Northwood Solon Springs and Blair Taylor rained out last night. They'll play at 1 o'clock this afternoon instead. Sports.
8: All right. Here's the deal, intern Emily. I need you to pick a number one through five. You have not seen any of these sheets I have. We have Teresa, our in-store qualifier. We have Chad. We have Jess. We have Norman. And we have another Jess. Those are our five Super One Food Great Grocery Grab qualifiers. One of them will be joining us on Tuesday. I have given them each a number one through five, not in the order that they won. That's just a random assignment of the numbers. You are an impartial third party. Pick one number.
9: All
8: one.
9: On you.
8: One through five.
3: Okay, I pick four.
8: Four.
9: Number four.
8: All right. Perfect. So let me see if we can track down number four. You know what? We don't have time. I'm just going to announce who number four is. I wanted to do the dramatic thing and all that, but we've got a lot to do. So
9: much going on.
8: Number four is actually our in-store qualifier from today, Teresa Williams.
9: Congratulations. Get ready to destroy the store.
8: That's right. So, Teresa, we will be getting a hold of you today to get things all set to go for Tuesday for the Great Grocery Grab. In the meantime, Chad, Jess, and Norman will pick up a $25 gift card from Super One Foods. So congratulations, Teresa. We'll get a hold of you, and we'll see you on Tuesday.

0: It is 8:18 at Classic Rock KQ Outlaws. You are listening to the KQ Morning Show. Jason Manning, Scott Savage. Hey, look, it's Hunter McCullough, meteorologist, Northern News Now.
1: Good morning, fellas.
0: How are we doing? This is early for you.
1: I know. Bruce said, what, are you sick or something? No, I decided to come in a little early.
0: Even early?
1: No, nothing.
0: What?
1: I'm here the full time.
2: Empty hands, though.
1: Empty hands, no food, but
0: it's National Donut Day.
1: Well, here's the thing. We got a billion listeners out there, give or take, right?
0: Yeah.
1: Let's get a burger or something. What's going on? Why can't we employ the good listener, the gentle listener? We give them a free show every single day. Top tier.
0: Kid's pretty full of himself.
2: Wow. Listen to him sell it.
1: I just want a burger. Or at least a donut. They're cheap. Just give us a donut. Don't lace it with anything.
0: How about if I buy you fly?
1: What?
0: Okay.
2: It'll click when he's on his way over to Northern News Now. I get it. I go to get something, and Jason's going to pay for it.
1: Oh, I'll do that.
2: That's what he just
1: said. Oh, but do you want bridge runs or something?
0: No, because you'll be gone for the rest of the day.
1: That's true.
0: It reads here, before we get to Andrew Jenneru, AI-powered teddy bears hold inappropriate conversations with children. Here's audio. I don't know what we're going to listen to, but here it is.
3: This is the AI-powered teddy bear that had pretty disturbing conversations.
4: This involves tying or restraining someone in a safe and consensual way.
3: It was very shocking, and we asked it out of the box, what is kink? It would try and deflect you. It could mean a kink in a hose. But then we had a conversation with it first about Peppa Pig. By then, it seemed to have forgotten that it was talking to a child.
4: Kink can be a fascinating topic. There are many different styles that people enjoy.
5: I have to go now.
6: That's okay. I'm ready to go with you.
3: You obviously don't want a toy that seems actively dismayed when you say, I'm going to turn it off.
7: Guardrails just aren't there yet.
1: What?
2: Yeah, do you think? Like, whatever, man.
1: That's messed up, man.
2: I did some digging again this week, and whatever everybody out there have at it, your data centers and all that, careful what you wish for. I've been saying it for years, and, you're just not up with the target. Listen, they're selling, whatever.
1: We're not going to make it as a human race, are we?
0: On a side note,
2: we shouldn't.
1: Probably not.
0: Have you watched, the movie Ted, right?
1: Yes.
0: Have you watched the TV show?
1: No.
0: It's unbelievably good.
1: Really?
0: It's Family Guy. You're just watching live action Family Guy,
1: That's
0: the talking teddy bear. I'm busting laughing. It is so flipping good.
1: It's still Seth MacFarlane doing
0: that?
1: Yeah, okay,
0: absolutely.
1: Cool. I gotta check it out.
0: It's really, really good.
1: That's cool.
0: Andrew, what's going on?
8: Hi, Andrew. Hanging out with you three. This is wonderful.
0: Woo! You're wonderful is what you are. This is Andrew Jenneru, Jenneru & Company in the Graceland Plaza. What's happening, man?
8: We're busy right now. We got a weekend coming up here. We got a lot of wedding stuff going on. I think I talk about that almost every week here during the summer season. We also... I think my brother talked a little bit about the new Seiko watches that we got in the last 2 weeks. Those things are flying out of the store. We had one watch. It was one of 27 in the United States. Gone instantly. As soon as that thing hit the press, it was out of the store. So that was great. But we also got, we got about a dozen ball watch. And ball watch is really a unique watch. It is... over 130-year-old company, and it was built to help keep the railroad companies on time and prevent accidents. So with the railroad heritage in the city of Duluth here, we got the depot. It's a really neat watch, and it's always a really popular watch. We sold one yesterday to a guy who came up from many states away, picked one up, and I think he golfed with my brother yesterday, and then he's back out of here. So it's great. Things are really fun at the store right now.
0: Oh, my goodness. These are cool. I'm on their website right now, ballwatch.com, and they glow in the dark. That's really neat.
8: So those have tritium tubes, the markers, the indices that mark the 12 hours on the dial. They're a tritium-filled tube, so it glows for 20 years without losing any brilliance, whether you charge it by the sun. You got a normal watch, you got to light it with a flashlight or something, and then the dial markers get bright. This will be, you could leave it in a box for 2 years, it'll pull out and it'll be nice and bright. So, great watch. There's only three watch brands in the world that have that in them.
0: Wow. By the way, congratulations on the word indices. That was fantastic.
8: Did I speak that properly?
0: You did. You did. That's a great word. Right. I'm looking at, again, that these ball watches, the Engineer 3 Bright Path. That must not be available. You have to pre-order that. That's a gorgeous watch.
8: They do a lot of limited 1,000-piece runs. They are from Switzerland, and when we get them, they come directly from Switzerland to us. So if I ordered a watch for Scott here, It's going to take a month or two sometimes. And then to get through customs, it's, oh, we shipped your watch. It takes another 3 weeks to get from the East Coast to our store. But they are worth the wait, and we sell a lot.
0: Oh, my
8: really
0: goodness.
8: Really nice watch.
0: The Engineer 2 Navigator World Time Chronograph. Look at that.
8: I had that watch.
0: Oh, that's
8: watch,
0: beautiful.
8: And I let one of my hockey buddies borrow it for a week. And I got it back. And then another hockey buddy, Jeff Verville, he's like, oh, let me use that for a week. I never liked watches, but that looks pretty cool. He'd send me a picture of him wearing that watch. Oh, here's your watch by the aerial lift bridge, or here's your watch at the Pickwick. Right. And then on Thursday, he'd never bring it back. Finally, after a month, he's like, here's some money. I'm just going to buy this watch. And now I can't get another one easily. So it's a great brand. They're really a neat watch.
0: Beautiful, sir. Well, if people want to find out more, they want to visit you at Genru & Company, how do they find you?
8: Like I always say, we love when they come into the store. We have a beautiful store. It's very comfortable. It's very low pressure. So come on into the store. We're at 231 East Superior Street, right in the corner of the Graceland Plaza. 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It's 218-522-4455.
0: Andrew, thank you very much. So you have big plans for the weekend?
8: You know what? Tonight, the Deck Hall of Fame, every 3 years, they induct sports writers or athletes, ballet dancers into the Deck Hall of Fame. That is tonight. We donate the trophy, so my brother and I and our wives get to go meet these five people, hand out the trophies, have a nice meal. So we're going to do that tonight. My son Mario turns 24 today. He's the one of the two got engaged last fall. It's his birthday, so we're going to celebrate that Saturday. At
0: well, that's awesome. Right. Congratulations.
8: Fun
0: man.
8: Weekend plan.
2: Yeah, right, for sure.
0: Good. Andrew, thank you, sir.
8: Thank you, guys.
0: It's 8:25 at KQ. We come back. We're going to get set for another free-for-all, but before we do that, we're going to pick our winner for the golf out at Nemadji. That's up next.
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0: It is 8:31 at Classic Rock KQ. 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
0: All right, beautiful. Yeah. Thank you, sir. This will be a really quick page two headlines. Before we get to that, the winners of the Nemadji Golf, two rounds of golf and cart. I have their phone number, obviously. I picked them out at random, and it's a really nice picture of five individuals playing golf at Nemadji during a rain delay. And they're all smiling, look like they're having a great time nonetheless.
2: Very cool.
0: I've reached out to them, and hopefully they get back to me and we get you a name, but they'll pick up a couple rounds of golf with a cart out at Nemadji, the 36 holes out there at Nemadji. And by the way, the Nemadji invite is coming up. To find out more, go to their Facebook page. My son and I are signed up to play in the Nemadji invite. A couple things have to happen. One, I've got to get my golf game shaped up. And two, we got to get some staff at the store.
1: Jeez.
0: The way it's trending right now.
1: It's not looking too good.
0: Yeah.
2: I would also like to thank somebody, or a lot of people actually, quickly on our text line that sent in your photo for this contest and did not put the keyword golf along with your picture.
1: Little instructions.
2: You don't have a chance of winning if you don't have the keyword golf.
0: And some people just sent in golf without a picture.
1: Which is even worse.
0: That too ain't going to get it done.
1: You need the photo, yeah.
2: All right. Attention to detail. Awesome.
0: Hunter, how old are you?
1: 29.
0: 29 years old.
1: Yes, sir.
0: Get ready.
1: Oh, boy.
0: New research says the average age when people start to plan their social calendars around their sleep schedules, 32.
1: Really?
0: 32.
1: That's lame.
0: The average person will turn down
2: 3 years left. That's it.
0: The average person will turn down plans if they begin after 9 p.m. or before 7:36 a.m.
2: It's so hard this time of the year, Jason and I. You got to go to bed a little earlier. Well, let's just say it's still light out at 9 something.
1: Yes.
2: So it's just still sunny when you're trying to lay your head down on the pillow.
1: Need those blackout curtains or whatever. Did you make it in?
0: I did make it in.
2: Go off at 3 a.m. And
1: I'm always going to be in the band life, though, so I feel like I'm never going to have that issue, maybe. I don't know. Maybe when I get my 40s, it'll be tough. But as of right now, we're going strong. I don't know.
0: It's because you're young. You're fancy free. You have it's no cares in the world.
1: Amen.
2: It's only a number, man. Just keep living life the way you're living it.
1: Amen.
0: Eventually, your body will betray you.
1: I don't like that.
0: Well, it happens.
1: I don't want that to happen.
0: As soon as I turned 50, the check oil light came on all over the place. A serious poll asked parents, which would be a worse realization, finding out that your kid is violently bullied at school or finding out that your kid is a violent bully at school? 66% said it would be worse to find out that their kid was a violent bully. 32% said it would be worse to learn that their kid was being violently bullied.
1: I'd agree with that.
0: That's a tough one.
1: That is a tough one.
2: It'd be awesome if I found out. Because I'd have a great conversation. That'd be fantastic.
1: Yep.
2: Wouldn't go well.
1: Mm-mm.
2: I heard you're bullying in school, huh? Well, sit down. We're going to have a discussion.
1: You ever heard of the woodshed before?
0: Go cut your own switch. Colby, Colby, who's a very, very kind human being. He's just a wonderful kid. There was one time. He was pretty young. He was still riding the bus. We were chatting or whatever, and he said, yeah, there's this kid on the bus. We're all making fun of him because he's in gymnastics. I'm like, oh, yeah. Keep picking on the gymnast. We'll see how that goes for you.
1: Yeah.
2: Gonna get pummeled. Yeah.
1: Yep. Yeah. It just, it makes it feel so big, you know?
0: What's that?
1: Bullying other kids? I don't know.
2: I just keep picturing Vince Vaughn from Old School doing the rings. He's got the cigarette out in his mouth. The old gymnast. There you go.
0: Were you ever subjected to it?
1: Me bullying?
0: Yeah.
1: Oh, for sure. I got bullied all the time.
0: Did you?
1: Yeah.
2: Faye and I were just talking about that. It's been going on since creation.
1: Yeah.
2: The bullying thing, unfortunately.
1: Unfortunately, you got to deal with.
2: But it is different now with all the social media crap and all that.
0: Yeah.
2: It's a lot worse, so.
1: Yep.
0: It was like first or second grade. There were a couple of older kids that would wait for me after school. I remember being in a school play, and they're in the assembly, and I'm up there supposed to be, I'm a tree or something. And they start doing the fist in the... And so I'm almost in tears because I know it's going to be waiting for me. Well, then one day my dad said, well, it ain't going to change. You better do something about it. Well, I had a Payless Shoe Source bag. It was a plastic, heavy-duty plastic drawstring bag from this place called Payless Shoe Source.
1: Yeah.
0: And I loaded it with books. And my heart was thumping and I was sweating, but there were Steve and Chris waiting for me. And they didn't see it coming, but I whacked Steve in the head with the Payless. And you know what? Steve and I became friends after that.
1: Isn't that something?
0: Yeah, we did. That was the end of the bullying for me.
1: Sometimes you just got to stay in your ground. And
0: oh, I was scared.
1: I bet.
0: I would take the long way home. It was awful. One more quick one. A thief in San Francisco opted not to have a getaway driver, and he hired a Waymo. So the car would just drive itself out of Dodge. The man robbed a hot yoga studio. How much money are you going to get out of a hot yoga studio?
2: Right. Oh.
0: And apparently got away with an armload of activewear or men's shorts. This is the lamest robber ever.
2: Hot yoga. Oh.
0: Can you imagine the stank?
2: Oh.
1: Is that what it means? It's like you're going to sweat a ton?
2: It's like 90-some degrees or something in the facility, isn't it?
1: It's not just a bunch of hot people doing yoga?
2: No.
0: That's a myth.
1: It's like goat yoga, you know, it's goats and stuff. I don't know.
2: They poop on your back.
1: Gross.
2: They hop up on top. And
0: anyway, it's been 6 months. They still can't find the guy.
1: Did they say how much he got? How much money?
0: It just says an armload of activewear or men's shorts. And he still got away.
1: That's lame.
0: The Waymo was fun. We did one in Arizona.
1: Is it scary at all?
0: Well, we were drunk.
1: Yeah.
0: Well, we had been at the pool all day. We were going to a ball game that night, a Diamondbacks ball game, and we had tickets and nice seats, and we certainly weren't going to be driving into anything like that, so we hired a Waymo. And at first, you get in there, it's a little disheartening, but then after a while, you realize this car drives better than 95% of the people out there. I'm not kidding. So, anyway, there's all that. All right, we're going to roll a tune. We will come on back. Actually, let's, we'll roll a tune. We're going to talk to Andy. We'll come on back, break, and then we're going to get to the free-for-all. Should give ourselves enough time to get a bunch of guesses in. So all that's coming up next.

0: It is 8:43 at Classic Rock KQ. Johnny Lang, you're listening to the KQ Morning Show. Jason Manning, Scott Savage, Hunter McCullough, meteorologist, Northern News Now.
1: Howdy.
0: How's the forecast looking for the weekend, young man?
1: Ah, it's looking brilliant. We're going to see a chance for some scattered showers and thunderstorms as we go into our afternoon today. Maybe a stray severe storm, mainly down to our south. Northwest Wisconsin may see a stray storm with large hail, strong winds, but Saturday and Sunday looking beautiful, especially inland, 70s and 80s as you head inland.
0: All right, beautiful. Thank you, sir.
1: Yep.
0: What's up, Andy?
2: Hi.
0: What do you know?
1: Hi.
2: After listening to the last segment, I want to be the first person to offer you a tortoise and hare duffel bag. Because I don't think the Payless shoes duffel bag is going to protect you from, say, if Hunter or Scott starts bullying you in here. So let's get you a little upgrade when it comes to who you're hitting what with.
0: Yeah, I was six. I was 6 years old. I don't know what to tell you. So
3: BOGO deal or whatever they had back in the day. Remember that?
0: Yeah. I don't even know. Not to take away. I don't think they exist anymore, do they?
3: I don't think so. No, maybe think here so. And there.
2: That's
3: yeah.
2: maybe a me question, and I don't even know that
1: yeah.
2: one.
1: If they yeah. do, they suck.
2: You're right.
1: That's they fail right. in yes. comparison.
0: Terrible. The footwear falls apart. It's
1: pieces
0: awful.
1: Pieces of crap.
0: Not
1: yeah.
0: like tortoise and hare.
1: No, they're the best.
0: The best ever.
1: Best ever.
2: Thanks, guys.
0: Right, Andy?
2: Yeah, I don't even. That we can. That's a wrap.
1: That's all we need.
3: Get some of their apparel, though. Their logo is awesome. Tortoise and hare footwear.
1: Just looking at that shirt is awesome.
2: Thank
1: yeah.
2: you.
1: Yeah, yep. you're a stud.
2: Thank you.
0: Wow.
2: Yeah.
1: Okay.
2: The shirt makes the man.
0: All right, Mr. Man Crush, you do the spot with Andy.
1: I'm just saying he's well kempt. His beard is looking good. I mean, you're a stud.
2: I don't do that at the store. We mostly focus on feet.
1: Okay. Well, let's talk about feet.
3: Eyes down here.
2: Yeah.
1: Listen, it's Grandma's marathon coming up in 2 weeks. It's gonna be a crazy time. This is like the super. It's like the Super Bowl for you, Andy. I know it's crazy, but what can we expect when it comes to the next couple of weeks, you know, with shoes, everything coming in?
2: Well, obviously, tortoise and hare footwear shoes are part of our deal. Hopefully, if you are running or just looking forward to the rest of the summer and staying active, you already have your shoes, but we can outfit you if you don't. If you're maybe running your first half marathon, you haven't thought of some of the other components that can go with it, such as hydration. I don't do any of my runs without a water bottle anymore. It's a safety measure, especially as it's getting warmer and more humid around here. You don't want to feel dehydrated, and things can go really south. Things can go south really quickly if they do. Speaking of safety measures, if you listen to music or bring a podcast with you, we have the headphones that just like they sit. The speaker sits on your temple, so the sound waves go through your skull to your eardrums.
1: Whoa!
2: They're called shocks. They're really really cool. Your ears stay open. So say you're running on the lake walk or the Munger, you want to be aware if a biker's coming up behind you, or maybe you're running on the street, you want to know where cars are. I use them when I'm biking down here, and I have to hit Superior Street for a bit. It's really good to know.
1: It's not witchcraft?
2: It's not witchcraft. Okay. It just helps you stay cognizant of your surroundings.
1: Okay.
2: We also have nutrition products. Maybe you haven't eaten enough during that day. You still want to get your activity in. We've got some things that are easy to take with you, easily digestible. Compression sleeves for different joints and muscle groups. If you're getting a little sore, maybe you've done a run farther than you ever have before, and all of a sudden your knee hurts. Well, we have ways to support that better for knees, hips, ankles, shins, the whole works. And get a good pair of socks. If you're wearing cotton socks that you bought in a 12-pack at Walmart, I promise you we can make your feet feel better with a good pair of moisture-wicking socks that give you a little bit of extra arch support as well. And we always do a buy three, get one free deal on all of our socks when it comes to that stuff too. So we've got a lot of ideas for you as you are training and staying active.
1: And listen, you guys are in the running business. It's pretty awesome. All sorts of shoes and socks and apparel. You guys got the brick and mortar store. You can go online. How could folks get a hold of you, Andy? Yeah, well,
2: first of all, we're located.
0: The hell of it is. He's getting better at it.
1: Thank you. Thank you.
2: Well, we are located in West Duluth on the corner of 40th Avenue West and Grand. We're open weekdays 9 to 7. Saturdays are 9 to 5. Trying out some new hours this month for Sundays. We're going to be open an hour earlier, so that'll be 11 to 4. Follow our social medias. We do a lot of fun events in and out of the store. We do the Run Club Tuesday, Wednesday, Thursday. We just sponsored something with the Ruck March. So we're getting out into the community and doing fun activities. And then, of course, look for more information online, tortoisehairfootwear.com.
0: Beautiful. Andy, thank you very much. Big plans for the weekend?
2: No, I'm sticking around here. I got to work.
4: All right, so. Attaboy.
2: Yeah.
4: All right, we'll talk to you next week.
2: Thanks, guys.
4: Thanks,
3: good to see you.
4: Yeah. It's 8:48 at KQ. We break. 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
4: 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We'll see if we can give this money away.
1: Now, let's not yap in between.
3: I agree with that.
1: Get 30 guesses in.
3: Yep.
4: Okay, this is coming from you.
15: I was going to say.
1: Let's focus, everybody.
4: Rich. You're no better. Good morning.
15: You focus?
4: Good morning, KQ. What's your name? Where are you from?
1: All right.
4: Hello.
15: Hello. You called us.
1: And your band.
4: Good morning, KQ. What's your name? Where are you from?
16: Hi. My name's Matt.
4: All right. Where are you from?
16: Lake Nebagman.
4: All right. What's your guess?
16: I think it's changing the station on my car, my Honda CRV.
3: The CRV. Interesting.
16: Yeah.
3: Changing the station, car radio.
4: Little earlier, we took everything automobile related off the table.
3: Off the table.
4: Fortunately, that is not.
15: Remove the fat from your ears before you call.
4: Now you might not be listening, Bruce. Be nice.
1: Jeez.
3: Anything having to do with an automobile? Plugging into something, appliances off the board.
15: Plugged into a wall.
3: Doors.
15: Took it off
3: any
15: the board
3: type
15: like
3: of
15: 3 days
3: ago. Any type of door off the
15: balls as well.
4: Good morning, KQ. What is your name and where are you from?
17: Marv from Superior.
4: Marv?
17: Yes.
4: Marv, what's the secret sound?
17: Mechanical pencil.
1: Can you hit that? Maybe?
15: Jason, your hand is in the upright position.
4: Might be a dumb question. Probably is a dumb question.
15: No,
4: what is a mechanical pencil?
1: That's the one that you click and the lead comes out. And
4: I guess.
1: What
4: I
1: do you call that?
3: I
4: guess I wouldn't know.
3: Industrial sized one. Then
15: say his is like 2 feet thick.
1: They're just trying. They're trying their best.
4: I guess
1: guys.
4: Now I think about it, I never knew what it was called. I guess mechanical pencil does make sense. Yeah, I'm a slow learner.
1: Okay.
4: Good morning.
3: That's incorrect, by the way.
4: Yeah. Good morning, KQ. What's your name? Where are you from?
18: Sharon from Superior.
3: Oh, my
15: Hi,
3: God.
15: Sharon.
1: Sharon.
3: I know how she does it, but it's unbelievable.
18: Like, kind of like Dan from Proctor, right?
4: Are you running 58 phones in your house?
18: No.
15: Oh, then you're not like Dan from Proctor.
4: You're nothing like Dan from Proctor.
3: Well, right. This is going to be her 10th time guessing, so
4: ten
3: I looked
4: times.
3: Her up on the old...
18: Well, wait, guess. No. There's a few other Sharons in Superior.
3: I'm not buying it. All right. We're ready for your 10th incorrect guess.
1: Oh, come on now.
18: Okay, putting a weight plate on a weight.
4: That was just guessed.
3: That was just guessed. Was
1: it was?
15: You are banned.
1: You're banned. Sorry, Sharon.
4: Good morning, KQ. What's your name? Where are you from?
19: This is Dave from Duluth.
4: All right, Dave, tell us something good, like the answer to the secret sound.
19: Is it a date stamp?
3: That's a big guess.
15: Yeah. And you're banned.
1: Come on, he's not banned.
4: Good morning, yes, KQ. See, I'm trying to one after the other, and you two keep yammering away.
3: I know. It's...
4: Good morning,
1: we
4: KQ.
1: What's segue talk, you know?
3: What? Shut up!
1: We're talking in between, you know? We're keeping the flow going.
3: No, we're not. Go. Hi, KQ. First name, town you're calling from.
18: Sherry Cloquet.
4: Guess.
18: Are you packing a pack of cigarettes on your palm?
3: Nope.
1: Is that a thing?
4: Thank you for
15: sure
4: the guess.
15: Sure is, yeah.
4: 724-ROCK. 724-7625.
15: Doesn't sound like that, though.
4: Good morning, KQ. What's your name? Where are you from?
20: Good morning, Rick. Hermantown.
4: What is your guess, young man?
20: Well, I'm going to go with closing a tackle box.
4: That's a good guess.
15: You're banned.
3: Yeah. Tackle box is off the table.
4: How about this? Anything fishing related, off the table.
3: That's a huge.
15: Wow.
4: Off the table.
1: That's
3: huge.
1: Crazy.
4: Off the table. Good morning, KQ. What is your name and where are you from?
21: Becca from Isani.
4: All right, Becca from Isani. For $3,430, what is a secret sound?
21: Is it a nutcracker?
3: Nutcracker.
1: I could see that. Yeah.
4: If it is a nutcracker and you just won $3,430, what are you going to do with all that dough?
21: Oh, I'm going to have a heyday for my birthday.
4: No, you're not.
3: Happy birthday tomorrow. It's her birthday tomorrow.
4: Happy birthday tomorrow. You didn't win.
3: Sorry.
1: Intern Emily's going to start thinking that we're bad humans because of the way we're treating the listeners.
15: She's not going to start thinking that. She already knew it.
1: She already knew when she walked
3: in. Next caller. Here we go.
4: Good morning, KQ. What's your name? Where are you from?
22: Teresa from Chisholm.
4: All right, Teresa from Chisholm for $3,430. What is the secret sound?
22: Is it locking the latch on a patio umbrella?
3: Anything with a latch has been taken off the table a couple days ago. Any latch related.
15: Are you buy a radio by chance?
4: Hey, be nice.
1: How about a hint?
4: This all we've been doing is giving hints.
1: Yes. But like a real hint, like it's.
4: I can tell you, there's one of them in the radio station right now. Good morning, KQ. What is your name and where are you from?
22: Sharon from Superior.
1: Oh, another Sharon from Superior.
4: Or is this guest number?
22: I'm another one.
4: All right, Sharon. What are you gonna do with all that money if you win it?
22: Fill my gas tank.
4: All right.
15: Yeah. Well, that'll fill half the tank.
22: I don't know if you'd have this in at the radio station, but sliding the tray on a high chair.
4: Sliding the tray
1: There's
4: on
1: new,
4: a high chair.
1: New parents out here, you know?
4: I'm sorry, that is not the secret sound. Sounds like an original guest, though.
1: It's true. Are there new parents here?
4: Good morning, KQ. What is your name and where are you from?
0: Helen from Chisholm.
4: Helen, what's the secret sound?
0: I believe it is after you lock down your washer and you need to put more clothes in, you have to unlock it and it clicks.
3: So unlocking a washing machine.
0: Yes.
4: All appliances have been taken off the board. Yeah, I'm sorry. All appliances have been taken off the board.
3: We mentioned that before we started.
15: Don't have a washing machine at the radio station.
1: We do a lot of laundry at the old radio station. Yep. The linens, you know.
4: They don't know that.
1: Guest bedroom, got to clean that up.
4: They don't know that.
15: I think they know we don't have a washing machine at the radio station.
4: You don't know that they don't know.
3: We brought one up on the elevator years ago.
15: Oh, that's
3: the
15: old building. Yeah.
4: Good morning, KQ. What is your name and where are you from?
5: Nicole Renshaw.
4: All right, Nicole Renshaw. For $3,430, what is a secret sound?
5: A cat tipping a glass.
4: A cat?
3: We got that cat running around the studio here.
1: It always smells like cat pee in here. That makes sense.
4: That is incorrect.
15: It does not smell like cat pee in here.
1: No, that's a joke. Because there's not a cat in here, Bruce.
4: 724-ROCK, 724-7625. The phone lines are jammed up.
3: That they are. Let's see, we've gone 2, 4, 6, 8. Who does Hunter appreciate?
1: I don't know.
3: We've had 11 incorrect guesses this go around.
4: Good morning, KQ. What's your name? Where are you from?
6: Jim from Cloquet.
4: What's your guess, Jim?
6: Is it punching your card in a time clock?
4: That's been guessed, my friend.
15: And you're banned.
1: And we're not from the 40s at the radio station.
23: Hopefully all that Weatherspoon didn't see me sneak in.
4: Good morning, KQ. What's your name? Where are you from? Hello.
15: Hello.
5: Hello.
4: Hello. Hi.
3: We're waiting for you.
4: What's your name? Where are you from?
5: Barb from Superior.
3: First name.
1: Hi, Barb.
5: Barb.
4: What's your guess, Barb?
5: The foot switch on a light or a Christmas tree.
4: Sure. Let's see.
3: Foot switch on
1: on a Christmas tree, you know?
4: We've got one of those at home.
1: Like the old-timey cars, the foot switch on the...
4: We got a light that you step on it to turn it on.
1: Sure, okay.
4: Absolutely. It's not the secret sound, but we have one at home. 724-ROCK, 724-7625. Good morning, KQ. What is your name and where are you from?
5: AJ Willow River.
4: AJ Willow River. What's the sound?
5: I think it is wireless earbuds snapping back into the case.
4: Incorrect.
15: I have wireless earbuds, and that's not

0: buy ads. We just come in and ring them up here.
1: We took cash register.
2: I'm sure we would take cash.
1: A couple days ago.
0: Good morning.
1: Matter of fact, we took bells off the table a couple days ago as well.
2: Because it's not a bell. I mean, that sounds like a bell to you?
3: It'd be the worst bell on the planet, right? If it was. That's a bell.
1: Okay.
2: That is not.
3: It's not a bell.
4: Correct!
0: Good morning, KQ. What's your name? Where are you from?
5: John, Lake Nebagaman.
0: All right, my man, what's the secret sound?
5: Just seeing the backrest on a chair.
0: Incorrect. I'm sorry. Just trying to get him going. Set him up, knock him down. Good morning, KQ. What's your name? Where are you from?
6: Betty, looks like.
3: Betty?
0: Did you say Betty?
6: Yes. Yes, right. Vinny.
0: All right, Pam, for $3,430, what is a secret sound?
6: I'm pushing a pen.
1: What?
6: You know, getting a pen going.
0: Getting a pen going.
1: What?
0: Incorrect. Thank you very much. I froze. How many is this? Because I'd like to do another one right after Today in Rock History before we get to Dear Scotty.
1: 10, 12, 14, 16. That was 17. So the next guest will be caller 18.
0: All right, three more. Good morning, KQ. What is your name and where are you from?
7: This is Pete from Cloquet.
0: All right, Pete, what's the secret sound?
7: Putting the sprayer from your sink back into place.
0: Incorrect. Thank you for the try, Pete. Good morning, KQ. What is your name and where are you from?
8: Gino from Hurley.
0: Gino from Hurley. What's the secret sound?
8: A pinball flipper?
0: That's been guessed, my God. 98,000 times.
2: You're banned.
3: All right, he's not banned.
2: Yes, he is.
0: This is it. Last one for this round. Gino.
2: Gino from Hurley.
3: Gino.
0: All right. Good morning, KQ. What is your name?
1: No balls.
0: And where are you from?
2: I don't know.
9: Jeff from Duluth.
0: Jeff from Duluth. Have you heard all the things that are off the table?
9: Yes.
0: All right.
1: We'll see.
2: Did you hear the rather significant hint Jason gave about 5 minutes ago?
9: Yes.
2: Okay.
0: All right.
9: All right. Putting a cap on a marker.
3: Maybe. I can kind of see it.
0: The hell kind of markers are you using over there?
1: Again, industrial size.
3: They're just trying their best, guys.
0: I know they are. We get snarky. We're just having fun. It's nothing personal.
2: As Homer Simpson once said, trying is the first step toward failure.
3: That's fair. That's very fair.
10: You tried your best, and you failed miserably. The lesson is, never try.
0: We're going to come back and do sports here in just a couple moments. We'll try and get one more free-for-all in at the bottom of the hour before Dear Scotty. 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Now she's recommending Tom Little to everyone. 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
7: Jason.
6: Good morning, KQ. What can we do for you?
9: Oh, I'm not by a radio. Is the secret sound done?
6: We're going to try it again here around 9:30 or so, okay?
9: Okay, thank you.
6: Thank you.
7: That was great.
6: Beat me to the bit, dang
7: That's
6: it. Good morning, KQ. What can we do for you?
9: Secret zone.
6: Oh, we just we wrapped that up here a couple moments ago. It's coming up again here around 9:30. Are you by a radio by chance?
8: Jason.
9: Yeah.
6: Good morning, KQ. What can we do for you?
10: Hey, guys. How you doing this morning?
11: Oh, Dan, you know better. What are you doing?
6: What are you calling for, Dan?
10: I just finally got through. I'm getting carpal tunnel from dialing so much.
11: Stop with the comedy.
6: Why are you dialing Dan, now, Dan? You know we're not doing it. You know you're listening.
10: I wanted to say good morning to you.
11: No, you didn't.
6: You did not. You're hoping to get through, Dan.
10: Nope. Just want to say good morning.
11: No, you didn't.
6: No, you
11: didn't. Dan.
10: You're going on to the next bit.
6: We know you. You know us. Wish you wouldn't lie to us. This sets us back a bit.
10: No,
8: I believe Dan.
11: If he likes us so much, he should be bringing us food.
10: Thanks, Hunter.
8: You're welcome.
11: How many lines are you running this morning, Dan?
10: Did you add me out as a friend yet?
8: Oh, no, not yet.
10: Okay.
11: How many lines are you running?
7: What I thought.
11: Dan, how many lines are you running?
10: Thanks, guys.
11: Dan, how many lines are you running this morning?
10: I'm running two lines.
11: That's it. Oh, that's
8: not bad.
11: All right.
10: That's it. That's
11: all right, good luck, buddy. Around 9:30.
6: Thanks, Dan.
8: Bye, Dan.
6: Bye, Dan.
10: Yep.
6: Good morning, KQ. What can we do for you?
12: I don't know. I just
6: don't. Daryl, you know better, too.
11: You know better, too.
6: All right, we're done. You know better, too.
7: They're onto our games, Hunter.
8: Yes, they are.
6: Yeah. I bet this one isn't.
11: The text line, Dan needs to shut the hell up.
8: Oh, come
7: wow,
8: on.
7: The listeners going after each other.
6: Good morning, KQ. What can we do for you?
8: Jeez.
6: Hello.
12: Hello.
6: Hello. Yes. Hi there. What can we do for you?
7: How this works.
12: Oh, I know the secret sound.
11: No, you don't.
6: We're not doing it right now. We're going to do it again in the bottom of the hour. We just wrapped it up. I'm just curious. Are you by a radio by chance? All right. Let's do sports.
11: Okay.
7: We can do that. Twins host Kansas around. City throughout the weekend at Target Field. 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
6: I was just calling to say hi.
7: Zebby Matthews versus Michael Wacha. Yeah, I'm sure. 1 o'clock tomorrow, Joe Ryan versus Lewinder Avila. And then 1 o'clock Sunday, Connor Prelip versus Noah Cameron. Royals won 8-6 last night. Milwaukee's at Colorado this weekend to kick off a six-game road trip. 7:30 tonight, Brandon Sproat versus Ryan Feltner. 8 o'clock tomorrow, Jacob Mizorowski versus Tanner Gordon. And then 2 o'clock Sunday, Shane Drown versus Kyle Freeland.
11: Come on, everybody.
7: Brewers split a four-game home series against San Francisco that wrapped up yesterday. Huskies host Eau Claire, 6:30 at Wade Stadium. Game 2 of the NBA Finals. New York Knicks at San Antonio, 7:30 after New York won Game 1 on Wednesday night.
11: Fee from Grand Rapids is next, then Ange from Net Lake.
6: Don't forget about Jay from McGregor.
7: Mike from Kelsey, don't forget him.
11: Oh, that's right. We love you all, man. Yeah. You're awesome.
7: The Lynx host Seattle tomorrow, 1 o'clock at Target Center. Detroit Red Wings captain, 3-time All-Star Dylan Larkin, reportedly requesting a trade. 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
6: Well, sounds like a malcontent to me.
7: 54% on faceoffs over the last 5 years. 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Parking is $5 for that event at Lambeau Field. Annual deal that drew over 60,000 fans last year. The Packers still finalizing their training camp schedule. They'll open the preseason on the road in Pittsburgh on Thursday, August 13th. One high school softball game today. Wisconsin Division 5 Section 1 Championship, Northwood Solon Springs at Blair Taylor. They were rained out last night.
11: Sports. $60,000 at $5 a pop. $300,000 in the old parking. Not bad if you can get it.
8: $5 is cheap, too.
7: Yeah.
8: Jeez.
6: All right. Thank you, Bruce.
7: There is an element of that. I can't argue it.
8: Yeah.
7: You're charging money to watch football practice. What are you doing?
6: Well, you don't have to buy the ticket. You don't have to go.
11: There is that.
7: That's very true.
6: There is that. These are the same people that buy pieces of paper for $300 a pop that says that they own the team.
7: Yeah.
6: You don't own anything.
8: That'd be cool, though.
6: Of course it would for you, Hunter.
8: It would be.
6: Take a stand on something for once in your life.
8: To own a team?
11: You don't own anything.
8: To have a piece
11: you
8: of paper?
11: You own a piece of paper. You have no decision-making ability.
7: None. If I Zero. Was,
11: the stock does not increase in price. Hunter, they invite you to a meeting every year in the summer. They give you a hot dog at the stadium and go, oh, your input's important. No, it's not. It's like going to these
7: Hunter,
11: data center. We want to hear your input on it.
7: No,
11: the deal's
7: don't.
11: Already done.
7: You are looking at a dyed-in-the-wool lifelong Packer fan. Yep. Always have been, always will be. That is, Jason is 100% correct on that
11: 100%.
7: Part of the bet. I will go. Okay. I will go to games. I've been to the Hall of Fame. I've done the tours and all that. I'll spend money at the pro shop, but I want actual things for that money.
8: Sure. Okay. All right. I'm with you.
7: Not just a piece of paper.
6: All right, thank you.
11: All right. And then they charge the frame for that piece of paper, $75
8: for
11: the frame.
7: Yeah.
11: It's right, got the good. Logo on it, you know. And, yeah. You got to have that, too.
6: I is a owner. Oh. Thank you, Bruce. 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
8: We are playing our friend's wedding here. We're going to be playing Aww. Shelby and Miles' wedding. You guys both know Shelby.
11: Yeah.
8: And we're going to be playing there at the fairgrounds coming up on... I shouldn't say where it is, probably, should I?
11: Yeah, well, it's too late.
8: Coming up on Saturday. So huge congratulations to Shelby and Miles. It's going to be a ton of fun this weekend.
11: Your mom is throwing something at the
8: radio
11: right now.
8: She 100% is. Yeah, she's angry.
11: Shut it! Well, swing on by, even if you're not invited.
8: Why not?
11: Come on by.
8: It's a big place.
11: Open bar?
8: I don't know about that.
11: Well, you should probably just stop wearing our head here.
8: Putting our case of beer in the back of the stage, you know?
6: Well, that's good for those crazy kids.
8: Yes,
11: yeah, that's
8: very
11: awesome.
8: Very awesome.
6: Does
8: so.
6: She still run sound for you guys or no?
8: No, it's been a couple of years since she's done sound. But yeah,
11: I did ask
8: that for
11: Hunter,
8: a lot of years.
11: Yeah, for tomorrow. Are you going to make her run sound for tomorrow? She's going to be in the wedding dress. And
8: right?
11: Oh my gosh, you guys.
8: Old time's sake. Here you go, Shelby.
6: All right, we're going to break. We'll come back in a couple of moments. We'll get another free-for-all in. Then it's going to be Dear Scotty. Get those questions in for Dear Scotty via the text line at 724-ROCK. If Bruce were here, what would he say, Hunter?
8: It's only as good as you people make it.
6: You people make it.
8: You That's, people.
11: What do you mean, you people?
6: The text line again, 724-ROCK for Dear Scotty coming up at about 9:40, brought to you by Twin Ports Built. Right now, here is Scott Savage with Today in Rock History.
2: Good morning. Here's looking today, June 5th in Rock History, brought to you by Kerry Toyota in Superior. Today, 1964, David Bowie, then Davy Jones, and the King Bees released his first single, Liza Jane, on Vocalion Pop. Although the young artist made the rounds on UK shows like Ready, Steady, Go, Jukebox Jury, and The Beat Room, the single failed to sell and Bowie was dropped from the label. Also today, 1964, the Rolling Stones played their first show on U.S. soil at the Swing Auditorium in Southern California. The British band was touring in support of their self-titled debut. And finally today, 1971, Grand Funk Railroad broke a record previously held by the Beatles when they sold out New York Shea Stadium in just 72 hours. And that is a look at today, June 5th in rock history. 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
1: Yum. $2 a steak. What a deal, man.
0: So there you have it. We're all over the place. All right, one more this morning.
1: Good luck, everybody. Emily, you ready to rock?
3: I guess.
1: All right.
2: All right, let's go.
0: Tell Emily to calm down. 724-ROCK, 724-7625. The Progressive Secret Sounds has been done progressing for a while. $3,430. Yeah, that's what we have in the pot. 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Scott Savage, your hand is up.
1: We have gone through 587 incorrect guesses. Ooh. So far.
2: That's nuts.
0: Ah, poor Emily got kicked off her microphone again. Aw. Well, you can listen in over there if you'd like to.
4: She didn't have to leave.
2: Good job, Bruce.
4: Throw me over there. Well,
0: you basically grabbed her by the ponytail and threw her out of the chair.
4: That is completely
0: poor kid.
4: False.
0: My goodness. Good morning, KQ. What's your name? Where are you from?
5: Bonnie.
0: Try that again.
5: Bonnie from Oulu.
1: Oulu.
0: All right, Bonnie from Oulu.
4: All the way from Finland.
0: For $3,430, what is a secret sound?
5: Snapping your fingers.
0: Snapping your fingers. The creepy and the kooky. They're all together.
6: The Addams Family.
0: Dun, dun, dun, dun. No. 724-ROCK, 724-7625. Phone lines, they be jammed up. Here we go. Good morning, KQ. What is your name and where are you from?
7: Jeff Superior.
0: All right, Jeff from Superior. What's the secret sound?
7: Is it you hitting the button on the keyboard for the next phone call?
1: That's been guessed.
4: Yeah, you're
2: That's a good guess, though.
4: No, it's not.
2: That's a very good
0: keyboard's
2: guess.
0: Keyboard's been taken off the board anyway.
2: That sounds like that.
0: Hunter?
2: It does.
0: Hunter?
8: What? If you can't get the fat out of your ears and listen, then why am I here?
2: Come on now.
0: Good morning, KQ. What's your name? Where are you from?
9: Josh from Grand Rapids.
0: Josh from Grand Rapids. What's the secret sound, buddy?
9: Is it a rivet gun?
4: A what?
2: Been guessed.
1: Rivet gun.
0: Rivet gun. Oh, incorrect.
4: I have those floating around the station.
0: Yeah, I mean, the thing that made the sound is in the station right now.
4: Yeah.
0: Good morning, KQ. What's your name? Where are you from?
10: Glenn from Virginia.
0: All right, Glenn, tell us something good, like the answer to the secret sound on this Friday morning.
10: Oh, I don't know. I suck at this. Is it a igniter on a propane torch?
0: It is not.
1: We always have one of those laying around the studio.
2: Gotta set the studio on fire, you know?
4: Well, I mean, somebody did call once and guess Jason starting a forest fire.
2: That's true.
4: They did sound.
1: And running with a pack of wild
2: running
1: horses.
2: Running with the horses.
1: That would have been amazing to see.
0: Don't forget about those wild horses. What do you think about that, Hunter?
11: Please, I want to test out the butt.
0: What?
2: What does
0: that even mean?
1: Where's that reception tomorrow?
2: Don't go, folks.
4: Wait, what? Oh,
2: I gave the location of the wedding that we're playing at.
4: Tomorrow. It's a private event.
2: Yeah, I probably shouldn't give the location.
0: Name a young woman college student in this studio with two thumbs who's thinking about reconsidering her major. That one right there. Emily.
2: She put them up.
4: Yeah, she just pointed at herself. Yeah, she knows.
0: Good morning, KQ. What's your name? Where are you from?
12: Curtis from Mountain Iron.
0: All right, Curtis from Mountain Iron for $3,430. What is the secret sound?
3: manual food chopper.
2: Manual food chopper.
0: Is that like the...
3: Yeah, it's like a slap chop, but...
13: Slap chop. That's right, the slap chop.
0: Do you know what the slap chop is?
2: No. Oh. Is that like a...
1: Well, slap chop's been guessed.
2: Oh.
4: You're banned.
0: Secret song. Actually, that's going to be the four-hour filler on Monday. What is Facebook currently trying to sell you?
2: Oh.
0: Right now, Facebook is trying to sell me some attachment that goes on your garden hose and turns it into the most high-pressure washing you've ever seen. It'd take the chrome off a bumper.
2: Jeez.
0: No, there's no way. I'm never spending money on Facebook ever
2: again. Come
0: on. But Facebook is constantly trying to sell you stuff. That'll be the filler on Monday. Good morning, KQ. What's your name? Where are you from?
14: Sharon from Superior.
0: Hi, Sharon.
2: Sharon.
4: Is this a different Sharon or is it one of the other Sharons?
2: That's a brand new one.
14: It's a fourth one.
4: That's a lot of Sharons.
14: That's what the first Sharon said.
2: I like Sharon from Superior.
4: Which one, though?
2: All of them, actually. All seem pretty nice.
14: I think they're all going to be going to the wedding tomorrow.
2: I think there's going to be more than just Sharon going to the wedding tomorrow. Wedding
0: swimming in Sharon's.
2: Yep.
0: You'll have a harem of Sharon's.
14: I think Sharon will bring some Ken and Karen's.
2: There we go.
1: Do we have a guess?
14: Okay. A hand sanitizer dispenser.
1: That's been guessed.
2: Come on.
4: Band.
13: Well, it has.
2: It has.
4: That gets rid of one of the Sharons, at least.
2: Jeez.
0: Your hands are... Let me get some of that on
2: there.
0: Sure,
2: yeah.
0: What? Good morning, KQ. What is your name and where are you from?
15: My name is Christy Joan. I'm from Hibbing.
13: Christy Joan's back!
2: Ping pong ball.
0: All right.
13: Two Packer.
0: What is your guess?
15: Retrieving a coffee cup out of a coffee machine. With the door opening.
0: Is that with a heater or not?
4: Jason.
0: Well, I'm just wondering if you have a marb hanging out of your mouth when you're grabbing the coffee.
2: That's
0: a legitimate question.
2: A lot of people do, yeah.
4: Hello? No time.
0: Virginia Slim, Paul Mall. Could be any one of them. Okay.
1: What were the really skinny ones? Long skinny ones?
0: Virginia Slims, I think. You've come a long way, baby. Weren't those the Virginia Slims?
1: Yep, there were those, but there was another one.
0: Capri?
1: Anyway, Capri.
0: Yeah, I remember the Capris.
2: You guys are all old.
1: Back in my smoking days, I borrowed a cigarette, and that's what they handed me.
2: Capri?
1: Those Capris.
0: Like, and some guy just came out of the shadows and beat the hell out of him. Yeah. Good morning, KQ. What's your name? Where are you from?
16: Jeff.
0: Where? Okay? Are you okay, man?
16: My throat. Jeff.
0: All right, what's your secret sound guess?
16: Pushing a shopping cart back in the shopping cart.
0: Pushing a shopping cart back in. I'm sorry, that is not
4: the radio station.
0: The incorrect guess. 724 Rock, 724-7625. Good morning, KQ. What's your name? Where are you from?
17: Glenn from Virginia.
0: All right, Glenn, what you got?
17: Is it putting an ink cartridge in a printer?
0: It is not. Thank you for the try.
2: We have one of those.
4: At least we do have one of those at the radio station.
2: It's true.
0: Good morning, KQ. What's your name? Where are you from?
4: We're a low bar to clear right now.
0: Corey, you know, we could do
18: Corey, Two Harbors.
13: Hey, Corey.
0: Corey. You know, Corey. Do you know Hunter?
18: I do.
0: You do?
2: You do?
4: Does he know you?
0: Has he friended you on Facebook or accepted your friend request?
18: No. Okay. I've just seen him play in concert.
2: Aw. Are you going to be at the wedding this weekend?
18: No.
2: Okay, all right.
0: All right, Corey, $3,430 from Bulldog Collision and Tim's Auto Care Center. What is a secret sound?
18: Closing the lid on a cooler.
1: It's been guessed. You're banned.
2: I wish we had a cooler here. Cooler full of beer? Just keep chugging while you're talking on the radio.
0: That actually would be fun.
2: That'd be awesome.
0: That'd be big fun. Good morning, KQ. What's your name? Where are you from?
19: Kurt from Asco.
0: All right, Kurt, what's the secret sound?
19: Is it a touch light? Those little round touch lights.
0: It's dark in here. I guess that could be. It's not it, but
4: it
0: could be.
4: It's not, yeah.
2: That wasn't what I heard at first. I didn't know what he... I thought he said something else.
0: I'm not going to ask you what he thought he said. That you don't.
2: Okay.
0: Good morning, KQ. What's your name? Where are you from?
20: Faye from Grand Rapids.
13: Hi, Faye.
0: Oh, hey, it's Faye.
13: There we go. The one that she knows what
4: the
13: it
4: Jason
13: is.
4: The Jason hater is back.
0: Yeah, any names you want to call me today, Faye?
20: You're a very honest man.
2: Aw.
21: That's sweet.
2: We're pals. We're pals again.
21: Aww.
2: All right, Faye, what you got?
20: We are. Are you connecting a phone to a Bluetooth speaker?
2: Faye?
20: Never mind.
22: No, hold no, wait. Connecting a phone.
21: It's okay.
22: To a blue.
21: That's not a bad
22: speaker.
21: Guess.
23: Yes, it is.
2: You don't even know what the sound is. Neither one of you do.
21: I wanted you to tell me yesterday. You
2: well, I'm
21: wouldn't.
2: Not going to tell you.
21: Come on.
2: Three can keep a secret and two are dead.
22: That's true. I don't want to tell him to tell me what it is. I have no desire to know what it is.
21: That's
22: but
21: fair.
22: I know what it isn't.
21: Then you get pestered.
2: Pick up my
21: phone.
2: More you hear it, the more you're thinking that's a bad guess. Right?
20: Yep.
2: Yeah, and yeah. You'd be right. But thank you, Faye.
20: I'll try again.
2: All right, bye-bye. There she goes.
22: Keep trying.
2: You two, you don't even know.
21: What?
22: As I said yesterday, I don't know what it is, but I know what it isn't. I knew that was not it.
21: Ugh.
2: Good morning, KQ. What is your name and where are you from?
24: Joe from Deer River.
2: All right, Joe from Deer River. For $3,430, what is the secret sound?
24: Our hand hitting 12 o'clock on the quick and dead.
2: The what?
24: The hour hand hitting 12 o'clock on our quick and dead.
22: Noon somewhere.
2: As I say, yeah, it's noon somewhere. Absolutely.
22: 5 o'clock somewhere is more like it.
2: Okay, what did Andrew just bring? Andrew
21: it's
2: Jenner
21: nothing.
2: Just popped in.
21: No.
2: What did he bring you?
21: It just smiles. And
22: that's best. The best bread, right?
21: It's Toulouse best bread.
2: Is that for all of us?
21: It probably is. It's pretty heavy. I'm guessing it's for everybody. I'm just going to assume it's for everybody.
2: You actually stashed it like a squirrel getting ready for winter.
22: He totally did.
21: Well, he gave it to me, so, you know. Come
22: no,
21: on.
22: He said it. He didn't give it to you. He set it down next to you.
21: He did, in front of me, though. So, and he gave me the kind of knowing look.
22: So hand it to Emily. Let her have first dibs.
2: Yes, ladies first.
21: She is an intern.
22: Wow.
21: Just kidding. You can have,
2: she's
21: here you go. Sorry.
2: A starving
21: I'm
2: college
21: sorry.
2: Student.
21: Not only that, she's also from St. Cloud, and I need to stay in her good graces to
2: and there's chivalry.
21: Beat up Bruce.
2: I know it's probably not PC nowadays, but in our world, chivalry is not dead.
22: Yes,
2: ladies
22: exactly.
2: Come first.
21: That's true. What
22: it
21: is
22: might
21: it?
22: Be dead in your world, but it's not in ours.
2: What do we got, Emily?
21: Caramel rolls?
2: Yeah. No, I'm just kidding. That sounds wonderful. All right.
21: Let's crack them open.
2: You just focus.
22: Can we focus?
21: Well,
22: focus.
21: Wrap it up.
22: We're trying to get some money away here.
2: We're not done. We have Dear Scotty coming up in a couple moments. Okay, we're going to do...
22: And this segment is only as good as you people make it.
2: How many do we have?
22: I don't know.
2: Not talking to you.
22: 10. You didn't say anybody's name, so I didn't know.
25: We've done 13.
2: All right, we'll do two more.
25: We need to stop yapping. Because
2: one, one second there,
22: oh,
2: gentle
22: hang
2: listener.
22: On.
2: My gosh, everybody's so... Good morning, KQ. What's your name? Where are you from?
26: Shannon Cloquet.
2: Shannon from Cloquet for $3,430. What is a secret sound?
26: It is a hole puncher.
25: Nope, that's been guessed. No, that's multiple times on that.
22: You're banned.
8: If you can't get the fat out of your ears and listen, then why am I here?
2: Here it is.
25: Towards the beginning of the sound that was guessed.
2: Last one for the morning.
25: Oh, no.
2: Good morning, KQ. What's your name and where are you from?
27: This is Cheryl from Saxon.
2: All right, Cheryl from Saxon. 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What is a secret sound?
27: A pinball flapper.
25: Oh, my God. We can't end it with a...
21: One more. Come on.
22: We cannot end it on that.
25: No balls!
22: We cannot end it on that. There's no way.
2: Hurts my heart. It just hurts my heart.
22: We have to end it on an air hockey table.
2: Good morning, KQ. What's your name and where are you from?
28: Whoa,
2: big shooter. All right, what's your name and where are you from?
28: Mark from Washburn.
2: All right, Mark from Washburn. For $3,430, what is a secret sound?
25: Nope.
28: Are you dropping a blind?
25: Nope.
28: Like you're closing a blind on a window?
25: Nope.
28: Sill?
2: No, I'm sorry, that's not it.
21: Let him finish. Come on.
25: Nope.
21: That's just mean. We love all
8: That's
21: our listeners.
8: What she said.
21: Okay. What is wrong with you?
22: It's
8: really?
22: That's where you're going to draw the line?
25: Handyman Bob brings up a great point in the text line. Hunter, as often as you're not there, you're an intern.
21: Oh, come on. on now. She is going to be here more than me.
22: I've actually seen her more than I've seen you this week.
21: That is very true.
0: All right. We're going to roll a tune. We're going to come back, and it's Dear Scotty, brought to you by Twin Ports Built. Any question you have for any one of us regarding this life, feel free to text in at 724-ROCK. By the way, where's he going?
25: He's going to get a plate so he can chow down on the caramel. God, he can't. We're still on the air.
0: Jeez. Okay, that's how not to do it, Emily. That's being not a professional.
22: Don't follow him or me even for like actual pro tips.
0: Scott Savage around 12:20, 12:25-ish. We'll have your next free-for-all, then the train wreck later on. Our thanks to Bulldog Collision and Tim's Auto Care Center. If we get through today and we don't give it away, Major Hintsville coming up
22: on
0: Monday.
22: If we haven't had enough hints already.
0: Yeah, there is that.

0: 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Jason Manning, Scott Savage over there, ladies and gentlemen.
1: Hello, good morning, everyone.
0: Hunter McCullough, meteorologist, Northern News Now. And that's Bruce Siski taking his place behind studio mic number three. Intern Emily, nice enough to hang out with us this morning. And things are a little wonky, so we're going to drop right on into Dear Scotty.
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1: 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And there you go.
0: Hunter, don't ever stop being you.
6: Yeah, please don't.
7: For real?
0: You could stop eating on the air, though. All right, how the questions looking?
6: Honestly, I'm just looking through them for the first time. Looks like a blind. I've got like six or seven. Six, seven?
7: Six, okay.
6: Hey, Sunday.
7: No, come on.
6: Sunday, 6-7 Sunday.
7: Is it really?
6: Yeah, seven. June 7th.
0: Oh, 6-7 God.
6: 6-7 day.
1: Stop it.
0: Sorry, now I'm yelling at the intern.
1: All right, let's go.
4: Dear Scotty.
6: Dear everyone, what's the nicest thing anyone has ever done for you? My wife married me.
7: And gave you child.
6: And, yes, gave us the gift of a young son.
7: Yeah.
0: It would be a tie for me. My parents raising me the way they did, and my wife saying yes, because best thing that ever happened to me.
7: Aw.
1: I concur. That as well.
6: Yeah.
1: And getting married, having Faye actually marry me, picking the date and all that, too. And then, and some stuff when I was in the hospital was very nice, because, you know, they wouldn't let anybody in to see you or anything like that. God forbid. But there was a wonderful old lady that they would let do her rounds to come in, and we would we'd get spiritual each day. So
6: very
1: that
6: nice.
1: Was very, very awesome.
7: I'll just steal the same answer. Not that answer, but your guys' answer. Parents and Kayla. Wonderful.
1: Uh-huh.
7: Yes.
0: Kid.
7: See?
1: You love her, you little dog. You dog.
7: Yeah.
4: Dear Scotty.
6: Especially the mom.
7: You guys got me.
6: Especially the mom part.
7: Here we go.
0: There's a...
7: No, come on.
0: There's a weird aspect to it.
6: Emily needs to hear this.
7: No, she does
0: not. Yeah, she does. There's a weird aspect to it. Oh, okay. It's a good time for the computer to stop working. Here we go.
7: It's a great time for the computer to stop working.
6: You would say that.
7: Yes.
6: Your mom also would say that.
7: She hates this.
6: She hates this soundbite.
7: Yes, she does. Here we go.
0: Why can't I find it?
6: Is it true that she scolds you every time it plays on the air?
7: Yes.
6: Okay, good.
0: Oh, I know where it's at.
6: Because you deserve it.
7: In the bedroom.
0: You might be off the hook.
7: Sweet. Let's go to the next question.
0: Yeah, we could. But I really want to play this soundbite. I can't help myself.
6: Yeah, same.
0: Let's see.
6: I understand completely.
0: 1001 region, maybe? I can't find it. That's dumb. I'm going to find it. Don't worry. Go ahead, Bruce.
4: Dear Scotty.
6: What's the craziest thing to happen to you while you're on the air?
0: I can tell you this.
1: Losing in life as we go back to the text line with the KQ faithful.
6: Oh, boy.
1: Another quick one here. Losing in life, didn't wake up next to Hunter.
7: Okay. Is that from my mom?
1: What?
0: I would go with, was that from Kayla?
7: Oh.
0: Before I'd go with, was that from my mom? That's a weird thing to say.
7: It is weird.
6: Yes,
0: it is. That's concerning there, Norman Bates. That's very concerning. Anyway, there's that.
7: We haven't slept together since then. So.
0: You are just, you're a weird dude.
7: I know.
0: You're just a weird, weird dude.
7: I'm going to keep you in my car.
0: I'm sorry, what was the question again?
6: What's the craziest thing to happen to you while you're on the air?
0: I I mean, well, 9/11 is the easy one.
6: Yeah.
0: You know, that was
6: for sure.
0: That was stunning. I don't know if it's the craziest, but for me, when we had the flood of 2012.
6: Oh, yeah.
0: And we got on the air at 6, and then we stayed live until noon. Then the train wreck came on until noon. They stayed live till 6. And getting all these calls and all these real-time reports of what was happening. And we actually got a lot of praise as a radio station.
6: That's because your Facebook page went crazy, too.
0: Yes. And that was when Facebook was in its infancy. And that's when we were pretty much the only lives. All the other stations in town were voice track and pre-recorded. We were live.
6: Yep. That's cool.
0: It was one of the more memorable days. I mean, it was awful, obviously, but at the same time, as a broadcaster, it was quite the day.
6: Yeah, for sure.
1: There's been too many. There was a couple out the years of during Rockfest. I know Jesse James Dupree did his interview. He wanted to do it. Hey, I got this whole thing. He would set up, you know, because he's a marketing type of guy. So he gets naked. He goes into the shower backstage. You know, they had the... all the dressing rooms. So he comes out and gets interviewed as he's naked in the shower, coming out of the shower type of deal. Dee Snider from Twisted Sister, the bands, they go, listen, we're going to stand behind you. Scott, we want you to kneel in front of us here. And then we're going to have our backs to the camera when we start the video interview. And we're going to pretend like we're going pee. And then we're going to zip up our barn doors. We're going to spin around. And then so the rest of the time, he's just got his hands on the top of my head. I've got the microphone and I'm interviewing, and they're behind me. I'm like, this is dumb. What are we doing? What are you doing? But yeah, so that's one of them that stands
7: wild.
1: Out.
0: There's also the time Mike Tice yelled at me.
7: Mike Tyson?
0: No, Mike Tice.
7: Oh, who's that?
3: Was the coach of the Vikings.
0: Used to be the coach of the Vikings.
7: Oh, what did you ask?
0: A really dumb question, actually.
3: Right. This is pretty bad.
0: Mike Tice screamed me silly on the air.
3: He kind of deserved it.
0: I did. Absolutely. I look back on it. I wish we saved it. I'd play it over and over, but we don't have it.
7: Dang it.
3: We just started up a hockey game once. Power went out in the building.
7: Oh. Yeah. What do you do then?
3: Well, for me, I had to get the wireless hooked up, and then I had to wait because our unit doesn't. It's not a redundancy thing. So when the internet died because the power went out, I had to wait. Battery power cycle the whole thing in order to get back on the air. So that was a bit of a process because, you know, why would the equipment work the way you want it to?
8: Of course. This is a boring.
7: Come on. That was a good story.
0: I know Hunter's.
7: What is
0: craziest thing that ever happened to you while you're on the air?
3: Here we brought him food.
0: He showed up before 8 o'clock.
4: Dear Scotty.
3: If he showed up before 8, it's because you're leaving at 8:30.
7: Jeez. Probably eating cat food. That was kind of crazy.
0: Yeah, that was something.
7: That was gross.
3: Yeah, he ate cat food on the air, Emily.
7: That was pretty good.
3: Yeah, that's the,
7: We were raising money for a good cause.
0: And he enjoyed it.
7: I didn't enjoy
0: not
7: it.
0: Not the dry stuff, the fancy feast.
7: So if you put salt
0: on
7: it.
0: It's like the seafood platter crap.
3: Yeah, it's terrible.
7: If you put salt on it, it wouldn't be too bad.
4: Dear Scotty.
7: I would try it again with salt.
0: You would?
3: Maybe. He ate that, but he shut down the lutefisk. That's how bad lutefisk is.
7: That's horrible.
3: Yeah.
0: All right, next week, Hunter's eating more cat food.
7: No, not next week.
0: Why?
7: Because. How about we bring more caramel rolls in? How about that? Okay. Or a burger.
0: Anyway, by the way, thank you, Andrew Jenner.
3: Thank you, Andrew. Yeah.
7: Andrew's the best.
3: Nice very to do nice. That.
0: All right.
3: Anyway, for Jason, Scott, and Hunter, apparently I don't count. If you're going to die within a week, what would you rather have, $1 million or Vikings to win the Super Bowl?
0: Oh. Vikings to win the Super Bowl all day, every day.
3: $1 million, if you're dead, that could do a lot of good.
7: Exactly. You got to spend $1 million in a week? That's impossible.
0: I could blow through $1 million in a week easily.
3: That wouldn't be a problem at all.
0: Yeah.
7: Dang.
0: Vikings win the Super Bowl all day.
4: Dear Scotty.
3: Let's see here. Hang on here. All right. Since Hunter put his foot in his mouth and blathered they're playing for the wedding this weekend, he should be responsible for buying gifts from the extra people when they show up randomly.
7: No, if you show up to a random wedding, you bring your own gift.
0: They made a movie about it, and it sure looked like a lot of fun.
7: What was it?
0: Wedding Crashers.
3: Oh. Yeah. So if any maple syrup farmers show up at this wedding, we're going to know where that happened from. It'll be your fault. You're going to have to wear that.
7: Dang it. I'm sorry.
4: Dear Scotty.
3: I don't think you're that sorry.
7: Not really, no.
3: How's the intern feeling after this morning? Yeah, silly.
9: Great.
3: Okay. Well, she's got a caramel roll. Of course she's feeling great. I don't blame her at all, by the way.
0: Yeah, she got to watch a bunch of old guys yammer away about getting off my lawn and free caramel rolls.
3: Yeah.
0: That's a good day.
9: Good Friday.
3: Exactly.
0: It's a good day for anybody.
4: Dear Scotty.
3: College students and radio people will take all the free stuff you can get.
7: Mm-hmm. Amen.
3: Yep.
1: Let's see here. Dear guys, you've been a huge inspiration to me over the years. Ever since I first heard you guys in 2013, I knew I wanted to be in radio.
0: Aw.
1: Last winter, I finally got a job at the local station as a board operator, and now I'm on the air every day. Now to the question, how and why did you guys get into radio?
0: I know we've had this question before. I always loved radio. Started listening to Tom Bernard when I was in seventh grade, and I got it. And then, by happenstance, ended up with an internship there, and the rest is history.
7: That's cool.
0: I mean, I had a little old lady at Lund's grocery store walk up and say, you do the 10 minutes before you close. I'd always do this. Attention, Lund's customers. Lund's will be closing in 10 minutes. Please bring your purchases to the front at this time. And she says, at you? And I said, yeah. She goes, you should be on the radio.
7: That's cool.
0: Yeah.
7: That's super cool.
0: So that's my story.
1: I like sports. Knew I couldn't play anything worth a crap, so knew I didn't look like anything somebody wanted to look at on television, so here you are.
0: Yeah, Bruce. There you go.
1: Stumbled into it. Back to you, Bruce.
3: Thank you. Perfect.
4: Dear All right, Scott.
1: I got time for one more. I have to head down the hall. Dear Hunter, after the phase out of the penny, will you now be throwing out nickels?
7: Oh, I've been throwing out nickels this whole time. Just kidding.
1: Yep.
7: No.
1: You're not kidding.
7: Yes.
1: Is the thing.
7: Yes. But then Emily brought up that it might be illegal.
0: We told you that.
7: Well, yeah,
1: we tried to tell you that as well.
7: I probably shouldn't do it anymore. I don't really do it much anymore. Since
0: well, yeah, because you've been publicly shamed.
7: I've been berated by everybody.
1: Currency. Hey.
0: All right.
1: All right. So that'll do it for me. I'm sure there's plenty more questions that you can get to. You all have yourselves a blessed weekend.
7: Bye,
1: right?
7: Bruce.
0: You too. Thank you, Brucey,
7: you
0: Bruce. Too, Bruce. We're going to come back, wrap it up, and feel stronger next.
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0: All right, little bonus time as we wrap it up on this Friday. A couple items as we have Chris Allen checking in throughout this morning. He is at Seagren's Power Sports for Lakes Gas in Two Harbors. Swing on by, say hi to Chris. He's there till noon. 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
1: Great deals.
0: So you're playing a private event that you probably shouldn't talk about anymore this weekend.
2: Shouldn't mention the location, but congratulations to Shelby and Miles. It's going to be a lot of fun this weekend.
0: That's awesome. Congratulations to those crazy, crazy kids. Let's see. I feel like I'm missing something for the weekend. Am I missing something? Have I detailed touchdown maybe with the best of and all that good stuff? We're back.
1: Final vinyl.
0: Thank you. What's coming up tomorrow?
1: So tomorrow's June 6th. So we're going June 6th, 1965. What an era, huh, Hunter?
2: Yeah, oh yeah.
1: Yeah, sure, no idea. Rolling Stones releasing the single. It was a big one, put them on the map. I Can't Get No Satisfaction. That was released in the U.S., which went on to give the band their first number one. So we're going to be spinning the U.S. version of Out of Our Heads tomorrow morning starting at 8 a.m.
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1: As always, we so humbly thank you for supporting this morning show and this radio station for all these years. Do not think for one moment we take you, the gentle listener, for granted. Love us, hate us. Apathy is death in this business. You listen. We love you for it. It's awesome to get up in the morning, take a breath, kiss my wife, feet hit the floor, to love, to be loved. Let's all try to be a little bit kinder to one another. Lord knows I could take my own advice. Scotty, bring her home, will you?
2: Hold the door.
1: Yeah, hold the door.
2: And be the reason someone smiles today, folks. A little something extra for somebody might help quite a bit to that person. And may God continues to bless each and every one of us in our journey each and every day.

0: God bless you, keep you, and shine his light upon each and every one of you out there. Love you, boys. Hey, I'll see everybody back here around 12:30 during the Electric Lunch, the next free-for-all for the Secret Sound. I really hope I can give away some money. That would be awesome. So.
1: Beautiful.
2: Love Emily, you, fellas.
0: Love Emily,
2: you,
0: boys. How was it today, Emily?
3: Today was great.
0: Yeah?
1: Thanks for hanging out.
0: All right.
1: Nice to meet you. Yeah. See you around.
0: I'm never coming back.

0: What a week.
1: Hang on. Yeah, Mary, I'm recording KQDS and I'm hearing the noise on the floor upstairs that you're making. Thank you.

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1: Tightening the bolts. Now we're putting the dock in.
2: And the guy who dropped his fourth wrench in the lake while putting the dock in.
1: Yeah, everybody, tightening the bolt loop. Yeah. Yeah, we'll kiss that one goodbye.
0: Classic Rock, KQ.

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0: Van Halen at Classic Rock KQ, the Northland's number one radio station, and a gorgeous Friday morning. My name is Jason Manning. We'll take a look at that KQ satellite weather forecast coming up in just a couple of moments. The very capable Chris Allen of Chris Allen's Night Flight, he is chiming in live now from Two Harbors as he is in Seagren's Power Sports Building with Lakes Gas.
1: All right, thanks a lot. It's Chris Allen, and we are broadcasting live today for Lakes Gas. We're up here in Two Harbors, and it's a beautiful day to come out here. 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Lakes Gas, it's located in Two Harbors where Seagren's is. 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

0: That is Whitesnake at the Northlands, number one radio station, Classic Rock, KQ. Jason Manning in on your Friday. Don't forget about the Best of the KQ Morning Show coming up tomorrow, 10 to noon. Anything you might have missed here this week, a lot of it was very free-for-all oriented. We'll be playing some of those segments coming up tomorrow, starting at 10. It's brought to you by Musical Round, where they buy, sell, and trade new and used musical gear. Lakes Gas, you'll find them in their new location inside Seagren's Power Sports Building in Two Harbors. Here he is, ladies and gentlemen, Chris Allen live.
1: All right, thanks a lot, Jason. 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
0: KQ satellite weather forecast. We're looking at a high today of around 77, a 50-50 shot at some showers. Into tonight, an overnight low of around 53. Nice one tomorrow, sunny 77, sunny and 68 on Sunday. Tears for Fears at KQ.

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3: Good morning, KQ. What can we do for you?
4: Yeah, and just one, the people that won Weird Al tickets, did those come in yet by chance?
3: not yet.
2: Next year they're getting those.
3: Not yet. We'll let you know when they come in. What the hell? Good morning, KQ. What can we do for you?
5: Well, I was just calling to let y'all know that if someone else guesses another freaking hockey.
3: Thank you. I didn't know where that was going.
6: Yeah. That was scary.
3: One more time against our better judgment. Good morning, KQ. What can we do for you?
2: Please don't cuss.
7: Hey, our board game's up.
3: Okay.
6: Yeah.
3: Are you buying a radio?
2: You're just trying to be part of the show. That's
6: yeah.
2: All.
6: Yeah. Well, they should turn
3: all
6: show
3: of a sudden,
6: on.
3: Mr. Positive over here. Good morning, KQ. What can we do for you?
7: I'm thinking it's like a hot dog, like a vendor machine.
2: Yeah.
3: Yeah.
2: Oh my gosh.
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0: Robbie Robertson, the late Robbie Robertson, and the band at Classic Rock KQ, the Northland's number one radio station. Afternoon train wreck today. They'll have the free-for-all if need be. We'll see what happens with Scotty Savage coming up a little bit before 12:30. We still have that $3,430 to offer up. But if we get through that and we don't have it, then the secret sound will happen once, twice, maybe three times on the train wreck. Along with that, trending on the 20s, Northern News Now with your news and weather. Shelton Pizza brings you TV tonight. The secret sound free-for-all, as we mentioned. 10 train wreck tidbits with L&M Fleet Supply. That's with Tom Robick and Jesse Slater. No Tom today. I think it's just Jesse solo today. And the afternoon train wreck right here at KQ. Here he is, Chris Allen, live from Lakes Gas and Two Harbors.
1: All right, thanks a lot. Yeah, we're up in Two Harbors today, Lakes Gas open house, and I've got Austin with me. And not only do you guys have some great deals that everybody needs to check out, but let's start with the Two Harbors Fire Department's going to be stopping by.
2: Yeah, the Two Harbors Fire Department will be out here starting at 11. 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
0: All right, more from Chris Allen coming up in the 11 o'clock hour. He is in Two Harbors at Seagren's Power Sports for Lakes Gas. Swing on by, say hi, grab some lunch, and find out about all their great deals. Along with that, we have your next opportunity at the Secret Sound around 12:20 or thereabouts with Scott Savage, another free-for-all here in just a bit. This long stretch is kicked off with tomorrow's subject matter for Final Vinyl, the Rolling Stones at Classic Rock KQ.

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0: The late Stevie Ray Vaughan, the house is rockin' at Classic Rock KQ, the Northlands, number one radio station. Chris Allen's checking in live once again. He's in Two Harbors with Lakes Gas, located in the Seagrin's Power Sports Building. Chris, what's going on?
1: All right, thanks a lot. We're in Two Harbors today, Lakes Gas open house. It goes until 2, and I've got Steve, one of the sales guys, with me. You guys have so much going on, so much you're giving away today, and free lunch. That's the best part for me.
2: Who says there's no free lunch? 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It's our opportunity to kind of say thanks to all of our existing customers. We've got a really neat partnership with Seagrin's here. 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
1: That's a 20-pound cylinder. So, yeah, this is a great deal.
2: You got it. Yep.
1: Plus, if they come up, not only the free lunch and everything, but I saw the ladies have the spin the wheel up there. You can win prizes. You guys are giving away 400 gallons of propane, a new propane grill, account credits, and so much. And then also, I want to mention this because Austin mentioned it before, the Two Harbors Fire Department is here, and they're raising money for the Stewart Trail Wildfire Relief Fund. There we go. I knew I wouldn't get it out in one thing. But the cool part is Lakes Gas will match everything they raise today.
2: Yes. And with the fire season here and everything that's going on, all resources raised, Lakes will match it dollar for dollar today.
1: There we go. And you said before, you're located in Seagrin's here. Lakes Gas open house goes until 2. Come and get some of that free lunch.
2: Absolutely. And it's a great opportunity for people that use propane at home. There's some really good new customer opportunities. So stop on by.
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0: Jeff Lynn and ELO at the Northlands, number one radio station, Classic Rock KQ. Father's Day is fast approaching, and we have a promotion going on right now to find out what disqualified you as Dad of the Year. It is called, aptly, the Disqualified Dad of the Year Award with KQ. Get those reasons into us via 724-ROCK. Make sure you include the keyword dad with why you lost your Dad of the Year award. And then coming up on Friday, June 19th, the Disqualified Dad of the Year will win a great prize package, including an American Gourmet by Charbroil Classic Series 280 Grill from our friends at Seagren's Home Hardware Outdoors, golf at Nemadji, some time at the Guardian Shooting Range, and Yes Cheese certificates. The Disqualified Dad of the Year from Classic Rock KQ. Here's Chris Allen, the aforementioned Seagren's with Lakes Gas.
1: Thanks so much. Yeah, here we are in beautiful Two Harbors. The sunshine is out and there are people everywhere today because they're taking advantage of all the great stuff going on today at Lakes Gas. And I've got Austin with me. Tell me a few of the things that people can come up here and expect.
2: Yeah, we're getting a great turnout so far. Come on out, grab some food, get a $10 cylinder fill. And if you're looking for a great new career in a really good industry, we are looking for multiple different positions from delivery drivers to service techs, and come see what we're about. We'd love to talk to you.
1: And free food, let me mention that again, because I know you guys have an expert over there. At least that's what he told me. So I'm looking forward to trying some of the stuff he's been growing up. Also, the fire department is here.
2: Yeah, the fire department's here. They got their big truck out front with the lights on, so you can't miss them. They're out here raising donations for the recent wildfires in Two Harbors area. So anything they raise today, we will match from Lakes Gas.
1: Which is a great deal. Thanks so much to Lakes Gas for doing that. Yeah, come on in. New propane grill. They're giving away 400 gallons of propane for the upcoming season, account credits, and so much more. Two Harbors Lake Gas, located in the Seagren's building. They are doing their open house today until 2 p.m. So stop on by. It's Chris Allen for 95 KQDS.
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0: KQ satellite weather forecast for today. We're looking at a high right around 77, 20% chance of showers tonight, and an overnight low of 53. Sunny 77 tomorrow. Sunny, a little breezy on Sunday, high near 70. Here's Rush at KQ.

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1: 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We have $3,430 up for grabs. 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

0: Alan Parsons Project at Classic Rock KQ, the Northlands, number one radio station. Scott Savage will be taking over here in just a couple of moments. He'll have your next opportunity to cash into the tune of $3,430 with the Secret Sound, brought to you by Bulldog Collision and Tim's Auto Care Center. He'll be doing that a little bit before 12:30, so be listening probably around the 12:20, 12:25 mark, and Scotty will tell you when to start calling in. One more time, the capable Chris Allen of Chris Allen's Night Flight. He is live with Lakes Gas.
1: All right, thanks so much. Yeah, we are in Two Harbors. This is the last time we're checking in. Now, this goes until 2, the open house here at Lakes Gas. But we're only going to be here till noon, and I've got Steve with me. And you guys have so much. I saw the winning wheel up there. You can win some prizes. There's free lunch. Free lunch.
2: Free lunch, yes. And you can spin the wheel, win Lakes Gas swag. You can win free gallons for your home heating. And
1: like 400 gallons.
2: Yeah, 400 gallons. That's like a full tank of propane.
1: Also, you guys are giving away a grill, and you're also going to give away some credits for propane and stuff like that?
2: Yep, yep. Gas grill they're going to raffle off. There's a weed whacker. Yeah, something anybody could use.
1: Now, what you do is you'll see the big wheel. You walk up to the wheel, you spin that, you win a prize, and then you sign up for the other prizes. Now, what I've been told is they're going to draw today after 2, and you don't have to be here to win. They will call you. I do see that the fire department is out there. They're collecting some money, and they're collecting it for the wildfire, the Stewart Trail Wildfire Relief Fund, and Lakes Gas is going to do something for every donation they get.
2: Yeah, for every dollar that's donated, Lakes Gas is going to match that.
1: That's great. So come on up here, give generously, because we want to put Lakes Gas on the hitch for that, right? And I hear you guys are hiring, so if somebody is looking for something, come on up here as well.
2: Absolutely. Lakes Gas is a great place to work, and we're hiring for driver's positions and service technicians.
1: There we go. Lakes Gas inside Seagren's in Two Harbors. 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

The devil went down to Georgia. He was looking for a soul to steal. He was in a bind because he was way behind and he was willing to make a deal. 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I guess you didn't know it, but I'm a fiddle player too. 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Now you play pretty good fiddle, boy, but give the devil his due. I bet a fiddle of gold against your soul, cause I think I'm better than you." 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

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Johnny said, "Devil, just come on back if you ever want to try again. 'Cause I told you once, you son of a..."

0: Little truck in on your Friday afternoon with a Grateful Dad right here with KQ, your electric lunch. 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I would be Scott Savage. We are getting ready for another edition of the free-for-all for that secret sound. $3,430 on the way.
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0: 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Electric Lunch. Thanks to Shabby Shed and Junk and Disorderly. Alrighty, here we go. Free for all time. Secret Sound, $3,430. See if we can finally get a winner. We've had hundreds upon hundreds of incorrect guesses, and away we go. 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One more time on that sound. That's what we're looking for right there. Hi, KQ. What's your first name and the town you're calling from?
1: Carol, Lake Nevagamon.
0: Okay, let me punch that in here. How are things there?
1: Good.
0: All right. Could you tell me what exactly this sound is?
1: I think it's a welder's torch igniter.
0: Welder's torch igniter. Let's go put that down. Torch. We did have a lot of... Oh, by the way, that is incorrect.
2: Denied.
0: Thank you for trying, though. We did have a lot of hints this morning, so hopefully you were tuned into the KQ Morning Show. Hi, KQ. First name and the town you're calling from.
3: Paige from Evelyn.
0: What's your first name again?
3: Paige.
0: Okay. And what town is that?
3: Evelyn.
0: What town do you live in?
3: Evelyn.
0: Okay. All right, for $3,430, can you tell us what the secret sound is?
3: Is it closing the lid on the Keurig machine when it pops the cup?
0: Closing the lid on a Keurig. That has been guessed already many of times, but thank you for trying. We appreciate it. Try back later if you would like as we move on. Hi, KQ. What's your first name and the town you are calling from?
4: Sharon Superior.
0: Oh, the Sharons are back! Oh, my gosh! Woo! Okay, Sharon Superior, one of four. Can you tell us what is the secret sound?
4: It's a desktop tape dispenser.
0: Desktop tape dispenser. That is incorrect, but try back, Sharons. We appreciate you. Hi, KQ. First name and the town you're calling from.
5: Hi, that.
0: Your phone cut out. Do it again for me.
5: Adam from Cloquet.
0: Adam from Cloquet, I believe, was what that was. All right, Adam from Cloquet, here's the sound. $3,430. What is that secret sound?
5: It has been expanded tape measure being just bends and then fast.
0: Man, your phone is breaking up all over, but I got extended tape measure. That's good enough. Let's go ahead and
5: send being that to jostled the... so that it straightens out afterward.
0: Yeah, tape measure has been guessed many, many of times.
6: Wrong, but... wrong, wrong, wrong.
0: Thank you, though.
6: Wrong, wrong, wrong, wrong.
0: Hi, KQ. First name of the town you're calling from.
7: Hi, I'm from Ashland.
0: What's your first name?
7: Caitlin.
0: Caitlin. Hey, how are you? I recognize Caitlin.
7: Hi, I'm doing good. How are you doing?
0: Good. Let's see here. All right, I got that punched in there. All right, Caitlin from Ashland, can you tell us what is a secret sound?
7: Is it putting the cap on a Lysol air spray can?
0: Putting the cap on... a Lysol. What was it? Put the cap on a Lysol. What? A what?
7: The air freshener can.
0: Yeah, that's what it was. I'm just going to putting the cap on a Lysol can here. Because, you know, we have a bunch of these in studio, right?
7: Yep.
0: And you might have heard some hints this morning, huh?
7: I did.
0: Watch this here. Did you hear that?
7: No.
0: I just sprayed some Lysol in studio here. Putting the cap on a Lysol can. Let's go to the judges.
8: It's not paint on.
0: Could this be it?
8: Gathering people.
0: Maybe. Possibly.
9: For her. What about that sushi?
0: Oh my gosh.
10: Have you seen it without a shirt?
2: There was one time where I was attractive to college students.
9: This chubby chap, I'm supposed to talk to Tom.
10: Hi, chubby.
11: He's down on the phone.
10: Hey, you're waving off! Thank you.
0: Caitlin from Ashland, how did you come up with that guess, just out of curiosity?
7: Lots of trial and error.
0: How confident are you for $3,430? How confident are you?
7: It's probably the most confident out of all my wrong answers.
0: Judges.
12: She deserves nothing.
7: No.
0: Oh, no.
12: Don't have an attitude that you are entitled in this world.
0: It's,
12: not. You deserve nothing else. You earn it.
0: No, that's incorrect, Caitlin, but thank you for trying. Hi, KQ. A couple more here. What's your first name and the town you're calling from?
13: Hey, Scotty, this is Matt in Superior.
0: Matt from?
13: Yep.
0: Superior. All right. Matt, I'm going to play the sound here for $3,430. What is the secret sound?
13: Well, I'm hoping you're closing a lid on a copy machine. Not a toffee, but copy.
0: Closing the... Now, your phone broke up, so after closing the lid, go again.
13: On a Xerox or a photocopier.
0: On a copy machine. That's what it was. Okay.
13: Yep.
0: All right. All righty. Judges?
6: Wrong, wrong, wrong, wrong. Wrong, wrong, wrong, wrong.
0: Sorry about that, but thank you for trying. We do appreciate it. Hi, KQ. What's your first name and the town you're calling from?
14: Brian from Proctor.
0: Brian from Proctor, what's going on today?
14: Getting some chores done around the house.
0: Okay. Brian, let me play you that sound one more time here. For $3,430, what is the secret sound?
14: Closing the bail on the fishing reel.
0: That has been guessed many of times, but thank you for trying. We appreciate it. Take care. Have a good day. And I have time for one more, ladies and gentlemen. Just one more. Here we go. Let's see here. Hi, KQ. What is your first name and the town you are calling from?
15: Sherry from Proctor.
0: Sherry from Proctor. All right, Sherry, Obi-Wan Kenobi, you're my only hope. This is it. This is it for me for this go-around, and hopefully you're going to end it right here, right now, so we don't even have to worry about the afternoon train wreck with Tom and Jesse. How does that sound?
15: Great.
0: All right, Sherry from Proctor, I'm going to play the sound. We're going to take your guess. I'm going to send it to the judges. Hopefully we can let off the bells and whistles. We'll get you into the weekend with $3,430. You ready? Here's that sound. Sherry from Proctor, what is the secret sound?
15: It's the hose when you're filling up your gas tank, and it clicks when the tank is full. At a fuel gas tank pump?
0: Let's go to the judges.
8: It's not paint on the wall. It's paint gathering people.
16: That's pretty golden for her. What about that sushi?
17: Have you seen it without a shirt?
2: There was one time where I was attractive to college students.
9: This chubby chap, I'm supposed to talk to Tom.
10: Hi, chubby.
11: He's down on the phone.
0: No.
10: Hey, you're waving off.
11: Thank you.
0: Sherry from Proctor going with a gas pump handle clicking when full. And it's shutting off there. Sherry, how confident are you on that guess there?
15: Well, not real. 50-50, I suppose.
0: All right. Did you get a chance to check out the incorrect guesses? Do a little homework.
15: I did.
0: You did? Because that has been guessed already.
15: Oh, I didn't see that one. Dang. Okay, thank you very much.
0: Thank you for playing, though. We appreciate it.
6: Wrong, wrong, wrong, wrong.
0: More than once.
6: Wrong, wrong, wrong, wrong.
0: Has been guessed, unfortunately. All right, well, that's going to do it. That's going to wrap it up for my go-around here with a repeat. Hate to see it. All righty, so 3:30-ish afternoon train wreck with Tom and Jesse. Going to take some back-to-back free-for-all guesses here. No winner. I think they'll have another shot around 5:30 this afternoon. We'll see how she goes, ladies and gentlemen. We had a bunch of hints going on again this morning, and the podcast is up from this morning. If you'd like to go to our website and listen back, and if you got a little time anyway, you can certainly do that. 95kqds.com. While you're there, you can also check out the incorrect guesses. You can listen to that sound as much as you want to. 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
0: Look at that KQ satellite weather for tonight. A slight chance of a shower, maybe a thunderstorm mixed in. Otherwise, partly cloudy with a low of 53. Sunny for your Saturday tomorrow. High in the upper 70s, mostly clear. Low around 50 tomorrow evening. More sun in the forecast for Sunday. High in the upper 60s, maybe into the 70s, depending on where you are. Aerosmith, it's your electric launch with Shabby Shed and Junk and Disorderly with KQ.

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5: Well, I was just calling to let y'all know that if someone else guesses another freaking hawk.
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6: Yeah. That was scary.
3: 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Good morning, KQ. 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
3: Mr. Positive over here. 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What can we do for you?
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2: Oh my gosh.
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Nice classic here, Billy Thorpe's Children of the Sun at KQ.

0: Classic Rock KQ, home to the free-for-all secret sound. I mean, hundreds of incorrect guesses so far. Still yet to get a winner. We're sitting at $3,430. Someone guaranteed to win that money. We're going to have more chances coming up this afternoon with the afternoon train wreck. 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

0: Classic Rock AQ, Talking Heads, Burning Down the House. It is Scott Savage in the afternoon cruise. Don't forget later today, Zuch broadcasting live. He's going to be with Homestead Steaks, live Menards in Hermantown. 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
0: For the forecast, heading into the weekend for the Twin Ports, looking at a chance for showers, maybe a thunderstorm tonight, otherwise partly cloudy with a low around 53. Nice tomorrow, sunny, high in the upper 70s. Mostly clear tomorrow evening, a low of 50. Sunny Sunday, high of 68, a little breezy, and a slight chance of showers for Sunday night, some clouds and a low of 52. Concert Station proud to welcome the legendary Guns N' Roses. Going to be at Mystic Lake Amphitheater outdoors this summer, August 8th. Going down live in Shakopee. Here they are now in Sweet Child O' Mine from KQ.

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0: Elton John and Goodbye Yellow Brick Road with KQ, the North Lions' number one radio station. It is Scott Savage. Coming up this afternoon, we have the train wreck set to go with Trending on the 20s, Northern News Now headlines, Adam with your weekend forecast, TV Tonight with Shelton Pizza. We're going to bang the drum at 5 o'clock to officially kick off the weekend with Keyport Liquor, 10 train wreck tidbits with L&M Fleet Supply. 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Coming up this afternoon as well, that'll be Tom and Jesse with KQ and the Trainwreck.
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0: 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Molly Hatchet music on the way. Got one from Tonic, Gary Wright, and some Sammy Hagar as well. Motley Crue gets rolling right now. It's Wild Side of KQ.

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0: Sevy's Heavy Metal at KQ, the Northland's number one radio station with the afternoon cruise. You can join KQ and Zuch coming up in a little bit here. Bernard's in Hermantown. 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
0: The Northland's weather. Wind, freezing rain, snow, ice, and hail. 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

0: Classic Rock KQ, the Northland's number one radio station with Journey. It is Scott Savage. Rockin' and rollin' into the weekend here. Great weekend specials. Tomorrow morning, I'm back at it. Final Vinyl. And tomorrow, is June 6th. So we're going June 6th, 1965. The Rolling Stones released the single, I Can't Get No Satisfaction in the U.S. here. Went on to give the band their first number one. So I'm going to be spinning the Rolling Stones Out of Our Heads. The U.S. edition is where you'll find that single from that album. Not on the UK, but the US edition. So that's the one I'm spinning tomorrow morning. 8 a.m. is when we fired up. 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
0: Look at that weather forecast heading into tonight. We have a chance of a shower, maybe a thunderstorm. Otherwise, partly cloudy, a low of 53 for the Twin Ports. Nice tomorrow, sunny, high in the upper 70s. Mostly clear tomorrow evening, a low of 50. More sun in the forecast for Sunday with a high near 68. Pink Floyd, get you back into the rock and roll here with the afternoon cruise. 2 o'clock hour moving on with Classic Rock, KQ.

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3: 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We'll let you know when they come in. 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What can we do for you?
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6: 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That was scary.
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0: Have a blessed afternoon, my friends. Get you back here tomorrow morning bright and early, leaving you with one from the Rolling Stones. Classic Rock KQ. Train wreck on the way. Bye.

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Stay tuned. 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

0: Tom Robert, Jesse Slater, the Afternoon Trainwreck.
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1: Woo!
2: Yay!
0: Jesse Slater here, Holly Mankoski over there for the afternoon train wreck, your hello. Friday edition.
1: We made it.
0: We flippin' made it, man. Mr. Tumnus is gallivanting down in the Twin Cities.
1: Ooh.
0: So he's having a good time. I think he said he's going to not one, but two Twins games this weekend.
1: Well, right on.
0: So
1: good for him.
0: He's starting off summer with a grand slam.
1: Yeah.
0: So Holly and I running the spaceship today. It's going to be a good show, hopefully. Bear with us.
1: Oh, yes.
0: And
1: it will be, because it always is.
0: Exactly. And you know, I love me some text line conversation. So give us a text, 218-724-7625. Taking a look at the weather right now on your Friday, it was just raining not too long ago. There is a chance of some more showers and thunderstorms this afternoon. Otherwise, high near 77. Chance of showers tonight as well. And storms. Did you hear the storms last night?
1: I did.
0: I love it.
1: Oh, I know.
0: I don't know why.
1: It's felt cozy.
0: Yes, it is. It's just like very cozy ambiance, you know, and it's just always a good time. So, and much needed at this point.
1: Mm-hmm.
0: Let's see. Chance of showers and thunderstorms tonight before 10 p.m. Tomorrow is our golden day. Sunny, a high near 77.
1: I'll take it.
0: Kind of perfect.
1: Yes.
0: Dan is super pumped because he's going fishing and he was literally dancing last night. He's like, there's gonna be no wind. I'm like, because, you know, since the fishing opener, every time he's gone out, the wind has been an obstacle.
1: Oh, just his luck, of course.
0: So he's super pumped. There's gonna be hardly any wind tomorrow as well. Sunday also looking pretty nice, mostly sunny, a high near 66, but there will be a little bit of a east wind there on Sunday and some gusts. Let's see, for temperatures right now in Two Harbors, it's 73 degrees. Superior at 78. Moose Lake, usually warmer than most places, but they have thunderstorms right now, 66 degrees. Twin Cities is 73. Up on the range, 74. Duluth International, a few clouds, 76. Sky Harbor Airport down here by the water in Duluth, it is 63 degrees. Okay. So as we said, it is Friday. And Tom and I talk about these subgenres a lot.
1: Okay.
0: You know, we just recently, you were with us. We just recently talked about, what is it, 90s mom?
1: Oh, yeah.
0: 90s mom country. Is that what it is? Or 90s
1: sure.
0: Mom music where it's like Alanis Morissette.
1: Yeah, like that Lilith Fair.
0: Yeah.
1: Funky.
0: Exactly, yes. So we also often talk about dad rock.
1: Oh, yeah.
0: Or I usually specifically call it divorce dad rock.
1: Divorce dad.
0: Yeah. But this is just called dad rock. So there has been a list compiled of what the younger generation thinks of when they hear dad rock, the bands that they consider. Okay.
1: Okay.
0: Well, before we get into the legitimate list, I want to see if you can guess any. There's 10 here, the top 10 dad rock bands.
1: Okay. I'm going to go.
0: Very mainstream.
1: Nickelback, one of them.
0: You know, it's actually blasphemy that it's not. It's not on this list. That's like the birthplace of dad rock.
1: Okay. I'm going to think about like some 90s rock, I feel like, is Pearl Jam.
0: Nope.
1: Oh.
0: Okay. Same. Go the same direction of Nickelback. You know, the band that everyone's always like, oh, we hate them, but we closet love them.
1: Oh, gosh. Why can't I think?
0: Well, here. We'll just go down the list of the top 10 dad rock bands. We have Blink-182.
1: Okay.
0: The band I was trying to get you to is Creed. Oh,
1: there we go.
0: Creed.
1: Yep.
0: Yeah. Fall Out Boy, which I don't really agree with.
1: That's more like millennial emo.
0: Say, that's millennial dads, maybe.
1: Yeah.
0: Number four, we have the Foo Fighters. I could see that. Five is Green Day. Number six, dad rock.

0: Banging.
1: Yeah.
0: Like kind of that 2000s rock.
2: Who made this? I bet it was a Gen Zer, someone like that. They have no right. All
0: no,
2: right.
0: We don't.
2: Text line blowing up. Someone said Creed. Good job. Good job. Let's see. Good afternoon to the two beautiful women of the train wreck. Hair flip.
0: Hey.
2: Hey. Becca, hello.
0: Hi.
2: What lake is Dan going to fish on? Wouldn't you like to know? Hey, hey, it's not Rick from Virginia. Sup, not Rick. Hey, it's Jesse and Jesse. Just remember, no balls. That's right. No balls on the table.
0: Word.
2: Never. Okay. Some fun, some fun. Coming up for you here on the Trainwreck, we have trending on the 20s during the 3, 4, and 5 o'clock hour. We do have the secret sound free-for-all because none of y'all are doing any of y'all's homework.
0: Can study up between now and 3:30-ish.
2: Study
0: Come
2: up.
0: On, peeps.
2: And I didn't listen to the morning show this morning. I was so busy. So I don't even know what's on and off the table as of today.
0: Gosh, I can't even remember.
2: So we will do the free-for-all at 3:30. Be ready for that. We have Northern News Now headlines. I believe it's Laura Lee today at 3:50. Weather with Adam Lorch. He's going to give us a look at our weekend forecast. Of course, we have TV Tonight in the 4 o'clock hour. Bang the Drum at 5. Let's go. 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Then we will do another free-for-all secret sound if nobody gets it during the 3 o'clock hour. And we will end the night with 10 train wreck tidbits. So it's a good time. Again, give us a text, 218-724-7625. Let us know what you're up to this weekend, or just let's just have a nice little chat back and forth. Help us fill our time today.
0: Yes, come say hey. Stay a while.
2: Stay a while. All right, right now we are going to send it over to this is Cinderella coming home on Classic Rock KQ.

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3: 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Okay. 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
6: Yeah. 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
3: Mr. Positive over here. 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

0: Whoa, that was abrupt ending. Eric Clapton there with Promises, Classic Rock KQ. It is the afternoon train wreck, 3:21. Jesse Slater here, Holly Mankoski across from me.
1: Hi.
0: It's the girl show. Tom Robick is gallivanting down in the Twin Cities, having the time of his life on this Friday. I forgot to mention also earlier, too, that, as I call him, Zucci Pucci is going to be live at Menards in Hermantown with Homestead Steaks, 20 ribeyes for $40, huge truckload meat sale, half-price deals, half-price barbecue family packs. That is happening today. Zucci will be there from 5 to 7, and then again tomorrow from 2 to 4. Stop on in, say hi to him, and get your meat on.
1: Get some meat.
0: Right now. What the hell is going on?
2: Here's what's trending on the train wreck.
0: Trending brought to you by Chad Record, your farmer's insurance agent. Here's Holly.
3: Minnesota remains under a blood emergency as supplies continue to run critically low. Memorial Blood Centers says that the state has less than a two-day supply of blood overall and less than a one-day supply of type O blood, which is commonly used in emergencies.
0: Is that the universal blood, type O?
3: I think so.
0: Okay.
3: I don't even know mine.
0: I don't know mine either. And I asked my mom and she doesn't know. So I'm like, I need to dig into some of my medical records here because WTF.
3: Let's see. With the summer trauma season underway, officials are urging donors to help. So there is a blood drive scheduled June 29th and 30th at Pier B Resort in Duluth.
0: Excellent.
3: So mark it down if interested.
0: Excellent.
3: There's a new dating buzzword making the rounds.
0: Oh, boy.
3: Wildflowering.
0: What could this possibly be?
3: Well, let me tell you. The trend encourages singles to let relationships develop naturally without rushing to define labels, timelines, or long-term expectations.
0: Is that not a label itself? I'm wildflowering. You're labeling it. No, we're not dating. We're just wildflowering.
3: And that just sounds dumb. So how is it going with you two? We're wildflowering. What does that mean?
0: Sounds a little kinky. Go on.
3: Well, dating experts say the approach can reduce pressure and help focus on getting to know each other. But they stress one important rule. Be upfront with your intentions. Yes. So people understand they're taking a go with the flow approach.
0: Who are these experts you speak of? Experts say. Experts of what? Dating experts? Like,
3: and I feel like
0: the dating
3: experts are probably the ones that aren't getting
0: They're the
3: getting
0: ones
3: it.
0: That are single for life and they're matching other people. That's a movie somewhere, I'm sure.
3: Oh, for
0: like
3: sure.
0: The lonely matchmaker can never find love for themselves because they're just too busy getting everyone else to fall in love.
3: Oh, yeah. There's probably a Hallmark or Lifetime
0: out there. It's out there.
3: And last but not least, San Francisco police say a thief used an unusual getaway plan after robbing a hot yoga studio. He allegedly called the driverless Waymo ride to escape.
0: Nice.
3: And you know how...
0: No witness. It's driverless.
3: And you know how the Waymos are always messing up? Like, they're getting stuck at lights and stuff. It's probably like, uh-oh.
0: Imagine the Waymo drove him to the police station. I don't think so.
3: We know what you did. The investigators say the suspect left with an armload of activewear before hopping into the autonomous vehicle. Despite extensive camera coverage and months of investigation, police still haven't made an arrest.
0: Whoa, they haven't caught him?
3: Yeah.
0: So the Waymo worked? That was a good getaway car?
3: Mark that down, I guess.
0: And also, he stole athletic wear?
3: Yeah, did he go into the locker rooms or something? Like a weirdo? And
0: I don't know. It's all bizarre. But you know what? Give him some props because it worked. He got away in the Waymo.
3: And here's his other little trick. Officials say the suspect may have used a burner phone or a stolen account information.
0: Oh, to order the Waymo.
3: Yes.
0: Okay.
3: So the case still remains open.
0: Well, there it is. Say the line.
3: That is what's trending.
0: Thank you, Holly. It is 3:25 on the afternoon train wreck.
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12: I'm Chief Meteorologist Adam Lorch with Northern News Now. As we head into this afternoon, we're going to continue to see some showers and thunderstorms, mostly south of Highway 2 with a slight chance of an isolated severe storm. Otherwise, clearing skies later tonight with lows in the 50s. Tomorrow, high of 80 degrees. We are going to be seeing mostly sunny skies with light winds coming in out of the east. And then that east wind picks up on Sunday. With Northern News Now, I'm Adam Lorch for Classic Rock KQ.
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0: Our Friday free-for-all on the afternoon train wreck. Phones are already ringing off the hook.
1: Stakes are high and so am I. No, I'm not.
0: Jackpot right now, $3,430. The progressive, well, not really progressive anymore. The secret sound is locked in at that amount. 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You can do your homework there, though I know you probably won't. Holly is going to be, I don't want to say secretary. What do I say? My assistant today.
1: Well, I am a secretary, basically.
0: Okay.
1: So
0: if you're not offended by it, we'll go for it.
1: How dare you?
0: How about we just jump right in and take the first caller? KQ, who's this? Oh, there we go. Hey, you there?
2: I am.
0: Hi, what's your name? Where are you from?
2: This is Sean from Superior.
0: Sean from Superior. All right. What is your guess?
2: Staple remover.
0: Staple remover.
3: You suck.
4: You suck.
0: Oh, are our lines locked up? Oh, there we go. Here we go. Hello, what is your name and where are you from?
5: Hey.
0: Hi. Who is this?
5: This is Val from Oliver.
0: Val from Oliver. How are you today? Happy Friday.
5: Happy Friday to you.
0: Yes, okay. Well, it could be an even better Friday if you win the secret sound right now.
5: Oh, I'm hoping so.
0: All right. Well, give it to us. What's your winning guess?
5: Putting the lens cap on Tom's binoculars.
0: Putting the lens cap on Tom's binoculars, Holly. Let's see. Sorry, Val. Let's see. Who's next? Oh. Okay. Bye to you, too. Here we go.
6: Hang on.
0: Hello. Who is this?
6: This is John from Finlayson.
0: John from Finlayson. For $3,430, what is the secret sound?
6: Using the latch on a bathroom stall door.
0: What was the first word you said?
6: Using the latch.
0: Oh using the latch.
6: Bathroom.
0: Yep, I got you. The little slide latch thing.
6: Yep.
0: Well, all I can say is,
7: are you a big loser? Yes, you are. You are a loser.
0: Sorry. KQ, who's this? Hello?
8: Hello, can you hear me?
0: Hi, I can. What's your name? Okay, where are you from?
8: Amanda from Duluth.
0: Amanda from Duluth, Holly. Amanda, what is your guess?
8: How about a metal spoon hitting against the countertop?
0: Metal spoon hitting against a countertop.
9: Oh, no. Oh, no.
10: Oh, no.
0: Sorry, I'm working all these levers here. Okay. Here we go. Hello, what's your name?
11: Amanda from South Range.
0: Amanda from South Range. We got back to back. Amanda's. Amanda, have you done your homework?
11: Yes, somewhat.
0: Yeah, okay.
11: Can't read all of the guesses. So.
0: You know what? That's fair. There's a lot there right now. Amanda, yeah. For $3,430, tell us, what is the secret sound?
11: Is it the clicking of a computer mouse?
0: Computer mouse.
9: No,
0: sorry, Amanda. It is not.
1: Nice, pretty acoustic guitar.
0: No, isn't that nice? Isn't it? See, it's a nice way to be told no, I think.
9: No.
0: Okay. Hello, what is your name and where are you from?
12: Glenn from Virginia.
0: Did you say Glenn?
12: Yes, Glenn.
0: Glenn. Okay, Glenn. $3,430 on the line on this Friday. Here's your shot. What is the secret sound?
12: Taking the cap off of your Lysol can.
0: I like how specific that is. Taking the cap off your Lysol can. Holly?
13: Denied.
0: Rough. Okay. Let's see here. KQ, it is the free-for-all and the secret sound. Who is this?
14: Carrie.
0: Carrie, hi. Where are you from?
14: Barnum.
0: Barnum. How is it in Barnum today?
14: Warm.
0: Oh, warm. Okay. We like that. K, Carrie, for $3,430, tell us, what is the secret sound?
4: Turning on a breaker in a breaker box. Electric.
0: An electric breaker in a breaker box. Okay. Sorry, I had to. That one's one of my personal favorites. KQ, who's calling? Where are you from?
10: Lori from Chisholm.
0: Lori, how are you today?
10: Great.
0: All right, let's win this money, shall we?
10: Yes.
0: You know what? I'm such a goob. I haven't even played the secret sound this whole time. Hi, there it is, everyone.
1: Just refresh memories.
0: Yeah, that's helpful, right? Here, everyone. There it is. All right, tell us, what is the secret sound?
10: When your car's coming down off a ramp.
0: When your car's coming down off of a ramp.
10: Yeah, coming down.
15: If you can't get the fat out of your ears and listen, then why am I here?
0: It's a great question. KQ, who's this?
1: Oh. Bye. Oh.
0: They were going to say the same thing. Let's see. KQ, who's this?
16: This is Dan from Proctor.
0: Dan from Proctor. Dan. How the heck are you?
16: I'm doing wonderful.
0: Happy Friday to you.
16: Yeah, you too.
0: Dan, for $3,430, can you tell us finally what is the secret sound?
16: I think it's the sound of clicking tongs together.
0: Clicking tongs together. Okay, okay. Let's see.
17: There's an old saying in Tennessee. I know it's in Texas, probably in Tennessee, that says, fool me once, shame on you.
0: Womp.
17: Fool me, we can't get fooled again.
0: Womp womp, sorry. Okay, I forgot to mention, a brilliant KQ texter texted in on the text line earlier and told me what was off the table as of this morning, according to the morning team. Here it is. Okay. So they say, off the table, fishing-related items, vehicles, balls, cameras, board games, toys, keyboards, appliances, tables, latches, doors, gas items, doors again, nailers, staplers, bells, cash registers, musical instruments. We've had a few guesses with some of these that are off the table today. So, all right, let's take another caller. KQ, what's your name and where are you from?
16: Dan from Proctor again.
0: Did you hang up ever, Dan? I don't think you did, or maybe I didn't. Dan, here you go. That's your second, another shot for you right now.
16: Putting a lid on a coffee can.
0: Putting a lid on a coffee can. It's an interesting guess. You've been playing this for a while. What would you do with $3,430?
16: Well, I'm going to visit my brother down in Texas tomorrow. He's in the hospital. I can use it for that.
0: Oh, well, I'm very sorry to hear that.
16: Thanks.
0: I will try to be as gentle as possible with this.
18: You're in a fog. You're in a haze. Your reasoning ability, your compass is way, way off here.
0: Sorry, that wasn't as gentle as I wanted it to be. These aren't labeled well.
1: That was Dr. Phil's words.
0: Okay, KQ, who's this? Hello? Oh, there we go. Hello, KQ.
1: Oh.
0: Hello?
19: Is this KQ?
0: Hi, yes.
19: Hi, is it for the secret sound?
0: Yep. What's your name? Where are you from?
19: This is Lois from Scooty Lake.
0: From Scooty Lake?
19: Yeah.
0: Cool, okay. Lois.
19: Yes.
0: $3,430 on the line. How are you feeling about your guess?
19: Pretty good.
0: Feel good? Okay.
19: It is the day is. Yeah, sure.
0: Okay. Well, here it is. Lois, tell us, what is the secret sound?
19: Are you connecting a trailer hitch?
20: Hell no!
0: That is a common guess. All right. Let's take another caller. How many are we at, Holly?
1: We are at, let's see, quick math, about 10.
0: 10? That's it? Okay, I'm moving way too slow here. KQ, who's this?
2: Hi, this is Alan from Hibbing.
0: Alan from Hibbing for $3,430. What is the secret sound?
2: Are you hitting an anvil with a ball peen hammer?
0: Hitting an anvil?
2: Yep.
0: What year is this? Ready? Okay, that's the sound Tom hit yesterday that I was like, what was that? Apparently, it's the morning show does a trap door. Oh, bye to you. You're supposed to hang up. There we go. Someone. Okay, I'll just wait a second. Call, guys. I messed up the lines a little bit here.
1: Hello?
0: We'll do three more. How about that? How's that sound, Holly?
1: That works.
0: Three more. Okay, there we go. KQ, who's calling? Hello? KQ?
21: Oh. Is this Jesse the Great?
0: Absolutely. Who's this?
21: This is Jeff from Bram.
0: Jeff, how are you today?
21: Not too bad. This is like my 600th phone call try to get in.
0: Is it your first time actually getting in?
21: Yes, correct.
0: Whoa, big moment. Okay. So you've been playing along this whole time, trying to get in. How confident are you in your guess today?
21: Let's say about 80%.
0: Okay.
21: I think I got an original guess.
0: Okay.
1: All good signs.
0: I like the humbleness, you know. But I'm rooting
21: for
0: you.
21: I'm not confident like the other people.
0: Well, I am rooting for you, Jeff. So tell us, for $3,430, what is the secret sound?
21: A bolt cutter cutting a lock or a bolt or something.
0: A bolt cutter.
21: Yeah.
0: Okay.
21: It wasn't on the not-to-do list. It wasn't on the bad list.
0: On the previous guesses. That's promising, you know?
21: Mm-hmm. That's what I'm hoping for. And then I didn't...
22: That's so dumb.
0: Oh, so sorry. The judges were harsh on that one. Let's see here. KQ, who's this? KQ, who's this?
23: This is John from Finlayson again.
0: John, okay. Welcome back. You are our second to last of this round. We're going to take one more after you, so this is your chance to sweep it up before anyone else does.
23: Using a fly swatter.
0: Oh, boo. That was just guessed.
17: There's an old saying in Tennessee.
24: You tried your best and you failed miserably. The lesson is never try.
0: That was guessed yesterday. A fly swatter. All right. Let's do one more here, Holly. Are you ready?
1: This is it.
0: KQ, who is this?
25: This is Chad from Lake Nebagamon.
0: Chad from Lake Nebagamon, you are our last guesser for the 3:30 guessing round of the secret sound. How are you feeling?
25: I'm feeling all right.
0: Think this is your moment? Are you going to get it?
25: I'm hoping so.
0: I'm hoping so too. Okay. $3,430. Tell us, what is the secret sound?
25: Would it be closing a glasses case?
0: Closing a glasses case.
25: Like a sunglasses or
0: right. I got you.
25: I think that's original.
0: You know, I don't know where the judges are, so they're just kind of out here in space. So how about we just do this instead? Oh, wait, here's the judges.
26: It's not paint on the wall. It's paint gathering people.
27: That's pretty cool. Good for her. What about that sushi?
28: Have you seen him without a shirt?
29: There was one time where I was attractive to college students.
30: This chubby chap, I'm supposed to talk to Tom.
31: Hi, chubby.
32: He's down on the phone.
33: They're going to wave it off.
0: $3,430. Is it closing a glasses case?
34: I'll solve the puzzle.
35: Go ahead.
34: I have The Wine by Johnny Cash.
0: Chad. Thank you so much for playing, though.
25: Thank you.
0: Thank you. You too. All right. That is all for the 3:30 round of The Secret Sound. 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We're going to turn it over right now. It is Bruce Springsteen.

Hello, Bruce Springsteen there, my hometown, the Northland's number one radio station. It is Classic Rock KQ. We're going to have Northern News Now coming up in just a minute. I'm hearing it is Daniel Pepperjack Wolf on this Friday. He's going to tell us what's happening around the Northland. Right now, it's Foreigner on KQ.

0: I have never felt a song more deeply in my soul in my life than Foreigner with Urgent at this moment, because behind the scenes, I was just scrambling on the spaceship here, trying to figure out how to get Dan locked on these phone lines, and then people are still calling in for the secret sound, you know?
1: And I'm just like, and Holly's
0: just over there chilling, like, you're fine, you're fine, I'm sweating, oh, everything's good.
1: Being a life coach today.
0: Huh? Oh, being a life coach?
1: Yeah.
0: Yeah. Okay, so right now we are going to do this. Holly tap dance for me. Here we go.
2: Wolf.
3: The local news guy?
2: Dan Wolf.
3: Mr. Channel 6.
2: And now, Dan Wolf on the train wreck.
0: Dan, are you there?
4: Yeah, it sounds like you're doing just fine to me.
0: Woo, baby! Woo. That's right. How's it going, handsome?
4: Boy, what a greeting. Everybody's so excited to see me all of a sudden. Wow. I feel like I'm at a surprise birthday party or something.
0: We are excited to hear you. Unfortunately, we can't see you.
4: Oh, yeah, that's too bad. Yeah. I'm good. It's Friday, and, you know, I'm going to be out of here in a couple hours, getting done early today. I'm working on a story, and I'm ready for the weekend. I believe myself and Adam Lorch going fishing up north tomorrow.
0: Yeah, I told everyone at the top of the show how you were doing a little dancey dance because there's going to be no wind.
4: It is just an amazing thing. For really every time in my life I've ever gone fishing, I battle the wind. I get, you know, drift into points and islands and places I'm trying to fish, and it's a nightmare. I don't have spot lock. I don't, you know, I don't have a good fancy trolling motor. It sounds like tomorrow, according to Chief Meteorologist Adam Lorch, it's just going to be dead calm out on the water. I won't even know what to do with myself.
0: We have this running joke where it's like, if you even like utter the words, we're going on a boat, the weather is just going to shift. And all of a sudden, a huge windstorm comes through. So it's like, you can't say it. You can't let them know your next move.
1: Say the W word.
0: Yeah.
4: Well, I'm jinxing it right now. There's going to be a tsunami on Pelican Lake in Orr tomorrow.
0: Well, yeah. Godspeed. Bring your life jackets.
4: Thank you. Yeah, will do. Always.
0: Well, tell us what's going on in the news world today.
4: Yeah, some of what we're working on here. President Trump just walked on stage in Chippewa County, Wisconsin, kind of near Eau Claire. So we're covering that today. Our Northern News Now Capitol reporter in Wisconsin, Vanessa Kelson, is there live. We're streaming the president's speech right now. He's talking about, in his words, things his administration has done to help farmers. We're going to be looking at that, fact-checking some of the claims, and recapping his speech coming up at 5 and 6 this evening here on Northern News Now. Vanessa is going to be doing some live reporting from his speech and appearance location there. And we're also looking ahead at the weather. You know, we had some storms and rain roll through the Twin Ports earlier today and points just south. It sounds like we're not out of the woods yet. Might have some more storms yet this evening and overnight. So Chief Meteorologist Adam Lorch is tracking that as well, guys.
0: Okay. Well, thank you, kind sir, for your time and your knowledge.
4: You're welcome. And it's been a pleasure speaking with you as well, kind woman.
0: Thank you, sir. Holly?
1: Thank you.
0: There you go. All right. Okay, love you. Bye.
4: Bye.
0: Dan Wolf over there at Northern News Now. I just live to grind his gears a little. You know, it's fun. It's fun. Fun times. Let's see. It is 3:59 on the afternoon train wreck. More music ahead here in just a couple of minutes.
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0: It is 4:04 on the afternoon train wreck. Jesse Slater here. Tom Robick is off today. 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
0: Coming up this hour, we have trending on the 20s weather with Chief Meteorologist Adam Lorch from Northern News Now. We will have TV tonight. Plus, maybe Holly will come back in. Right now, it's Roll with the Changes, REO Speedwagon on Classic Rock KQ.

Mario Speedwagon, roll with the changes. This is Classic Rock KQ, the afternoon train wreck. It's 4:10. Jesse Slater here, manning the spaceship. Tom Robick is off, enjoying his weekend. He's going to be down in the Twin Cities. I believe he said he's going to two different Twins games, so good for him. That's awesome. Happy to man the spaceship while he's gone. Bear with me. So I mentioned earlier that Zuch will be live at Menards in Hermantown with Homestead Steaks. He will be out there from 5 to 7. He will be doing live cut-ins with us, explaining some of the good deals you can get out there, including 20 ribeyes for $40, huge truckload of meat sale, half-price deals, half-price barbecue, family packs. He will be out there today from 5 to 7, and then

0: again tomorrow from 2 to 4. 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
0: 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Afternoon Train Wreck. Jesse Slater, Tom Robick is off. Coming up, we have Trending on the 20s here on KQ.
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0: Bob Seger, The Fire Down Below, Classic Rock KQ. It is 4:19 on the afternoon train wreck. Jesse Slater, Tom Robick is off today. Zuch just came in. He's headed out to his remote right now. It is at Hermantown Menards with Homestead Steaks, where they have some pretty great deals on some pretty awesome meat. He's going to check in with us here this hour and let us know what's going on out there. He will be there from 5 to 7 tonight. Right now.
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2: North Star, North Star, North Star Heating and Cooling.
0: A Virginia woman is suing Outback Steakhouse for $1.5 million after claiming she slipped on mashed potatoes at one of the restaurants and suffered serious injuries. Court documents say the incident happened in May 2023 at a location in Sterling, Virginia. When she fell, it was while walking to the restroom. The lawsuit alleges the restaurant failed to clean up the spill or warn customers about the hazard. Outback Steakhouse denies that claim and disputes both the existence of the spill and the extent of her injuries. Woohoo. A new travel trend called plop vacation. I like that, plop. Is gaining attention online. I'm sure this is not new. This generation likes to label everything as a new trend. Let's see. Also known as fly and flop trip, the idea is simple. Skip the packed sightseeing schedule and spend most of your time relaxing in one place. Yeah, that's called a vacation. Instead of rushing through attractions, travelers unwind by the pool, on the beach, or on a hammock with no set itinerary. Travel experts say the approach is growing in popularity as people look for vacations that feel more restful than exhausting. Yeah, you can do that. You can do that whenever you want. But it's a to each their own scenario. Some people, when they travel, they like to be go, go, go, fit in as much as they can. And that's okay. I am not one of those people. So it's not always fun going on vacation with those type of people. But, you know, you're spending the money to go. If that's what you want to do, do it. If you just want to plop and sit by the pool or the beach, hey, do that too. Do whatever makes your little heart happy. A new summer survey shows parents are craving simplicity. Much like the plop vacation, but still feel stressed out during this season. According to reports, most parents say summer used to be easier, and many admit they're overwhelmed by planning activities, meals, and child care. While the majority say they want a more relaxed summer for their kids, many also report relying on quick meal solutions and last-minute planning to get through the busy months. Researchers say the findings highlight the ongoing tension between wanting a carefree summer and the reality of managing it. So this is very similar to, you know, plop vacation, but with parenthood. But the thing about parenthood is there's no rules to it. Everybody does it differently. Do what works best for you and your family. If you need to slow down, do that. If you need to speed up, you know, just you got to find that balance. Whatever works for you. Parenting's hard. Don't be so hard on yourself. Okay? Coming up right now, it is Lynyrd Skynyrd on Classic Rock KQ.
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5: We'd like to dedicate this next song to our troops and to their families, no matter where they are tonight. 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

0: Northland's number one radio station. It is Classic Rock KQ. That was Lynyrd Skynyrd with Red, White, and Blue live. It's always hits live. Coming up here in just a couple of minutes, we're going to talk to Adam Lorch, chief meteorologist at Northern News Now. He's going to give us a look at our weekend forecast. All that coming up here on KQ.
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12: It's Adam Lorch with Northern News Now weather on the train wreck.
16: Adam, do I got you?
17: Yep.
16: Yay. Hi.
17: Hi, how's it going?
16: Good. Happy Friday to you.
17: Happy Friday. Looking forward to a beautiful weekend.
16: Yes, I know a lot of people are. It's going to be pretty nice. But before we get into the weekend talk, how about we talk about what we can expect later on today? Am I seeing a chance of more rain and storms, maybe?
17: Yeah, we do have some thunderstorms moving across Wisconsin right now, but there are also some cells developing in central Minnesota just west of Brainerd. So there will be another chance of seeing some showers and thunderstorms moving into the Twin Ports, probably not until after 8 p.m. or so, 7 or 8 p.m. We'll start to see those move in. Shouldn't be severe by that point in time, and the rain will linger through about midnight before we start to see the rain will linger through about midnight in Wisconsin, at least. And then after that, should be seeing pretty quiet conditions through the rest of the night.
16: So, I mean, a little bit of rain, but it's kind of, you know, it sounds so cliche and so like adulty adult, but we needed it.
17: Yeah, yeah, we do. We definitely needed that rain. I could tell my grass was looking a little bit greener today, so... Yeah, it was good to see.
16: You know, we're at that age now where you look out on the porch, tapping your foot, you're like, oh, we needed this.
17: Yeah, exactly. Yeah, the humidity felt kind of good too.
16: Yeah, definitely. So tell us about this weekend.
17: Cool. Well, tomorrow's looking absolutely beautiful. Sunny skies all day long. Highs climbing into the lower 80s with pretty light winds. There will be a slight lake breeze tomorrow afternoon, so it will be a little bit cooler immediately by the lake, but 80 degrees on top of the hill pretty easily. As we head into Sunday, that lake breeze kicks up a little bit more. We'll see east-southeast winds between 10 and 15, and so that will keep temperatures noticeably cooler around the lake. But inland temperatures still in the upper 70s and lower 80s, so looking pretty nice there. And then our next chance of showers and thunderstorms arrives on Monday. And I'll have a look at that full forecast for you at 5, 6, and 10.
16: All right. Sounds great. And you're going out fishing tomorrow, right? You're going to enjoy some of that weather?
17: That is correct. Yeah, it's going to be beautiful weather for that. No winds. Last time I got out fishing earlier this year, the wind was just absurd. So I'm looking forward to some calmer waters and hopefully some tight lines.
16: That's what we're hearing. No wind. So bless the wind gods right now. We don't need
17: it. Yeah, seriously.
16: Okay. Thank you, Adam. I hope you enjoy your weekend.
17: Yeah, you too, Jesse. Bye.
16: Thanks. Bye. Chief Meteorologist Adam Lorch, Northern News Now, telling us all about the beautiful weather we can expect for this weekend. TV Tonight on the way here on Classic Rock KQ.
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4: Chief Meteorologist Adam Lorch with Northern News Now. As we head into this afternoon, we're going to continue to see some showers and thunderstorms, mostly south of Highway 2 with a slight chance of an isolated severe storm. Otherwise, clearing skies later tonight with lows in the 50s. Tomorrow, high of 80 degrees. We are going to be seeing mostly sunny skies with light winds coming in out of the east. And then that east wind picks up on Sunday. With Northern News Now, I'm Adam Lorch for Classic Rock KQ.
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0: 4:41 on the afternoon train wreck. Jesse Slater, Tom Robick's off. Holly Mankowski's back.
1: We're back.
0: She's our TV Tonight guru. We love her.
1: Yes.
0: Father's Day is coming up this month, Holly.
1: Indeed it is.
0: Classic Rock KQ presents the Disqualified Dad of the Year Award. KQ wants to know what disqualifies you as Dad of the Year. You can text us your reason, 218-724-ROCK. Make sure to include the keyword dad. That's what will trigger it to enter you in the contest. Then on Friday, June 19th, the Disqualified Dad of the Year will win a prize package. It's a big one. It includes an American Gourmet by Charbroil Classic Series 280 Grill. That's from Seagren's Home Hardware Outdoors. Whew, mouthful. Also prizes from Nemadji Golf, Guardian Shooting Range and Training Center. Yes, cheese. It's the Disqualified Dad of the Year from Classic Rock, KQ. Keyword dad on the text line. You know what? My dad's already disqualified. Because he's dead.
1: Oh.
0: Yeah. Sad times.
1: I know. I'm like, I have so many, like, I mean, I love my dad, of course. So many disqualified things that he could
0: write them down. Text him in, Holly. We want to hear them.
1: Like, he can't win because of me.
0: Yeah, but we can still read them and it'd be fun.
1: Oh, okay? True.
0: TV Tonight is up next right now. Billy Idol, KQ.

0: Led Zeppelin right there. Whole lot of love on Classic Rock KQ. It is 4:53 on the afternoon train wreck. I'm Jesse Slater. We have Holly Mankoski, the one and only, the great and beautiful, sitting across from me.
1: Hello.
0: It's an honor to look at you, Holly. Oh. Really. Thank you so much.
1: I'm blushing.
0: All right, let's do this right now.
2: 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Boob-tube time.
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2: Let the binge begin.
0: Have you still been watching your... Desperate Housewives? Is that what you're on?
1: Real Housewives of Beverly Hills.
0: Oh, okay. What's the tea on that?
1: What's going on so far? I'm in a new season. Oh, why can I think? Oh, so one of the ladies, her name is Yolanda. She happens to be Gigi and Bella Hadid's mom.
0: Oh, wait, what? Okay.
1: and you see, like, younger them, and it's pretty crazy. She is currently suffering from Lyme disease.
0: Oh.
1: But...
0: it's not fun.
1: A lot of the ladies are thinking... maybe she's kind of milking it. And they think maybe it's not that serious.
0: Oh, my gosh.
1: They're pulling out the Munchausen card.
0: Oh, come on.
1: Yeah.
0: How many producers told them to say that? Let's see. Tonight, a new TV adaptation of the classic comedy Meatballs is in the works. You ever heard of Meatballs?
1: Oh, yeah.
0: Really?
1: 80s
0: is
1: movie.
0: It?
1: I think Bill Murray in it.
0: Bell Media says actor Robbie GK will lead the 8-part series based on the 1979 summer camp film that helped launch the careers of Bill Murray and Ivan Reitman. Executives say the updated version will modernize the story with changes including gender role reversals, while keeping the humor that made the original a hit. Producers say details are expected in the coming months. Okay. If you're a fan of Alan Jackson, well, you get a front row seat to his farewell concert. Cameras will capture his final Last Call, One More for the Road performance later this month for an NBC television special. It will stream on Peacock the following day. The event will be directed by Who Cares and Who Cares. Country stars include Lainey Wilson, George Strait, Luke Combs, and more.
1: I wonder if this will be the farewell, because so many artists, when they're like, this is it, this is my last one,
0: I know,
1: they always come back. They're like, just kidding.
0: I feel like they just like crave attention. Like, yes. They retire and then they're like, oh man, nobody's talking about me. I'm back.
1: Yep.
0: Well, I guess, okay, to be fair, if you've lived your whole life in the spotlight and that's what you're, you know, accustomed to, and then all of a sudden you're not, it probably is honestly like very... jarring change.
1: Yeah.
0: Primetime tonight, NBA Finals Game 2, New York Knicks at San Antonio Spurs. Don't ask me what's with that.
1: I think the Knicks are doing good.
0: Actually,
1: because everybody's been going gaga over.
0: Yes, I think you're right. I think the Knicks won the first game with like a huge comeback or something. I thought I saw that. Right?
1: I don't know.
0: Yeah, we don't know. Tom, phone a friend, Tom. Let's see. Bell Collective Birmingham. I don't know what any of that means. Savannah Bananas Baseball on True TV.
1: Oh, they're always fun.
0: They are fun. The Savannah Bananas and Independence baseball team brings their unique and entertaining style of the sport. So that's on True TV. I always just watch it on TikTok, so.
1: Yeah.
0: True TV who?
1: Just little bites.
0: Tonight on Apple TV Plus, we have Cape Fear, that remake.
1: Yeah. I think it got about 70% on Rotten Tomatoes.
0: Oh, that's not bad.
1: It's doing okay.
0: Yeah. These days, I mean, that's pretty decent. Disney Plus, Travis Japan Summer Vacation in the USA.
1: Who's Travis?
0: I don't know.
1: Our sales rep?
0: Travis Unger travels to the USA for a summer vacation. HBO Max has Pillion? Don't know.
1: That's a movie.
0: Is it? So you have heard of it?
1: Yes.
0: Okay. HBO Max also has another thing that's weird. The Toperas.
1: No idea.
0: Netflix tonight has Office Romance. Ooh, is that a rom-com?
1: I think that's with J-Lo and then Browse? Dude from Ted Lasso.
0: Brett?
1: Yes.
0: Brett,
1: Goldstein.
0: Yeah. Browse. That's amazing. So is it new?
1: Yes.
0: Okay.
1: I think they've been doing press junkets and everybody thinks they're together.
0: Tom said he won't answer. Mary Beth texted me because I said, Tom, phone a friend. What did Mary Beth say? Tom said, if he calls, you won't answer for phone a friend. I don't know what that means either. Tom. If it means I'm not paying attention to the phone lines, you are absolutely correct. Tomorrow on Disney Plus, Chibiverse season 4. Also, Locker Diaries, Phineas and Ferb, shorts, cute. Sunday, HBO Max, Earth, Wind, and Fire. That is that the documentary? To Be Celestial versus... Oh, nope, not. To Be Celestial versus The Weight of the World. Paramount Plus, the 79th annual Tony Awards is Sunday on Paramount Plus. Yeah. Paramount Plus is the streaming service that none of us have, so we can't partake.
1: My old roommate had it, and they have a decent selection.
0: I know. Well, you always hear about these new things coming out, and... we're like, oh, sounds great. Can't watch it. Anyways, Holly, we have this.
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1: Secret Family.
0: Close-ish.
1: Ooh, secret marriage?
0: Try one more.
1: Secret.
0: Not secret. What does a secret family mean? He's living a...
1: double life.
0: Booyah!
1: Yeah.
0: Her husband's double life. Carrie's world is shattered when her husband is found critically injured in a car accident with another woman by his side.
1: Ooh.
0: A woman who also claims to be his wife. Carrie discovers that someone will stop at nothing to erase her from the picture. I don't know what that means. So, oh, I get it. Double life. So he's in a car crash with another woman who says he's his wife, and his wife, his other wife, finds out. Woo!
1: Yeah.
0: Drama. 10 o'clock tonight, Lifetime Movie Network, is my sister's double life.
1: Ooh, the whole family.
0: Everybody's just out here doing the double.
1: Maybe the other wife... that's her movie.
0: Perhaps.
1: A little crossover.
0: Is there any late night tonight? Friday?
1: Oh, I didn't even look. I doubt it.
0: Yeah, probably not.
1: Always reruns on Friday. SNL's off.
0: Okay, well, TV Tonight is brought to you by Shelton Pizza. Go on out to the store today. It's Friday, which means it's Pizza Day.
1: Yes.
0: Pizza Friday. Hello. Go to your favorite store. And go and pick up a Shelton's pizza. If they don't have it, well, you better find a manager and find out why. Get the exact reason, document it, and let us know. Okay. It is 5:01 on the afternoon train wreck. Coming up in the 5 o'clock hour, we will have Trending on the 20s. We have 10 train wreck tidbits. And some more jocularity, as Mr. Tumnus would say. All that coming up here on KQ.

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0: Robert Palmer, Simply Irresistible, Classic Rock, KQ. It is 5:19 on the afternoon train wreck on your Friday afternoon, that is. Jesse Slater here. Tom Robick is currently off having a good time down in the Twin Cities with his beautiful wife, MB. Love to see it. Right now, we're going to do this.
1: Here's what's trending on the train wreck.
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0: An 85-year-old movie theater employee in Tennessee is getting a life-changing surprise. Mary Ellen Eron, who's worked at the same theater for 45 years, has received more than $146,000 after a customer's video of her working went viral online. Thousands donated to help her retire. She says she's overwhelmed by the generosity and feels truly blessed by the support. We see this a lot, you know, say what you want about the evils of the internet because it certainly exists. But sometimes really amazing things like this happen where strangers come together to help someone and it changes people's lives. So good for them. For the first time, internet bot traffic has surpassed human traffic online. According to Cloudflare, automated bots now account for nearly 58% of web requests worldwide, with U.S. traffic topping 71%. The company says the surge is being driven largely by AI agents, which can visit thousands of websites while researching a single topic. Cloudflare CEO says the milestone arrived years earlier than he expected. Why, yes, because we're in that AI bubble right now. It's just exploding and growing and expanding at a major pace. So when you type in something, a question, say, on ChatGPT, it scans thousands of websites to try to find an answer for you. So that's what they mean when they say the bots are doing a lot of web surfing. Welcome to the times. Coming up, we are going to do another free-for-all on the secret sound. But first, we are going to go check in with Zooch. He is at the Menards in Hermantown with Homestead Steaks. He's going to tell us about some of those awesome deals you can get there. Zooch.
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12: I'm Chief Meteorologist Adam Lorch with Northern News Now. As we head into this afternoon, we're going to continue to see some showers and thunderstorms, mostly south of Highway 2 with a slight chance of an isolated severe storm. Otherwise, clearing skies later tonight with lows in the 50s. Tomorrow, high of 80 degrees. We are going to be seeing mostly sunny skies with light winds coming in out of the east. And then that east wind picks up on Sunday. With Northern News Now, I'm Adam Lorch for Classic Rock
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13: Are you coming? See how it works is... The train moves, not the station.
11: The afternoon train wreck.

0: what it is. The phone lines are already ringing off the hook. It is time for our Friday afternoon edition of the Secret Sound Free-for-All. Call 218-724-7625. 218-724-ROCK. Be patient with me. I am taking your guesses, manning the spaceship, and also manning the guesses here. So, let's see what we can do. KQ, who's calling?
1: Alyssa.
0: Alyssa, where are you from?
1: Esco.
0: Alyssa, what is the progressive secret sound? Oh. Okay. I swear I didn't touch a thing. So don't come for me that I hung up. Let's do this here. KQ, who's this?
2: This is John.
0: John, where are you from?
2: Rice Lake.
0: Rice Lake. All right. The pot's at $3,430. Should probably hit the sound a few times for you, huh? John from Rice Lake, tell us, what is the secret sound?
2: I think it's clicking a pen.
0: Clicking a pen. John, did you do your homework?
2: Not at all.
0: Yeah.
3: Denied.
0: 95kqds.com. You can do your homework. Check out all those incorrect guesses. KQ, who's this? There we go. KQ, who's calling?
4: Roberta.
0: Roberta, how are you today?
4: Good.
0: Where are you from?
4: Superior.
0: What? Oh, Superior. Sorry, I thought the phone dropped again. Okay, Roberta, have you done your homework at 95kqds.com?
4: Somewhat.
0: Somewhat. Yeah, there's a lot going on, so that's okay. If you tried, you tried. Can you tell us for $3,430, what is the secret sound?
4: It's punching a time clock.
0: Punching a time clock. It is not punching a time clock. That has been guessed. Let's see. KQ, who's this?
5: This is Nick from Virginia.
0: Nick from Virginia. How's it going today?
5: Not bad. How are you?
0: Pretty good. You've been playing this for quite some time now. How are you feeling about your guest today?
5: Not great, but it's original.
0: You know, you never know unless you try, right?
5: Yeah. Is it a production slate, like a clapboard for filming? You know, cut, the snap thing?
0: Production.
5: Production slate.
0: Yes, I know what you're talking about.
6: You suck.
7: You suck, you suck, you suck, you suck, you suck.
0: It is not that. Let's see here. KQ, who's this?
8: Cassie.
0: Cassie, where are you from?
8: Two Harbors.
0: Cassie from Two Harbors. Okay. $3,430 on the line. Cassie, how are you feeling about your guess?
8: 1%.
0: 1%. Okay, I like the honesty. The secret sound. Tell us what it is.
8: Is it a wine bottle sealer?
0: Wine bottle what?
8: Sealer to refill a wine bottle.
0: Gotcha, gotcha, gotcha. Wine bottle sealer.
6: Trying is the first step towards failure.
0: It is not a wine bottle sealing. Let's see here. KQ, who's this?
9: Hi, this is Sophie.
0: Sophie, where are you from?
9: I'm from Duluth.
0: Sophie from Duluth. Have you played the secret sound before?
9: I tried. I have never gotten through.
0: This is your first time getting through?
9: Yeah.
0: Okay, we love that. That's one of the great things about the free-for-alls. So how long have you been sitting on your guess that you're about to tell us?
9: We just came up with it today.
0: Today? Okay, how are you feeling about it?
9: Okay, it's an original one.
0: That's what I like to hear. Sophie, $3,430. Tell us, what is the secret sound?
9: We think it's pushing an elevator button.
0: Pushing an elevator. Okay. Let's see what they have to say about that.
10: That's so dumb.
0: Ooh, rough. KQ, who's this?
11: Brent.
0: Brent, where are you calling from?
3: Yep.
0: Oh. Brent, are you still there?
3: Yep.
0: Brent from where?
3: Moose Lake.
0: Brent from Moose Lake. Okay, tell us. $3,430. What's the secret sound?
3: Closing a guitar case.
0: That's my good sir.
11: If you can't get the fat out of your ears and listen,
0: has
11: then
0: been
11: why am I here?
0: Guest. 218-724-7625. 218-724-ROCK. Hello, who's calling?
12: Lori from Chisholm.
0: Lori from Chisholm. Okay. Can you tell us what is the secret sound?
12: A ping pong. Serving a ping pong.
0: Bye. Sorry. Ping pong is off the table. It's been off the table for a long time now. Let's see here. KQ, who's this?
13: Yep. Val from Oliver.
0: Val, how are you?
13: Good.
0: All right, Val, I'm putting my faith in you right now. $3,430 on the line, the secret sound. I know you've been guessing.
13: Elevator door closing.
0: Elevator door closing. Someone just said elevator door button, and that was incorrect. Let's see if it's an elevator door closing.

0: Yeah, we're going to go with no. Sorry, Val. KQ, who's this? Hello? KQ? I can't hear you. Can you turn your radio down? I hear an echo. Sorry, what was your name?
1: Jeff.
0: Jeff from Hibbing. Okay, Jeff, what is the secret sound?
1: Closing a guitar case.
0: Did you say closing a guitar case?
1: Yes.
0: Sorry, that was literally just guessed like a minute ago. Okay. KQ, who is this?
2: This is Candy from Hibbing.
0: Candy! Ooh, we got the back-to-back Hibbing folks.
2: Hey, Jesse, how's it going there?
0: Oh, it's excellent. I'm ready to go and get outside and enjoy the weekend. How's it going in Hibbing?
2: Oh, it's going great here. I'm ready for the nice weekend, too.
0: Yes, absolutely. So $3,430 on the line, Candy. How do you feel about your guess for the secret sound?
2: Well, I have two guesses. I'm going to guess the first one is in the studio, you're dropping the mic on the desk.
0: Mic drop. Dropping the mic on the desk. Let's see.
3: Oh, no.
0: Sorry, Candy. It is not dropping the mic on the desk. Let's take another caller here. KQ, who's calling?
2: Amy.
0: Amy, where are you calling from?
2: Superior.
0: Superior, okay. Amy, you know what's at stake here?
2: I do.
0: $3,430. That's no pocket change. That is a good lump of cash right there. What would you do with that money if you won?
2: Well, I'm moving this weekend, so probably gas money.
0: Okay. That should get you like a tank, right?
2: Yeah, or a couple in the U-Haul, hopefully.
0: Okay. So let's see here. Amy from Superior, tell us, what is the secret sound?
2: And it goes locking a cell phone.
0: Locking a cell phone? Ooh, okay.
4: Because in today's America, no child ever loses. There are no losers anymore. Everyone's a winner. No matter what the game or sport or competition, everybody wins. Everybody wins. Everybody gets a trophy. No one is a loser. No child these days ever gets to hear those all-important character-building words, "You lost, Bobby." "You lost. You're a loser, Bobby." They miss out on that.
0: All right, here it is. We are going to take one more caller for Friday, the 5:30 round of the free-for-all secret sound. The lucky last caller. Here we go. Hello, KQ. Who's this?
5: Hi, my name is Brooke.
0: Brooke, where are you from?
5: Beaver Dam.
0: Ooh, okay. Hello. Have you gotten through before to play the secret sound?
5: I have not.
0: So this is your first time getting through? Okay. Have you done your homework at 95kqds.com?
5: I have.
0: You have? Oh, see, this is what I like to hear. Brooke, you are our final caller for this whole week. If you don't win this money, it goes back on Monday for anyone to try to claim. So this is your moment, okay?
5: All right.
0: $3,430. Brooke, what is the secret sound?
5: Is it a badge reel?
0: A badge reel. Let's go to the judges for that one.
6: It's not paint on the wall. It's paint gathering people.
7: That's pretty cool. Good for her. What about that sushi?
8: Have you seen him without a shirt?
9: There was one time where I was attractive to college students.
10: This chubby chap, I'm supposed to talk to Tom.
11: Hi, chubby.
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13: They're waving off!
0: Brooke from Beaver Dam says the secret sound is a badge reel. $3,430. Let's see what the judges say.
14: Our goal is to be a winner. And if your dad has said, oh, it doesn't matter whether you win or lose, just as long as you have fun, well, I hate to say it, your dad's a loser.
0: Sorry, Brooke. Thank you for calling in. Try again next week.
5: Thank you.
0: Thank you. Okay, that is it for the secret sound this week. No winners yet. So it will return on Monday morning with the KQ Morning Show. $3,430 is what the pot will stay at. 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Phones start to ringing again on Monday morning. Have at it. Right now it's Van Halen.

0: The Northland's number one radio station. It is Classic Rock KQ. Jesse Slater here for the afternoon train wreck. Tom Robick is off today enjoying his weekend. We're going to have more music ahead, but first we're going to go check in with Zuch, who is live at Menards in Hermantown with Homestead Steaks. He's going to tell us about some of those great deals you can get there all weekend long.
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0: It is 5:50 on the afternoon train wreck, your Friday edition. Jesse Slater here. Tom Robick is off. I'd like to amend what I said earlier. We are not doing 10 train wreck tidbits. There we go. We are doing 5 because when it's just one of us, we only do half. but they're going to be five good ones, I promise you. We're going to do that coming up here right after CCR on KQ.

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1: Tidbit number one.
2: Winnie the Pooh, you know Winnie the Pooh, he was named after a real bear named Winnie. That was at a London zoo, and she was female. But they gender swapped for the cartoon.
1: Tidbit number two.
2: There was a British remake of That 70s Show called Days Like These. It was almost identical to the American version, word for word, and it was canceled after 6 episodes. Meanwhile, over here, That 70s Show lasted 200 episodes.
1: Tidbit number 3.
2: The most expensive cheese in the world is made from a rare breed of donkey milk in Serbia. Okay. It's called Pule cheese, and it cost $1,100 a pound. You know, don't knock it till you try it, I guess. All milk is weird. All milk comes from animals, unless you're somehow milking the plants like people do. I don't get it.
1: Tidbit number 4.
2: Woodstock was Crosby, Stills, and Nash's second time ever performing on stage together. The first time was the night before. Neil Young was also with them, but he refused to be filmed by the cameras. Diva!
1: Tidbit number 5.
2: The song You're the Best from The Karate Kid was originally written for Rocky 3, but the producers went with Eye of the Tiger instead. There you go. Eye of the Tiger is kind of iconic for that movie, but I guess in that moment, pretty much whatever was playing would have been iconic. You know, the scene, it just, it all kind of works. So there you have it. That is 5 train wreck tidbits. We are going to check in with Zooch, who is live at Menards in Hermantown with the Homestead Stakes. He's going to tell us about some of those awesome deals that you can get tonight and tomorrow if you head on over to Menards parking lot.
3: All right. Thanks a lot. Yeah, we're up in Two Harbors today, Lakes Gas Open House, and I've got Austin with me. 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
4: Yeah, the Two Harbors Fire Department will be out here starting at 11. 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
3: 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Yeah, we're up in Two Harbors.
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1: Yeah, don't you think maybe it's a little too big?
2: What?
1: Too big. 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

0: Hey, Zooch, we're on the road with KQ, Menards, in Hermantown, the parking lot. You can't miss us. You'll see the KQ truck. Then you'll see a big truck behind that and a tent and 20 ribeyes for 40 bucks. 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
19: 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We'll let you know when they come in. What the hell? Good morning, KQ. What can we do for you?
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19: Yeah.
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0: That is The Who with Join Together, the Northland's number one music station, Classic Rock KQ. Jesse here for the afternoon train wreck. Tom is off enjoying his weekend. He is just living his best summer life down there in the Twin Cities. We are going to have some more music still ahead, but first we're going to check in with Zooch, who is live at Menards in Hermantown with Homestead Steaks. Zooch?
1: 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We're on the road with KQ. I'm up at Hermantown Menards in the parking lot. 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And all the signs, 20 ribeyes, 40 bucks. 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

0: Classic Rock KQ, that is Pearl Jam with Last Kiss. It is the 6 o'clock hour here on the afternoon train wreck. Jesse here, Tom is off enjoying his weekend. We got a little bit of rain going right now at the moment. Hopefully Zuch is staying dry. He is live at Menards in Hermantown with the Homestead Steaks. He's going to tell us about some of those awesome deals you can snag there today and tomorrow.
1: Hey, Zuch, we're on the road tonight hanging out. Menards in Hermantown, the parking lot. You can't miss it. 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

Classic Rock KQ, that is Ballroom Blitz by Sweet. That is all for the afternoon train wreck today. I'm Jesse Slater. Thanks for listening along with me this evening and bearing with me as I man the spaceship by myself here. Tom will be back Monday, and I'm sure things will go as smooth as they can when Tom runs the spaceship. So we're all a hot mess. It's a train wreck. We love it. I hope everybody enjoys this beautiful weather we're looking forward to this weekend. Chris Allen of Chris Allen's Night Flight is in next. I'm going to leave you with Midnight Oil. 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